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1: To Gold Sport, Sean Darcy and Alex Pearce are available for the Dockers blockbuster with Brisbane Saturday at the Gabba. Justin Longmuir says Hayden Young, though, is a test.
2: He's still in the concussion protocol, so he's got to tick certain boxes. If he gets through and ticks those boxes by probably Thursday when we have to get on the plane, he'll be a chance.
1: West Coast have added two players to their list in the mid-season draft. Oliver Franku, the son of Port Adelaide great Josh, was selected with pick 3, and mature aged recruit Marcus Herbert with pick 13. A bombshell from Brad Scott after being sacked by Essendon. He's revealed he didn't agree with the club's stance to keep Zach Merritt last year, telling Seven they should have let him go to Hawthorn.
3: No, I didn't think he was being selfish. I thought he had been... promised things over and over again. He was at his wit's end and he couldn't invest in the team anymore. My view was that we should let him go, but the club's view was that we should keep him.
1: Meanwhile, James Hird hasn't ruled himself out for the coaching gig.
4: Pit my wares against the other coaches and seen off the best man for the job. And if I'm the best man for the job, yes, I would love to do that job. But if I'm not, choose the best man and let's go forward with this club and make it the best club in the AFL again.
1: On 9 there, and Mitch Marsh is out of the Pakistan ODI series with an ankle injury. Josh Inglis will captain the side.
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12: We will.
11: For the golden ticket to see Robbie Williams live in Sydney.
12: We will. It's just a slight delay.
11: Slight delay. It will happen sometime, within the next 55 minutes. So stick around. Coming up in less than 5 minutes, Barra will join us. He's going to be remembering the great Neil Danaher this morning. And we're going to get his thoughts on the doped up games, otherwise known as the enhanced games. 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

0: 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It's Lisa and Russell. The countdown is over. We've reached zero. He's here.
1: When you hit off with your mates and you just crack gags.
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5: Good morning, Barra.
0: Good morning, sir.
6: Morning, guys. How are you? Very
0: good.
6: Sad.
0: We're good.
6: Sad, sad week in footy. Incredible timing with the Big Freeze game coming up next weekend. And we've lost Neil Danaher. I was trying to put myself in the situation. If I was him, would I have been able to go on for 13 years? And I'm pretty sure no.
0: No, because that is so far beyond what is usually expected in the time frame that he was given initially.
6: Yeah. One of the most extraordinary displays of courage Australian sport has ever seen. Like, show more courage, resilience and selflessness than any figure in Australian sport I can think of. Like, just woke up every morning to fight the good fight for 13 years, you know, 4,500 consecutive days. Every day woke up as a bit worse. He was losing part of who he was. Because, you know, MND, it just comes for you. It comes for your legs, then it comes for your arms, then it takes your voice, then it tries to take
5: your... That's the reason why he called it the beast.
6: The beast, yeah. Tries to take your breath, tries to stop you swallowing. But it didn't sap Neil.
0: No.
6: It didn't sap him. He was tougher than that. He had this great quote about, I reckon it summed up his life, and his daughter Beck said, you know, he was someone who would... plant trees knowing that he could never sit under them and use their shade, you know. Like, he was, the understanding of the meaning of life is trying to do stuff. Well, you lose yourself, or you find yourself when you lose yourself in the service of others.
0: He was thinking of those that were going to follow, and because he knew that he couldn't win his fight,
5: yes.
0: but he wanted to do everything he could to help those who he knew would have to fight it in the future.
6: And you know what? He didn't lose. I don't like that sort of lead lost. He beat MND. He lived. In the manner in which he lived, he beat it. I don't like to say that he lost MND. That was Neil Danaher.
5: Well, he was
6: a battler.
5: Down.
6: Yeah, he stared it down.
5: He did stare it down.
6: He's like, for us in the footy world, he's the footy version. I mean, this is going to sound ridiculous, but he's the footy version of Gandhi. Normally you'd laugh at that, but Mahatma had this quote, you know, the best way to find yourself is to lose yourself in the service of others. And that's what he was doing. He's like, I mean, Gandhi's a great man, but the way he spoke and the way he fought it and the way he was able to communicate with people, and even though he couldn't talk at one stage there and help raise $115 million to find a cure for somebody else.
5: Yes.
6: You know, I can't speak. He loved the belly laugh and that, and the beast took that off him. Thank God his daughter Beck, you know, she's like the personification of him. And there's a lot of MND around. Like, there's a well-known Italian West Australian family that I know connected to Daniel Ricciardo, who's been hammered. The

0: just probably didn't fully understand what he was trying to achieve from water polo and all the rest of it.
1: Yeah.
0: And Neil sort of had to inject a bit of Victorian reality. A bit of VFL. That's not going to work over there.
2: If you want to win over there,
0: that's right.
2: Here are some tips. Mm.
0: And you had to be a strong man to stare down Jared, let me tell you, and sort of have input. And he stood up to Jared. And they were friends, really close friends. He called him.
2: There must have been a lot of respect for him, though, from Jared.
0: He used to call him Rowdy because he was a quiet man. He was. and he's, the like Reverend that. Was his other nickname.
2: Yeah.
0: And then, so then he went back and he coached Melbourne and got him back to the glory days. They hadn't done anything since the 50s, and he got him to a grand final.
2: Yeah.
0: They got pumped, but, you know, he got him to a grand final. He was a hard man. He was a hard man as a coach.
2: He was a hard man as a player too, wasn't he?
0: Yeah, very good
2: back
0: player.
2: Back in his Essendon days.
0: Then had all those knee injuries, so he had to fight on to be a coach.
3: They loved him as a coach. I was listening to David Neitz yesterday, and, yeah, they loved him as a coach.
0: I got to say, he wasn't a big fan of the media when I was working in the media. He wasn't a huge rat for him, even past players.
2: I reckon that's probably just another fight he liked.
0: Yeah, that's
3: well,
0: right.
3: The big freeze is coming up on June 8th. As you said, it's just around the corner, and the organisers are making some changes to, you know, obviously acknowledge the extra significance.
0: Yeah, are they really? Oh, that's good.
3: It's, so we'll see how the big freeze goes this year.
2: It's going to be an even bigger event
0: important
2: than
0: tradition.
2: Yep. Yes.
0: It is now, isn't it? And we've got to find a cure, and surely they're getting close. And he was at West Coast. He came back to West Coast to be the head of footy at West Coast under Johnny Worsfold. So very close. And that's when he got unwell. And that's, I can still remember the day when they said he's leaving and this is what actually is happening. And it was like, oh my God.
2: Yeah.
0: So, and tomorrow, on Saturday at Bassendean Oval, Swan Districts has got a WA Freeze Day as well.
3: Okay.
0: Which is worth going along to if you want to start the process earlier. And he got named Australian of the Year, and a lot of people thought that was a bit unusual, but some people. But, man, for a bloke who couldn't lift his arms anymore, he couldn't lift his legs, he couldn't walk, but he lifted an entire nation.
3: He did.
0: Didn't he?
3: Let's find a damn cure for Neil. Thanks, Barra, for those words. We'll come back and we have something else we want to talk about with you.
2: Okay. Something completely different. It's 14 past 8.
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8: The crash involving multiple vehicles still remains in Como, Kwinana Freeway southbound before Canning Highway. It's in the left emergency lane. Towing services on site. And traffic in your freeway southbound saw Burns Beach Road, Hepburn Avenue to Warwick Road, the very heavy Erindale Road through to South Terrace. Freeway northbound Mortimer Road to Rowley Road, then South Street through to Canning Highway. The Western Falls are back at HBF Park for the last time in 2026. Join the Sea of Blue for members round as the Force take on the Waratahs on Saturday afternoon. If you have anything else, please call our traffic hotline on 923 396 96. It's Christy with the latest Perth traffic.
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8: 19 past 8, the showers are out there. They're out off the coast. And they'll make their way here sometime this afternoon. Top of 23. Barra's back after you two.

0: 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Good morning. It is Lisa and Russell. It is 22 past eight. Barra's with us. His B sample has come back negative this morning, so he's free to join us on the air.
1: It's the enhanced games, which have been on in Las Vegas, fittingly.
2: Yeah, of course.
1: Basically dubbed the steroid Olympics.
2: Yeah.

0: Yeah, it's called the Enhanced Games, or as Lance...
1: Which is a nice way of putting it, yeah.
0: Yeah, as Lance Armstrong calls it, finally, my time.
2: As Lance calls it, Tuesday.
0: Ben so, Johnson.
2: Yes.
0: Yes, your beauty.
2: Oh, lots and lots.
1: His eyes are still bulging from that 88 race.
2: What do you... I mean, Barrett, does it go against everything that we're, you know, advised against?
0: Let me think about that. Yes, it does. Openly allowing athletes to use performance-enhancing drugs under medical supervision, of course.
2: Yeah, I know, that's the weird... That's, yeah.
1: And Dr. Nick from The Simpsons is
2: there. Yeah.
0: The athletes are just, it's all about the money, obviously. I mean, it was quite an event. They had DJs. The Killers were playing live.
2: Oh, my God.
0: There was millions in prize money and athletes on enough testosterone to start a ute dealership.
2: Yeah. That's Mr. Brightside right there.
0: Right. Exactly right. But the money's huge. They can,
2: huge.
0: If they break a world record, they can make $1 million. So it just shows you that athletes, they did a survey once about, you know, if you could take a drug that perhaps could end your life within a certain period of time, would you do it if you could win a gold medal? And like 60% of the athletes said, yeah, I would.
1: Really?
2: Wow.
0: It's just, they run the gauntlet. They're risk takers, I suppose. Some people are calling a circus and a clown show, while underneath some people are hoping that, you know, maybe... it's a way, like a giant science experiment, perhaps, you know, because no one's really studied steroids, no. Really.
1: The poor old East Germans are thinking, geez, we were just before our time, really, weren't we?
2: Exactly, yes.
0: But...
2: You know, they talk about levelling the playing field and all that sort of thing, because there's always going to be drugs in sport. And
0: that's right.
2: But, so they're saying, well, should we just make it open slather and let them go, you know...
0: Have a chance.
2: Whatever, but it just seems...
1: It's
2: dangerous.
1: Icky and tacky, really.
2: Well, it just seems like, you know, there's a reason why people don't take steroids.
0: And there was only one world record broken in that, because it's...
2: Which is interesting.
0: Yeah, so they had swimming, sprinting and weightlifting.
2: Yeah.
0: And some events were $350,000 for a win, and then the million-dollar bonuses. So there was a lot of incentive there. And I think James Magnussen, he even admitted that. He admitted he was doing it for the money, didn't he?
1: He was, yeah.
0: But he is 35.
1: He is.
0: And he probably hasn't trained professionally. Geez, he looks good.
1: He came last, but it didn't worry him.
3: No, I'm not disappointed at all. I mean, look, there is money on the line, prize money on the line. I was pretty realistic about my age and where I was at coming into the meet. I'm always super optimistic, so I always aim to win, but there's bigger opportunities involved in this than just the prize money on the night. The future for the Enhanced Games, it's a huge movement. It's all I've seen on the internet for the past 3 days. It's going to take over. It is an industry. It is a company that's at the forefront of that industry. Enhanced will become to the medical industry what Red Bull has become to energy drinks.
2: Wow.
1: I think your sample will look like a glass of Red Bull after the race, wouldn't it?
0: It's glowing.
1: Glowing.
2: He did say he underwent 2 years of supervised doping, which that sounds like
1: last.
2: Such an oxymoron. I don't think my boy Noah Lyles needs any of this in him. He's pretty jumps around like a crazy... he's got a lot of energy already.
0: And James Magnussen, he got the Red Bull plug-in as well.
2: Yeah.
1: Oh,
0: you can imagine? He got cha-ching. Yeah. I mean, we're joking around, but really, unless it leads to maybe a cure for Parkinson's or dementia, or maybe they pivot into that a little bit. I don't know. I'm trying to find a silver lining, Lisa.
1: I think
0: I'm not sure it's there.
1: It'll slip away.
2: I think the silver lining is the money.
0: Show me the money.
2: It's the live golf of track and field and swimming.
0: See you guys.
1: All right,
2: thanks, Barra.
1: We'll show you the money if you turn back, if you turn up again on Friday. We're going to see you then?
0: Yes, I will. Essendon, all about Essendon.
1: Oh, yeah. Yes, indeed. Actually, the AFL Fans Association is backing a push for Neil Danaher to be honoured. In which way? We'll find out next in the 8:30 update with Celeste.
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12: 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And further back, Freeway South and really holding you up, Warwick Road, right through the city out to South Terrace. Freeway North and busy Thomas Road through to Rowley Road, then South Street right through to Canning Highway as well. 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
15: Good morning, I'm Celeste Mitsiu. Canberra plans to overhaul Job Seeker. Labor says a one-size-fits-all approach is failing to support people. People will now be placed into three streams based on their needs, including those who are newly unemployed. Charges could be laid in the coming days against a group of ISIS brides who arrived last night. Police say investigations are ongoing. Liberal leader Angus Taylor is furious, though they were allowed to walk.
16: Government's rolled out the welcome mat to people who have turned their backs on our country and our values to support

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1: A WA man accused of supporting a deadly terror attack at Bondi Beach has pleaded guilty in court. Investigators uncovered extremist material and multiple firearms during a raid at Martin Glynn's home in December. He will be sentenced in June. The price tag for a new weapons manufacturing hub in Collie remains a mystery. The Cook government is yet to outline costs or job numbers. And the AFL Fans Association is backing a push for Neil Danaher to be honoured with a statue outside the MCG. Peter Dacos, Matthew Lloyd and Gary O'Donnell are among those who say it would be a fitting tribute.
2: I'd love to be part of the consultation because I know what I'd be telling them. Absolutely 100%. Why would you even think about it for more than a second?
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1: To Gold Sport, Jackson Artemis could make his debut for Essendon Sunday against the Eagles. The WA midfielder was taken at pick one in the rookie draft.
4: I reckon I could slot in straight away. I feel like I'm quite a good footballer, so I'd be ready for any opportunity, I reckon.
1: But Brad Scott won't be there. He's admitted on Seven he felt blindsided by the club's decision to sack him.
5: Yeah, it was surprising, but it's in a way, I've been in this industry for a long time. It's not surprising because pressure does strange things.
1: The Eagles have added two players to their list overnight, including Oliver Franku, the son of power great Josh. West Coast could welcome back Jack Graham early from a shoulder injury. The midfielder is a chance to return before the bye. Fremantle are set to regain skipper Alex Pearce for Saturday's clash with reigning premiers Brisbane at the Gabba, but Hayden Young remains in doubt as he battles concussion. And a huge upset from an Aussie underdog at Roland Garros. Adam Walton stunned Daniil Medvedev in five sets to advance to the second round.
6: You know, I had the belief that I could definitely go out there and beat him. And yeah, obviously to get a first top 10 win at a slam is pretty epic.
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1: 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We're headed for a top of 22 degrees. 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

0: 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Jonesy and Amanda are here this afternoon to drive you home. And that will be from 3, 22 to 9 now.
1: The Shaw Report.
2: Russell Crowe has responded to that video of him outside his Paris hotel dealing with autograph hunters. Did you see this?
0: I did see this. It did the rounds yesterday.
2: Look, it was just classic Crowe, not in the mood for shenanigans.
3: Are you listening?
4: Yes.
3: Stay where you are. Okay. Don't pushing on me.
4: Sure.
3: I'll come to you.
4: Okay.
3: Give everybody's space.
4: Okay, sure.
3: As soon as somebody's a dick, go.
4: Okay.
3: You got me?
4: Yes.
3: Clear?
4: Yes, sir.
0: Don't make me whip out my 30-odd foot of grunts. I will do it.
2: So Russell has responded saying, everybody got their autograph and selfie. The passage to the hotel was kept free for guests and I still got to the airport on time.
0: And I noticed he dressed very nicely for the occasion too.
2: All he was doing was setting some clear boundaries. My favourite bit was when he said, as soon as somebody's a dick, I'm gone. Are we clear? I still love you, Russell. The American Music Awards were on overnight. The big one, the Artist of the Year Award, went to K-pop boy band BTS, beating out the likes of Bruno Mars and Taylor Swift and Bad Bunny and Harry Styles. Do you know what BTS stands for?
0: Oh, no, but you're going to tell me.
2: Bangtan Boys. Although apparently they also answer to Beyond the Scene or Bulletproof Boy Scouts. So keep that up your sleeve for your next quiz night. You never know. Yeah, no, that doesn't really
0: How
2: work.
0: Does that work?
2: It doesn't.
0: It's a Korean thing.
2: Beyond the Scene does. But no, Bulletproof Boy Scouts. Where's the tea? Sabrina Carpenter's Man's Best Friend won Album of the Year and Golden from the movie K-pop Demon Hunters was Song of the Year. They included a new award this year. It was for Best Throwback Song. And the nominees were Four Non-Blondes' What's Up, Black Eyed Peas' Rock That Body, and the Goo Goo Dolls' Iris. And the award went to... Black Eyed Peas.
0: I want to rock that ham.
2: I want to rock right now.
0: Oh.
2: You're such a dad. Drake has broken the record previously held by Michael Jackson for most number ones on the Billboard Hot 100 by a solo male artist. He did it with his new song, which is called Janice, STFU. Lovely. Reaching the top of the chart.
0: What's happened
2: Janice,
0: to music?
2: Shut the, you know. And if you watch the launch of the Yellowstone, which has been huge, a spin-off, Dutton Ranch, on Paramount Plus, you certainly weren't alone. It registered the biggest launch on the streamer's history. The first two episodes reached 12.9 million views within a week of their release. I mean, Yellowstone was huge.
0: It was massive.
2: I've not seen it.
0: I think it was the biggest show in the world there at one point.
2: It was.
0: Yeah.
2: It doesn't strike me as my thing.
0: You're not into cowboys?
2: Not into a cowboy ranch situation. I like ranch on my chips.
0: You were sorely
2: anyway,
0: disappointed.
2: 12.9 million views within a week of the release of the first two episodes, way more than the previous record holder, which was Mobland, with 8.8 million views.
0: There you go. And you're now up to date.
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1: The crash still there in Como, Kwinana Freeway southbound before Canning Highway. It's up on the left. Emergency lane towing services on site. Traffic heavy back through the city to Erindale Road because of that. And freeway northbound, so Anchortel Road through to Rolly Road. Again, South Street through to Canning Highway. And delays in Scarborough, West Coast Highway southbound at Scarborough Beach Road too. 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It's Christy with the latest Perth traffic.
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0: 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It is Lisa and Russell, Bonnie Tyler, holding out for your hero. 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
5: Sally in Forestdale, how much do you love Robbie Williams?
6: Oh, he's the best. God, right from Take That to,
0: Oh, you're a hardcore fan from way back.
5: Yes. Well, way back, Take That to now. You are in the departure lounge for our golden ticket to go and see him in Sydney because he's not coming here.
0: No.
6: Yeah, I know. Sad he's not coming here, but what better place, hey?
0: Absolutely.
5: Yeah.
0: Sally, did you see him when he did play here a couple of years ago out at in the Swan Valley?
6: Unfortunately, I didn't.
0: Oh. No. Oh, well, you missed the traffic jam.
6: Oh, well, yeah, that's right. Oh.
5: We won't,
6: I've been in a few of those since then. But
5: yes, we won't have the same traffic jam at this one, I think.
0: No,
5: there are more
0: I don't
5: than one
0: so.
5: Way in and out.
0: Oh, well, we'll fly you in and fly you out too.
5: We will. Well,
0: possibly.
5: Good luck.
0: Yeah.
5: Good luck, Sally. You're in the lounge.
6: Thank you so much.
0: You're welcome, Sally.
5: One step closer. Now, your next chance to get into the departure lounge is after 9 with Smiley, who I noticed is in the studio like Robbie at Glastonbury, hanging upside down. Oh, well, no, that was Nebworth, wasn't it?
0: Yeah, that was Nebworth. Why is Smiley doing that this morning?
5: He's just in

0: in the you know, the Robbie zone.
1: He's weird. And he was smiling too, though. He was hanging upside down, but he was smiling.
0: Or grimacing, I'm not sure.
1: Hard to tell the difference.

0: 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Good morning, Lisa and Russell. 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
1: 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Pretty confident. So. And Ben O'Shea is reviewing the horror movie getting a lot of buzz, Backrooms.
0: Ooh, is it worth a look? I guess we'll find out tomorrow. In the meantime, have a great Wednesday.
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10: A crash on Canning Highway westbound before Preston Point Road in Alfred Cove. Also a crash on the Kwinana Freeway southbound before Canning Highway in Como in the left emergency lane with towies on site. It's slow on the Mitchell Freeway inbound from Erindale Road through to the city and out onto the Kwinana Freeway as far as South Terrace, and queuing inbound on the Kwinana Anctil Road to Rolly Road and south through to Canning Highway. And also busy on Tonkin Highway, so southbound at Guildford Road, Roe Highway and speed southbound at Great Eastern Highway Bypass. 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It's Roland with the latest Perth traffic.
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12: Good morning, I'm Celeste Mitsiu. Charges could be laid in the coming days against the group of ISIS brides who arrived last night. Police say investigations are ongoing. The federal opposition are now questioning why they were not arrested on arrival like the previous group. The system that helps job

0: JobKeepers find work is set for its biggest overhaul in 30 years. Under the changes, people will be placed into three streams based on their needs, including those who are newly unemployed. A trial date has been set for former docker Ryan Crowley, who is facing a string of domestic violence allegations. He will return to court on October 13, with the trial expected to last 3 days. After 5 years, the major expansion at Joondalup Health Campus is now complete, with 60 new hospital beds officially open. The $307 million upgrade now includes a cardiac unit. One of the nation's largest motoring groups warns drivers are being hit with higher fuel taxes while funding for roads is being cut. The NRMA says nearly $4 billion has been stripped from road and transport spending over 4 years. Peter Currie says the shortfall could ultimately cost lives.
1: We're seeing Australians die on our roads every day. I mean, that's a reality. Road funding is one of the things that we can do to save lives.
0: And a heatwave is sweeping across Europe, with London hitting a record 35 degrees. The city recorded its hottest May Day on record, with extreme heat already impacting train services.
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0: To Gold Sport, West Coast have added two players to their list in the mid-season draft. Oliver Franku, the son of Port Adelaide great Josh, was selected with pick 3, and mature age recruit Marcus Herbert with pick 13. A bombshell from Brad Scott after being sacked by Essendon. He's revealed he didn't agree with the club's stance to keep Zach Merritt last year, telling Seven they should have let him go to Hawthorn.
3: No, I didn't think he was being selfish. I thought he had been... promised things over and over again. He was at his wit's end and he couldn't invest in the team anymore. My view was that we should let him go, and but the club's view was that we should keep him.
0: Meanwhile, James Hurd hasn't ruled himself out for the coaching gig. Sean Darcy and Alex Pearce are available for the Dockers blockbuster with Brisbane Saturday at the Gabba, although Hayden Young is a test. And Mitch Marsh is out of the Pakistan ODI series with an ankle injury. Josh Inglis will captain the side.
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0: Showers increasing today. We're headed for a top of 22 degrees. Tomorrow the rain will ease and 21, but it'll pick up again on Friday and 19. Currently it is 17 degrees in the city. 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
6: Thank you, Lisa Russell, and happy hump day. It's smiling. Yes, the last Wednesday of May already. Winter, now just 5 days away. But first, we've got a WA Day long weekend to look forward to. And speaking of things worth getting excited about, we've got more chances for you to score those golden tickets to see Robbie Williams live in Sydney. In just 10 minutes, I'll tell you exactly when to call 1355-22 and win your spot in the departure lounge. And to kick off the music marathon, the first Aussie artist to score a number one album across 5 consecutive decades, John Farnham on Gold 96FM.

0: There's an old proverb that says, a good name is better than riches. 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

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Chrissy Amphlett, front and centre. One of the great Aussie anthems of the 80s, Divinyl's Pleasure and Pain. Mark Pascoe here, smiley for your Wednesday workday. Did you see those drones over Sydney the other night dropping out of the sky straight into the water? I reckon a few people thought, yep, that's part of the show. Right up until it wasn't. What an expensive splash. Anyway, moving on from falling drones to something a little more exciting, your chance to see Robbie Williams live in Sydney. Your next chance to win those golden tickets is about 30 minutes away. That's when Lisa and Russell jump on, give you the cue, and you'll need to call 1355 22. They call 11. 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

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Happy Wednesday. It's Smiley. Bit of a soggy one of the week. We could see up to 100 mils over the next 7 days. So dig out the brolly. Now, this is Gold. Shannon Knoll jumped on a Jetstar flight and sang live for the passengers, What About Me? The same year that song dropped, 2004, is when Jetstar launched. Even better, the plane was packed with Shannon Knoll lookalikes, all singing along. Can you imagine? Coming up in the Music Marathon, I got the original What About Me from Moving Pictures. And before that, your chance to jump on a plane to Sydney to see Robbie Williams. Less than 15 minutes to go. Be ready, 13:55:22 for your shot at Leeson Russell's VIP golden ticket from Gold 96FM.

0: 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I'm an entertainer. 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It's Lisa and Russell's VIP golden ticket.
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3: 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Lisa Russell's golden ticket to Robbie Williams. 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
6: Good morning, I'm Celeste Mitsiu. The Premier is at the annual mining summit in Perth. He's using a speech to warn unions against strike action in the Pilbara. New federal laws did drag Fortescue and BHP into bargaining disputes in recent months. Cheaper petrol has eased inflation slightly, falling to 4.2% in April from 4.6%. But economists do warn that this relief may be temporary, with underlying price pressures still rising. Charges could be laid in the coming days against a group of ISIS brides who arrived last night. Police say the investigations are ongoing. Liberal leader Angus Taylor is furious, though, that the government allowed them to walk.
7: Government's rolled out the welcome mat to people who have turned their backs on our country and our values to support ISIS, an organisation that has committed egregious brutality and atrocity across the world.
6: Joondalup is a step closer to become Perth's second city. Two major developments in the city centre could become home to high-rise towers. The council says these sites have no height limits. Canberra has downgraded a plan for electric vehicle charging stations. They had pledged to roll out 117 stations by June, but so far only $21 million has been spent on 50 stations. And in a boost for Australia's

0: 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The Indian Prime Minister Narendra Modi is expected to visit Perth later this year.
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0: To Gold Sport, West Coast have bolstered their squad in the mid-season draft, adding two new players to the list. Oliver Franku, the son of Port Adelaide great Josh, was taken at pick 3, while mature age recruit Marcus Herbert was selected at pick 13.
2: Everyone has their own journey, and you look at some older mature age guys that have kind of made their way later on, and they're kind of set up outside of football if they do get delisted or whatever happens. So I'm grateful that I've kind of got some stuff behind me now and kind of matured a little bit, and I feel like I am ready to take that next jump into AFL football.
0: Fremantle could receive a major boost for its clash with Brisbane Saturday, with Sean Darcy and Alex Pearce available for selection, but there's still uncertainty around Hayden Young. Justin Longmuir has told Seven he's a test.
3: He's still in the concussion protocol, so he's got to tick certain boxes. If he gets through and ticks those boxes by probably Thursday when we have to get on the plane, he'll be a chance.
0: And Mitch Marsh will stay in Perth ahead of the ODI series against Pakistan beginning this weekend. He's ruled out with an ankle injury. Josh Inglis will captain the side. Showers increasing today. We're headed for a top at 22. It is currently 18 degrees in the city. On air, online and on the go, you can take Gold wherever you go with the iHeart app. It is available on all smartphones, tablets and TVs.
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Good to have you listening. Mark Pascoe here, smiley for your Wednesday. And yep, we're into the last 5 days of autumn. And you can feel it, can't you? The weather's about to go a bit feral. It's like clockwork, and Perth WA Day long weekend rolls around and boom, the skies open up and we all get a good old-fashioned soaking. But hey, rain, hail or shine, we've got something way better to think about. Your chance to win those golden tickets and see Robbie Williams live in Sydney. In 10 minutes, I'll be playing one of Robbie's biggest anthems, Feel. And just before that, Lisa and Russell will jump on and give you the cue to call 1355 22. So if you hear it, don't muck around. Get straight on the phone. This time, I'm chasing call at 9. 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

0: Richard from Duncray. G'day, Richard.
1: How you going, Smiley? You all good now?
0: Fantastic. Now, be honest, on a scale of 1 to 10, how big a Robbie Williams fan are you?
1: Oh, probably a 13 on behalf of the missus and myself, especially the missus. She loves him, eh?
0: A 13?
1: Yeah, right up there for her, mate.
0: We got a super fan. All right, Richard, just for fun, let's test that Robbie brain of yours.
1: Go for Smiley.
0: In Millennium, Robbie rhymes it with which famous spy movie legend?
1: Oh, that's easy. 007, James Bond.
0: Correct. Yes. Robbie Williams, the best James Bond we never had.
1: Yeah, absolutely, mate. He looked good in the white suit.
0: Yeah. And Richard, you'll be shaken, not stirred, if you win this.
1: Oh, that'd be fantastic, yeah.
0: We'll fly you and the missus to Sydney, put you up in luxury. You can eat your way around Darling Harbour.
1: Yep, sounds really good.
0: Great. Wander through the rocks. And when the sun goes down, you'll be front and centre singing your heart out at Robbie Williams.
1: Oh, let's get entertained.
0: Live at a Coors Stadium. Those golden tickets could be all yours, Richard.
1: Thanks a lot, Smiley. Appreciate the opportunity.
0: You're on the shortlist, fingers crossed. Lisa Russell's golden ticket to Robbie Williams. And if you want your seat in the departure lounge, your next chance is after 11, right here on Gold 96 FM.
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3: Driving you home. Our mate Daniel McPherson pushed his body in preparation for his role as MMA fighter Peyton James in the new movie Beast. He's the man himself, Daniel McPherson. Hello.
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Gold, 96 FM. Just great songs for you Wednesday. And Lisa Russell back tomorrow morning, joined by Docker star Hayden Young just before 7. Frio absolutely flying right now. 10 wins in a row. A new club record. Not bad, eh? They'll be chatting all things purple, including whether Hayden's on that plane to Brizzy this weekend to take on the Lions. And let's be honest, the Lions might still be

0: seeing stars after that belting from the Giants. 14 goals in the third quarter. I mean, you check the scoreboard twice just to make sure it's real. Dockers hot, Lions rattled. Leeson Russell with Hayden Young just before 7 tomorrow. Meantime, game one of State of Origin is tonight. The Blues taking on the Maroons, all the latest sport and everything making news. 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
1: 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Like the time Colin Hay lived every musician's dream.
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0: Alice Jones here from Your News Now. It's a pleasant 20 degrees this morning, but we can't let this warm autumn weather fool us. 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
3: Good morning, I'm Celeste Mitsiu. Australia's inflation rate has dipped, driven by a drop in fuel prices. It's down from 4.6% to 4.2% in April. But economists have warned this relief may be temporary, with underlying inflation still edging higher and keeping pressure on household budgets. It's been a horrendous few days. WA's road toll has grown to 9 following 8 separate crashes over the weekend, and heading into another long weekend, Deputy Police Commissioner Kylie Wheatley has warned there will be double demerits.
4: We need to remind people that their decisions in terms of their driving while they're on the road has consequences. These sort of road toll sort of figures are just, it's quite harrowing for families, and it's really not what we want to see.
3: On the ABC there, an investigation is underway into how media appeared to know about Ben Roberts Smith's arrest before it happened last month. The corruption watchdog has now been asked to probe a possible leak. The West Aussie is facing 5 counts of alleged war crime murder. Canberra plans to overhaul Job Seeker. Labor says one size fits all approach is failing to support people. People will now be placed into 3 streams based on their needs, including those who are newly unemployed. And the price tag for a new weapons manufacturing hub in Collie remains a mystery. The Cook government is yet to outline costs or job numbers.
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3: To Gold Sport, Jackson Artemis could make his debut for Essendon Sunday against the Eagles. The WA midfielder was taken at pick 1 in the rookie draft.
5: I reckon I could slot in straight away. I'm quite a good footballer, so I'd be ready for any opportunity, I reckon.
3: But Brad Scott won't be there. He's admitted on 7 he felt blindsided by the club's decision to sack him.
6: Yeah, it was surprising, but it's, in a way, I've been in this industry for a long time. It's not surprising because pressure does strange things.
3: The Eagles have added 2 players to their list overnight, including Oliver Franku, the son of power great Josh. West Coast could welcome back Jack Graham early from a shoulder injury. The midfielder is a chance to return before the bye. Fremantle are set to regain skipper Alex Pearce for Saturday's clash with reigning premiers Brisbane at the Gabba, but Hayden Young remains in doubt as he battles concussion. And a huge upset from an Aussie underdog at Roland Garros. Adam Walton stunned Daniil Medvedev in 5 sets to advance to the second round.
7: You know, I had the belief that I could definitely go out there and beat him. And yeah, obviously to get a first top 10 win at a slam is pretty epic.
8: Zero immigration, pensions up by 30%, abolish student debt, double the health budget. 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
3: Showers increasing today. We are approaching the forecast high of 22 degrees. The showers easing tomorrow and 21. 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
10: G'day, Smiley. Now, you might have seen the movie Better Man, Robbie Williams, as a monkey. It's like Planet of the Apes, singing angels. And while Robbie's not swinging into Perth this time, we'll swing you over to Sydney instead. You and a mate live with Robbie. That's your VIP golden ticket. Robbie Williams at Accor Stadium, right in the Harbour City. In 20 minutes, Lisa and Russell will jump on and give you the cue to dial 13 55 22. And this time, I'm chasing caller 10, so don't sit on it. Go 96 FM.

Jesus Christ Size, Gold, 96 FM. Mark Pascoe with you, smiley for your Wednesday. Are you ready for some rain? In just a few hours, Perth is about to flip moods very quickly. Yeah, earlier this afternoon, you'll feel the change. Showers moving in, winds picking up. Then by late afternoon, it really ramps up. Heavy rain, gusty conditions. So yeah, maybe keep an eye on that trampoline. Richard Marks, Maroon 5 on the way. And in 3 minutes, get ready to dial 1355-22 for your next shot at scoring the golden ticket. 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
3: And joining us from the Tolkien Highway is Kevin. G'day, Kev.
4: G'day, Smiley. 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
3: 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Now, Kev, you reckon you're a big Robbie fan?
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3: 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Maybe on the lower back. All right, yep. Kev, here's what you're in the running for. 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

0: Marcus Croissant, Gold 96 FM. Yep, the rain is on the way. And as the weather cools off, officially time to lean into the comfort food. I'm talking a big bowl of creamy pumpkin soup, crusty sourdough on the side, lashed with butter. 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And to win an in-season family pass, be caller 13 right now. 13 55 22. Huggies are next. Stay dry and don't forget the rolly.
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16: It's 19 degrees. Hello, I'm Fee Papel. Opposition leader Angus Taylor has accused the government of supporting the repatriation of the ISIS brides. Another six women and their children landed in Australia overnight, leaving a Syrian camp. Taylor saying Labor has essentially rolled out the welcome mat.
17: They've clearly supported the repatriation. They've used third parties as an excuse. I mean, this is not an act of strength. This is an act of surrender by this weak Prime Minister.
16: Inflation has dropped to its lowest level since before the Iran war, coming in at 4.2%. The cut in the fuel excise contributing to the drop from a near three-year high. Former Prime Minister Paul Keating is urging the government to stick with its plan to overhaul capital gains tax. Small businesses are pushing for the changes to be applied only to housing. But Keating says doing that would distort the economy and the changes are so marginal that it wouldn't really affect commercial assets anyway. Joondalup is closing in on becoming Perth's second city. The local government approving the development of two apartment towers with no height limits. It's asked for expressions of interest with plans to develop two council-owned car parks. There's been a mass casualty incident in the US with a paper mill imploding in Washington state. Multiple people have been killed with others missing after a tank full of toxic chemicals collapsed in on itself. The victims suffering chemical burns while others inhaled the toxic vapours. And NASA wants humans back on the moon before the end of the decade. The space agency says phase one of building a semi-permanent base is already underway, but Administrator Jared Isaacman says the lunar surface will make it challenging.
18: In sunlight, the surface can heat to over 250 degrees. In darkness, it can drop well below minus 200.
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0: In sport, West Aussie Jackson Artemis could make his debut for Essendon as early as this Sunday against the Eagles. The midfielder was taken at pick one in yesterday's mid-season rookie draft.
1: I reckon I could slot in straight away. I'm quite a good footballer, so I'd be ready for any opportunity, I reckon.
2: How to cook the perfect Harvey beef steak. Turn once, rest, serve, then boast forever. Harvey beef. Worth it.
0: Perth's weather, a wet top of 22 today with a chance of a late thunderstorm. Showers easing with a possible early storm and 21 tomorrow. Right now it's 19 degrees in Perth. 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

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Gold 96 FM with Huggy this afternoon as Bruno Mars once asked, do you want to be styling, whiling, living it up in the city? Well, you've got the chance to do that with Lisa and Russell's golden ticket to go see Robbie Williams. Flights, luxury accommodation, a couple of great seats at a Accor Stadium in Sydney to see him play live in November. Your chance to win that golden ticket is coming up in the next 10 minutes to caller number 7 when we play. 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
1: VIP luxury accommodation is part of Lisa and Russell's golden ticket to Sydney to see Robbie Williams. Katrina in Byford, what's your idea of a flashy hotel room?
2: I would like a really nice view with a spa and maybe with a glass of champagne.
1: Would you like a balcony? You could go and sip your champers sitting outside?
2: That would actually be a bonus, wouldn't it?
1: Oh, would it ever? That could be the hotel that you end up in on this trip to Sydney to see Robbie Williams live on his Britpop World Tour, because you're now in the departure lounge to win it.
2: Oh, my goodness, that's so exciting. I had to cancel going to see him when he was in Perth because I had a knee reconstruction done a week before.
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0: 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Great 96 songs gold. That's bad English. With Huggy on your Wednesday afternoon, the AFL coaching roundabout is certainly in carousel mode. The Blues have got to replace Michael Voss. And this morning, Russell told Lisa that the Bombers might be looking at James Hird to take over from Brad Scott.
1: You know what I was doing?
2: What were you doing?
1: I was Googling when was the Essendon doping scandal.
2: Oh, because
1: I reckon people have got very short memories.
2: You're a bit perplexed by the fact that James Hird is even in the mix.
1: Yep, I am. That he'd put himself in the mix.
2: He did.
1: He put himself in the mix, mind you.
2: He was mixing a few things, wasn't
1: anyway,
2: he?
1: Anyway, there's plenty of time for more on that to come. But if for those interested, it was 2011 that it started. Went for a while.
0: James Hird is currently the head of coaching at Port Melbourne in the VFL. It'll be interesting to see whether Hird takes on the Essendon Hird again. Speaking of footy, our favourite top-of-the-ladder docker will be in tomorrow morning. Hayden Young coming in for a chat with Lisa and Russell just before 7 a.m. But next, your chance to win their golden ticket.
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4: 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It's a pleasant 22 degrees this afternoon, but we can't let this warm autumn weather fool us. 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
7: It's 20 degrees. Hello, I'm Fee Papel. The Treasurer is welcoming the easing in inflation, crediting the cut in petrol excise. Headline inflation came in at 4.2% in the 12 months for April, which is down more than expected. Jim Chalmers says halving the fuel excise has taken some of the sting out of inflation.
8: Automotive fuel fell 7% in April. It was rising 32.8% in March, and that's why we stepped in. Treasury analysis shows that our cut to the fuel excise reduced headline inflation by around half of a percentage point.
7: The biggest shake-up to Australia's unemployment system in decades has been announced. The federal government's scrapping the one-size-fits-all approach to JobSeeker. Instead, people will be grouped based on how close they are to finding work, with support and the rules they have to follow tailored to their individual needs. More affordable housing has been approved for the CBD. The state government giving the green light to 174 apartments on Rowe Street, with 35 of them social housing, and more than 850 student beds will be built in walking distance to the new ECU City campus. The head of the US Board of Peace is warning Israel's continued strikes on Gaza could see a repeat of the October 7 attack. He says the conditions the Palestinians are living under is unsustainable, and he believes Hamas will recover and rearm. And more younger Australians are being diagnosed with bowel cancer. New research shows that the number of people diagnosed will double in the next 20 years if current trends continue. Oncologist Dr. Prasad Kure says it's affecting women more than men.
9: Pregnancy always makes it harder to diagnose cancer, so it is particularly affecting young women disproportionately.
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7: In sport, Sean Darcy and Alex Pearce are available for the Dockers blockbuster with Brisbane on Saturday at the Gabba. But coach Justin Longmuir says Hayden Young is still a test.
10: He's still in the concussion protocol, so he's got to tick certain boxes. If he gets through and ticks those boxes by probably Thursday when we have to get on the plane, he'll be a chance.
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6: How to cook the perfect Harvey beef steak. 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
7: Perth's weather, a wet top of 22 today with the chance of a late thunderstorm. Showers easing with a possible early storm and 21 tomorrow. Right now it's 20 degrees in Perth, and 96 FM is now Gold 96 FM with Lisa and Russell for brekkie from 6 and Jones and Amanda to drive you home from 3.
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12: G'day, it's Huggy on your Wednesday afternoon. Now, given that Robbie Williams has robbed Perth of the chance to see him live in November, we've robbed one of his offshore bank accounts. to get you and your bestie over to Sydney to stay in a luxurious hotel. Perhaps a spa in the room, a king-size bed, maybe room service as well, and two awesome premium seats to see him live at a Accor Stadium in Sydney. You will be treated like a VIP, and your chance to win that is coming up in the next 15 minutes on 13:55:22. I'll be looking for caller 7 to win Lisa and Russell's golden ticket to Robbie Williams on Gold 96 FM. Just great songs.

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0: 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She did agree to doing it. However, when the recording dates got locked in, she was on a tour. And so Elton looked into his catalogue of artists on his brand new Rocket record label and decided to give a young girl named Kiki D a break. It certainly gave her career a kicky start, didn't it? Hey, it is Huggy here this afternoon with Hunters and Collectors coming up, the Human League, and a little after two, your next chance at Lisa and Russell's golden ticket to Sydney to see Robbie Williams.
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6: It's 21 degrees. Hello, I'm Fee Papel. A search is underway for a swimmer missing off the coast of Bunbury. Police were alerted to a woman who was apparently in distress around 9:20 this morning off the coast of Anchorage Cove. Senior Sergeant Stephen Principe telling the ABC an air and water search is underway.
7: The water's quite choppy, very strong current. It's not conducive to swimming, that's for certain. If someone's, out there in distress, we're still hopeful.
6: Australia's job seeker system is being overhauled for the first time in 30 years. The sweeping changes include splitting people into three streams based on how job ready they are. The government says the overhaul will better help with the long-term unemployed. The Treasurer has played down hopes the cut to the fuel excise could be extended. It comes after inflation eased, thanks largely to a drop in fuel prices. But Jim Chalmers is lowering expectations they might keep it in place beyond the end of June.
8: We're not anticipating extending that or expecting to extend it, but we keep it under review really from week to week.
6: Construction of two new apartment buildings in the city will begin later this year. The state government approving more affordable housing with a 30-storey development planned for Rowe Street to deliver 174 apartments, and a 33-storey building will offer 854 student beds in walking distance of the ECU city campus. And a major breakthrough for type 1 diabetes has been approved in Australia. Professor John Wentworth says the drug, Tzield, delays the onset of the condition, which could see an end to daily insulin injections.
9: This will be a better option for the 3,000 Australians every year who get diagnosed, and indeed for over 120,000 Australians currently living with this condition.
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6: In sport, Fremantle are set to regain skipper Alex Pearce for Saturday's clash with reigning premiers Brisbane at the Gabba, but Hayden Young remains in doubt as he battles concussion. Forward Josh Tracy says they're feeling pretty good.
10: Yeah, great feeling around the club at the moment. The way we've embraced everything, it almost doesn't feel like we've won 10 in a row, and what we've achieved so far, and, you know, understanding that it doesn't give us any credits going into this week.
5: How to cook the perfect Harvey beef steak? 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Harvey Beef. Worth it.
6: Perth's weather, a wet top of 22 today with the chance of an afternoon thunderstorm. Showers easing with a possible early storm and 21 tomorrow. Right now it's 21 degrees in Perth and 96 FM is now Gold 96 FM with Lisa and Russell for brekkie from 6 and Jonesy and Amanda to drive you home from 3.
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11: Just great songs. Huggy on your Wednesday afternoon. Robbie Williams ain't coming here, but the people of Perth are more than happy to fly to Sydney to see him live in November.
12: Oh my God, that would be fantastic.
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11: Robbie Williams is much more than, as you put it, a bit of live music. I mean, he is Mr. Entertainment. A Robbie Williams show is like nothing you've ever been to before. The man flies by the seat of his pants. You never know what you're going to get, except I can guarantee flights, awesome accommodation in a beautiful fancy pants hotel, and a couple of great seats to see him live at a Core Stadium in Sydney with Lisa and Russell's Golden Ticket. Your chance to win it is coming up on 13:55:22 if you're caller six, a little after we play Robbie with his original boy band on Gold 96 FM, Just Great Songs.

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0: 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But let's go way back to the time that little Robbie had decided to leave Take That, and the band were kind of blaming him, but he denied it all.
1: Robbie as a character is an absolute tabloid maniac anyway, so don't leave me profile rising in any way. I didn't do it for a publicity stunt. See, the thing is, I love the boys.

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0: FM with a couple of firsts tomorrow morning. Lisa and Russell back first thing in the morning with your first Thursday chance to win their golden ticket to fly to Sydney with a friend to see Robbie Williams live at Accor Stadium. We give you a couple of great seats at the show, but on top of that, two nights at a real fancy, flashy hotel. Last hour, we actually played some very early Robbie with his band Take That. Well, coming up in the first 15 minutes with Jonesy and Amanda, they're going to play their American boy band rivals of the time.
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10: There's a breakdown in East Cannington Road, Highway eastbound at the exit to Orong Road in the left emergency lane. People out of their cars, traffic slow. First, Watermain and Hillary's, Marmion Avenue North out of the exit.

0: Freeway North Vassar, Anketell Road, Narrows Bridge into the City, Erindar Road to Warwick Road, again Ocean Reef Road through to Hodges Drive. $60 million tomorrow night. 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It's Christy with the latest Perth traffic on Gold 96FM.
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3: It's 22 degrees. Hello, I'm Fee Papel. Police, Marine Rescue and Surf Lifesavers are searching off the coast of Bunbury for a missing swimmer. Emergency services were alerted to a woman possibly in distress off the coast around 9:20 this morning. Senior Sergeant Stephen Principe telling the ABC they're not actually sure if she's still in the water.
4: We just don't know if the person got out of the water and left the area at this stage.
3: The Employment Minister has defended an overhaul of Job Seeker. The federal government will replace the one-size-fits-all model by splitting people into three categories based on how job ready they are. Amanda Rishworth says it's not just about making sure those on payments are actually looking for a job.
5: One of the challenges is making sure it's not necessarily the compliance that's the problem. It's what activities people are undertaking.
3: The Greens have challenged the Premier to release his own report into net zero ambitions. It follows the release of a Deloitte report which found that WA would miss its emissions target by up to a decade. Roger Cook says that's not true, but MP Sophie McNeill wants proof. Calls today to keep King Edward Memorial Hospital for transitional aged care. The state opposition wants to repurpose the Subiaco building once maternity services have been moved to the new Women's and Children's Hospital. Leader Basil Zempler says the government should be planning now for the site to be used as a health and community facility. And Virgin is promising Freo fans affordable flights if the Dockers make the grand final. Freo are now premiership favourites after winning 10 games in a row. The airline's boss, David Emerson, urging fans not to buy tickets now as they'll add more flights at a lower price closer to the big game.
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3: In sport, the Dockers plan to give Brisbane four quarters of their best football when they meet at the Gabba on Saturday afternoon. The team could have their skipper Alex Pearce back from a knee injury. Forward Josh Tracy says they're feeling confident they can beat the Lions, but it won't be easy.
6: Everyone's gettable, to be honest, and can't hide the fact that they've won the last two grand finals. Everyone in this industry is quite quick to jump off the ship when a couple of things go wrong, and clearly they're still a great outfit and we'll be preparing for their best on Saturday.
2: How to cook the perfect Harvey beef steak. 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Harvey beef, worth it.
3: Perth's weather, the chance of a thunderstorm tonight as the temp drops to 12 degrees. Showers and a possible storm tomorrow with a top of 21. Right now it's 22 degrees in Perth, and your next chance to win Lisa and Russell's golden ticket to Robbie Williams is tomorrow morning from 6 on Gold 96FM.
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20: Showtime. Top of the afternoon to you, Amanda.
21: Hello, how are you?
20: You look all military dressed today.
21: This is one of those jackets that I buy at the Finders Keepers markets.
20: Which, yeah.
21: This is a woman, she gets military jackets, old, you know, discarded ones, army disposal ones, and stitches things on them. Have you seen the back? I'll show you.
20: Oh, it's got David Bowie on it.
21: Sequins.
20: Ziggy Stardust.
21: Yeah.
20: Yeah, it's very good. It's, you know, it's like what John Lennon and Michael Jackson used to do. They dress up like military leaders, but they had actually no ranking in the military.
21: No, I haven't got any epaulettes on.
20: Well, I'm sure in the media you would have plenty of, you'd be like a general. You'd be like an admiral.
21: I would. I'd make you do push-ups in the mud and squinch your face in. I'd be that person.
20: How does that feel, Mayo?
21: It'd be all of that.

0: From officer and a gentleman. Mm-hmm. I'd be in it for the white uniform. Well, that's hard. You know, all those whites.
1: It's my wedding anniversary today.
0: Happy anniversary.
1: Said, cutting through the garbage that's coming out of your mouth.
0: Happy anniversary, baby.
1: You know, it's interesting. I put something on socials today. Harley and I have been married for 36 years. And next to my bed, I have a... Harley and I, sadly, don't sleep in the same bed anymore. We have care in the house for Harley. It was a form of Parkinson's disease, and it's a very hard thing to be going through. But it's a postcard that I wrote to him. I'll read you what... It's a postcard. You describe the picture, Brendan. It's got two old people asleep in chairs, on deck chairs, maybe on a cruiser in an old people's home. It's kind of how it looks, doesn't it?
0: Yeah, very nice.
1: And on the back of the card, I was on a Beyond 2000 trip. It was just before we got married. And I sent this to him. We're both working at Beyond 2000. And I said on the back of it, "My darling, here's to Mr. and Mrs. Oliver in the Sunshine Home 40 years from now. You and me, babe, Beyond 2000. And I sleep with that, as I said, next to the bed. And what I put on my socials this morning, and I'll just read it so I don't have to get emotional and come up with new words, if that's all right.
0: Sure.
1: I sent this card to Harley just before we married when I was away on a Beyond 2000 filming trip. I joked that we'd be sitting side by side in our dotage 40 years later. 40 years seemed like a crazy, unimaginable leap, but I was keen for it all and I believed in us. Today is our 36th wedding anniversary. Not everything has been smooth sailing. Harley's health means some days are scary, sad and confronting, but I'd still choose us every day. Still on the ride, still leaping and believing." And you know what I think a long-term relationship is always going to morph in and out of bits and pieces. And you're a very lucky person if you get to 90 and fall asleep in your bed with a big smile on your face. That's not everyone's reality. And you have to ride the waves that come at you. And you have to reevaluate what the wins are. And I thought that on the weekend where we were there with the boys, we were clinking a glass for their birthdays. Harley was in great form making us laugh. That's a win. Tonight we'll be watching State of Origin. We'll be eating pizza and having a glass of wine. That's a win. Another anniversary. That's a win. Because to be honest, this time last year I didn't know if we'd have another one. And I don't know what the future holds. So you take the wins where you get them. And I'm glad that our sons get to see. They see the hard stuff too. They don't live at home. But they're there all the time. And they phone me every day. And we're all part of the same story. And they see that life's not always easy. But that you morph with the changes and what a long-term relationship, what that looks like and what sacrifice means and what love means and all of this stuff. So, Harley, happy anniversary, Harley. And, you know, at 36, that's 36 years, that's a win.
0: Good. Well said, friend.
1: Thank you.
0: Well said. And happy anniversary to you both.
1: Thank you very much.
0: We have an action-packed show today. Who's in bed with Jonesy and Amanda?
1: Well, who will it be?
0: I'll be
1: on my own. Who will it be?
0: We've got that for the off chance that you win a mattress worth upwards of $2,000, which is great. Instagram makes its return, and we can't do anything until we do the fast five.
1: So give us a call if you'd like to play. 1355-22.
0: JonesyandAmanda.com.au as well. You can do it on the internet. Good afternoon to you. Gold.

0: Gold. Hello there. It's Jonesy and Amanda driving you home. Amanda's anniversary today, 36 years.
1: 36
0: she's been married
1: years.
0: To Harley for. What about that?
1: Yeah, you know, any long-term relationship, even a short-term relationship, mm-hmm. all you can do on the day is hold hands and jump into the abyss together. And sometimes you make it, sometimes you don't, but you have to just go in with belief and hope for the best.
0: I've just been scooching through some pictures of your wedding day.
1: Oh, a friend of mine sent me those this morning. Look at this one. It's me and Harley.
0: What's that on
1: this
0: your head?
1: This works on radio. It's netting, but it was like a big like buffon.
0: What the hell is that?
1: What does that mean?
0: It's like a fire hazard.
1: Brendan,
0: well,
1: that's my
0: huge.
1: Wedding day.
0: Yeah.
1: Not all of us had a mullet like you did.
0: My mullet, I had to get bridesmaids to carry it down
1: yeah,
0: the aisle.
1: Yeah, see, I've got flowers in the front of it.
0: So is the veil fushed back?
1: The whole thing
0: you look
1: was
0: beautiful.
1: Fush. Shut your neck. The whole thing was whoosh. It wasn't a veil. Yeah. It was netting all whooshed.
0: And Harley looks lovely too. He's got the moustache, the mustachio.
1: That came off on our honeymoon.
0: Did it?
1: Yeah. Like we're going to witness protection. There's me and my parents.
0: Yep.
1: There's me and Andrew Denton.
0: Oh, look, he's going, it could have been me.
1: Looks about 10, doesn't he?
0: He looks 12. Where's me? Where's Jonesy in all of this?
1: Oh.
0: Where's
1: Jonesy in all of this?
0: It'd be another 8 years before this little ray of sunshine came into your life.
1: It's funny. From now on, every anniversary will be met with, how many years till I met Jonesy?
0: Let's get into the Fast Five.
2: Can this thing go?
3: Faster than the speed of light.
2: Jonesy and Amanda.
3: Fast Five.
0: Five questions. Can you go all the way and answer all five questions correctly? If you do that, Amanda will say.
1: Well, question five gets you 4 tickets to the Good Food and Wine Show.
0: Corey's in Werribee.
1: Hi, Corey.
4: Hello, how you doing?
1: Very well,
0: doing
1: thank
0: all right.
1: you.
4: That's good, yeah, I'm doing great, thank you.
1: Here's question one for you, Corey. Rich Uncle Pennybags is the mascot for which board game?
4: Oh, I've already lost. I couldn't tell you.
1: Sorry, Corey.
0: Bruce is in Narre Warren South.
1: Hi, Bruce.
5: Hey, guys. How you doing?
1: Very
0: good.
1: Well. Rich Uncle Pennybags. I didn't know that was his name, but I he's the mascot for which board game?
5: Uncle.
1: Rich, if you're typing it in.

0: Bruce?
1: Enter Sandman by Metallica.
0: You That's are it. A rock dog. Never, never
2: land. You're up to question three, Bruce, and it goes a little bit like this. This is multiple choice. Which country is home to the largest Japanese population outside of Japan? Is it A, Peru, B, the USA, or C, Brazil?
1: Brazil.
2: It is Brazil.
0: That's Brazil.
2: Brazil's the home to the largest population of people of Japanese descent outside of Japan. An estimated 2.7 million Japanese Brazilians. The community began forming in large numbers in the 1900s when the migrants went there from Japan to work in coffee plantations.
0: Were they known as Brazilians?
2: I don't know, but that's the amount of money I've got down the back of my car seat right now.
0: What's the name of the famous snow monkey who went viral for his attachment to a large stuffed orangutan toy, Bruce?
1: Sorry, I missed the question.
2: Bruce, we can, but you have to put boxing gloves on so you're not typing.
1: I'm not typing. I'm at my kid's school picking her up.
2: Oh, that's right there.
0: You sound so loving. What's the name of the famous snow monkey who went viral for his attachment to a large stuffed orangutan toy?
2: Do you remember him? I thought he was a macaque, but he was a snow monkey.
0: Yeah, snow monkey.
2: Oh, Bruce.
1: Can I get a clue?
2: No.
0: Bruce.
2: This was a huge story in the news just a few months ago.
0: Good luck picking up the love of your life, mate. 13:55:22. Goal.

0: Gold. Hello there. It's Jonesy and Amanda driving you home.
1: How fast can this thing go?
2: Faster than the speed of light.
3: Jonesy and Amanda's
4: Fast Five.
0: Fast Five is happening, man. And we're up to question number four.
5: It's going to Adele on the Central Coast. Hello, Adele.
6: Hello, good afternoon. Happy anniversary,
5: Oh, Amanda. Adele, aren't you sweet?
0: Amanda was just lamenting, Adele, all the men that we just had on. Not one of them said happy anniversary.
5: I wasn't lamenting. I just noticed.
0: Saying, you just noticed. Well, thanks for the wishes.
6: You must have the patience of a saint.
5: Very much so. Being in here, you can imagine, Adele.
0: Although we often compare notes, Harley and I, just about you.
5: No, you don't.
0: Yeah, we do. There was a lot of times when we just, you know, because he operates you differently than to what I do.
5: Yeah, because he doesn't grate my face with a cheese grater.
0: No, I don't. I never do that.
5: Question number four for you. What's the name of the famous snow monkey, also known as a macaque? Big in the news, went viral for his attachment to a large stuffed orangutan toy.
6: That would be Punch.
5: It was Punch the monkey. Little Punch.
0: He's still with us, isn't he?
5: Yeah.
0: And that was Harambe that...
5: Oh, yeah, that was years ago.
0: Mm-hmm. Matthew Thompson, Andrew Johns and Cameron Smith will be in the commentary box for which sporting match tonight, Adele?
6: State of Origin.
0: State of Origin.
5: That's it.
0: It totally snuck up on me.
5: I thought so too. There hasn't been as much frou-frou around about it, or am I imagining
0: No, there's been a little bit of frou-frou.
5: You know what all the frou-frou is for is that shark show. I'm going to have a drink every time during the broadcast tonight Channel 9 plays that shark promo.
0: Yeah.
5: I'll be drunk as
0: a
5: skunk.
0: Well, they were worried about the shark show because of the amount of shark attacks we've had, so they put it back a little bit.
5: Don't you think people prefer to see celebrities getting chomped?
0: Congratulations to you, Adele. I'm surprised I didn't get asked to go on that show.
5: We all put your name in the hat. Nominated more than anyone else.
0: Has it got to this stage of my career?
5: I'm putting you in the snake show.
0: That I'm not even getting asked to go on the shark show. Congratulations to you, Adele. You've won the Jam Pack. Four tickets to the Good Food and Wine Show. 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Not you, Adele, because you'll be there.
6: Thank you so much.
5: Thank you, Adele.
6: Thank you.
5: Thank you.
0: Thank you.
5: Oh, Ryan faded her out. Good on you, Ryan.
0: About to say happy anniversary to you.
5: I'm sure she was. TikTok,
0: you know what?
5: Tucker's on the way.
0: Well, apropos of your anniversary,
5: There's
0: something I'd like to... I just had a thought about it. It was that time we tested Harley on his popular culture knowledge. Remember that? Because one thing about Amanda's husband, not many people would know, you work in this business, but he has little to any idea about any popular culture.
5: He's a documentary maker. He works in television and all that sort of stuff, or he did, but he reads science magazines. He has no popular culture knowledge at all.
0: But we should replay that because it was very funny. That's coming up. And TikTok Tucker, as you say, on Gold.
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9: There's a crash in Byford. Southwestern Highway is closed in both directions between Willowring Street and Robertson Road. Traffic is slow through the area. Find a different way around it. A breakdown in Kareen Reed Highway westbound at Mitchell Freeway in the left emergency lane. And a burst water main in Hillary's Marmion Avenue northbound at the exit to McWay Road. The left turn lane's blocked, speed down to 40k. 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

0: Gold. Hello, it's Jonesy the Manor driving you home. On this day, the 27th of May, well, 36 years ago, you were tying the knot.
1: Yes, we were.
0: For your wedding anniversary, yeah. 36 years.
1: Hell of a long time, isn't it?
0: It's a long
1: That's
0: time.
1: That's grown-upsville.
0: Because we're...
1: You're 35, I think, this year.
0: Yeah, 35. You were 19. What year were you?
1: 1990. Let's do the maths.
0: I'm 1991.
1: Mm-hmm.
0: Yeah. Wow, it just goes so quick, doesn't it?
1: It does, doesn't it?
0: Your husband, Harley, he works in the business. He was an editor on Beyond 2000.
1: And then a producer, but he's been a documentary maker.
0: Yep.
1: He's a big science head.
0: He worked on The Money Show.
1: That's right. But he doesn't know popular culture in any way. That whole thing is of no interest at all to him.
0: And one day we're at work and we're just talking about Harley's lack of popular culture.
1: And you didn't believe me when I said how bad
0: it was. I said, surely he knows. He knows some stuff.
1: No, knows nothing.
0: So what we did, we thought we'd put him to the test.
1: Now remember, this was back, what year was it? That we
0: 2022.
1: Did? And the stories we quizzed him on were stories that were so big in the news at the time.
0: And we just wanted to see how bad he was at popular culture. I was quite amazed at how bad he was.
1: Yeah.
0: We used a series of dings and buzzers for correct answers. We had this. And this for an incorrect answer.
1: You stupid, stupid man.
0: Which
1: is what I once said to you.
0: That came to us courtesy of when you caught me cheating in the ill-fated segment on this show called It Is Your Birthday.
1: Wow.
0: Do you remember that? For weeks and weeks, I claimed to have gypsy powers.
1: I'd say Roseanne Barr, and you knew exactly when her birthday was. How are you doing it?
0: And I had a producer on the inside who would give me the, and they'd write it up on the whiteboard in a surreptitious way.
1: Yeah, it was all this code. Morning I discovered it, I clomped around and ripped the piece of paper out of your hand.
0: So with all that said, that was the wrong buzzer. Please enjoy this memory.
1: Enjoy the popular culture dumbness of my husband.
0: Here we go. How well does Harley know popular culture? And now here's your host, Amanda. Are there ready questions, Keller?
1: Well, hello, everyone. Today's contestant is Kiwi Harley Oliver. Hello, Harley.
2: Hi, and with the $10,000, I think I'll spend it all on myself.
1: Oh, well, you can hang up right now. All right, you ready? Here's question number one.
2: Okay.
1: Who did Brad Pitt famously leave Jennifer Aniston for? This is an easy one. Oh, come on.
2: That woman who was a very large woman in the black.
1: What?
2: Wore a lot of black.
0: Yeah, Angelina Jolie, that sounds right.
1: A large woman in the black.
2: Correct.
0: Yeah, that's correct.
1: You're not even making this up, are you?
0: That was the easy one. It was a large woman in black.
1: That was
0: tattoos,
1: your gateway question.
0: Drinks a brother's blood.
1: Wait till you see the others. All right, question two. In 2019, Forbes named Kylie Jenner the youngest self-made billionaire ever. How does she become so rich? What's her line of business?
2: Oh, I know this. She was an Olympic athlete.
1: No.
3: You stupid, stupid man.
1: Kylie Jenner.
2: Right. Well, what did she used to be called?
1: That's Caitlyn Jenner.
2: Oh, okay.
1: Kylie's the child.
0: Yeah.
1: No, Kylie's always been a she.
0: It was Kylie Cosmetics.
2: Kylie, she was on Neighbours. She was on Neighbours.
1: Stop it. Stop being stupid now. She had cosmetics. All right. How about question three? What band was Beyoncé officially a part of before she was just Beyoncé?
0: You know this. Come on.
1: He won't know it.
0: You know it.
2: The Supremes.
1: Oh, come on.
3: Stupid,
0: that was Destiny's
3: man.
0: Child, Harley.
1: Wow. You know.
2: No, is that wrong?
0: It was wrong.
1: Let's go to an easy one.
0: Okay.
1: Who's the lead singer of U2?
0: Come on, you know this.
2: Bono.
1: Yes. Hurrah. Yeah, okay. Who is Taylor Swift's song, We Are Never Getting Back Together, rumoured to be about? It's been everywhere recently. Man. Come on.
2: About her breakup with.
1: With who? Who?
2: Billy Joel.
1: Oh.
3: You stupid, stupid man.
1: You'll know this one.
0: I forgot about the time they spent together.
1: You'll know this one. And in 2003, at the MTV Video Music Awards, who did Madonna pash off?
0: You know this.
1: Come on.
2: Wasn't that guy who played Dumbledore?
1: No, it's Britney Spears.
3: You stupid, stupid man.
0: That's like the guy who played Dumbledore.
1: Wow. And this one. Come on. And
0: okay. Are we going to wrap this up?
1: This is your last question. I happen to know you're not making up that you don't know these things.
0: This is for all the cash and prizes.
2: I have no idea.
1: All right. If
0: winner takes it all.
1: You'd have to have been in a coma not to know this one.
0: Here it is.
1: Bennifer refers to which iconic couple who have reunited?
2: One of them's Ben Affleck.
1: Yes. Oh. Who's the she?
2: And Jennifer Aniston.
3: Oh! You stupid, stupid man.
1: It's Jennifer Lopez.
0: And there it is. How well does Harley know popular culture?
1: Wow. You have got one right. Bono.
2: That's good.
0: There you go. And you get a night with Amanda Keller.
1: No, you don't, you idiot.
2: No chance of that.
0: Harley, happy anniversary, mate.
1: Wow.
0: TikTok Tucker.
1: Last week we made tuna ice cream. What will we make today?
0: We'll find out next on Gold.
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6: There's a police incident in Banjup, Armidale Road, westbound after Ghost Gum Avenue. The left lane's blocked. A crash in Byford, southwestern highway closed between Laring Street and Robertson Road. A breakdown in Kareen, Reed Highway, westbound at Mitchell Freeway. The burst water main in Hillary is Marmion Avenue, northbound at the exit to McWay Road. The left turn lane's blocked. 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

0: 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Hello there, it's Jonesy Demanda driving you home. 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
4: What are you?
5: An idiot sandwich.
6: Gonna make you go, yuck.
0: TikTok Tucker. This is where we make food from TikTok and eat it.
7: Last week, we had tuna ice cream. I think there was also some ranch dressing in there, wasn't there? And it looked hideous. Ryan gagged at the smell because the tuna water went in too.
0: It smelt terrible but tasted great.
7: Well, not great, but not as bad as you'd imagine.
0: Yeah, but it smelt like nobody's business.
7: Well, sadly, it was our business. Today, I'm making something that I think will be great. There's only got two ingredients. Do you like fudge?
0: I like fudge.
7: Well, this is a two-ingredient fudge. Those two ingredients are sweet potato and dark chocolate. First of all, what I've decided to do is melt. Yep, there's two lots of the ways you use the chocolate, one of which is you pour some melted chocolate at the end. So what I've done is I got some old gold chalk and I boiled the kettle. The chocolate's still in the packet and I've poured the kettle water over it and it's melted it so it's ready to pour when I'm ready. I saw that on TikTok.
0: What an ingenious hack.
7: Thank you. All right, so let's see what we do. We start with a base of sweet potato. I've got the old air fryer in here.
0: Air fryer number three.
7: No, number two, I think. That's what you said with our food last week.
0: Well, you killed the first air fryer when you beat it to death. 30.
7: This one's much better.
0: Airy.
7: So what happens here is that I have baked in the air fryer a sweet potato. I slice it down the middle. I put it into...
0: How long for?
7: Oh, just long enough to cook it, I guess, what was it, 20 minutes, something like that. I now put that into a meatloaf tin.
0: It's a baking tin.
7: A baking tin. And I open it up, and I've opened it up there. What I do is I add choc chips into the middle, a whole series of choc chips.
0: Yeah, looks like a medical procedure.
7: And then I munch it together so that all melts. It melts in there. Wait, the choc chips will melt. Like that. You can see them starting to melt. And once they've had enough heat...
0: So what's this old gold for then?
7: Just wait, old gold, and mind your own business. So what I do now is I now get a wooden spoon and I smash it flat. So we've got a... Ryan, stop making faces. I have sweet potato that I've smashed into the bottom of this tin.
0: Look at that one there. Doesn't that look a lot like a...
7: Like a sweet potato?
0: look
7: at that. Grow up. How old are you? Okay, look at that. So we've got we've got a base of sweet potato.
0: Yep, and you leave the skin on.
7: Yep, I'm going to put some more choc chips in.
0: That's a lot of choc chips.
7: Well, yes it is, because that's the point of this. And so I'm just going to melt those so they melt a little bit more. And then what on top of this is just that and chocolate.
0: Yep.
7: So
0: there's a lot of chocolate.
7: Would you rather there was more sweet potato in your fudge?
0: No,
7: is that what you'd rather?
0: I'm just asking. There's just a lot of chocolate.
7: That's what this recipe calls for. Yeah. Look at the pictures. That's what I'm following.
0: Well, I'm looking at that picture. You know, look at that.
7: I'm going to... Oh, grow up. I'm like working with Benny Hill.

0: That'll serve this old sailor well.
1: And now I'm going to pour melted chocolate over the top.
0: Hang on, don't cover that up.
1: Oh, stop. Foulo. And so look at this. Describe what I'm doing.
0: You're pouring the old gold chocolate straight out of the pack. That is an amazing, amazing hack.
1: It has melted the chocolate. Yep. This was my hack, what I done brought to the table.
0: No, you said you got it off TikTok.
1: Yeah.
0: So you've ripped it off someone else.
1: Well, I haven't, yeah, but you know.
0: Good old you steal from me, you've stolen twice, Keller.
1: You're exhausting some days, and today's that day. So here's what happens. Now I smooth that over the top.
0: Yep.
1: I'm going to put that into the fridge for a couple of hours before the end of business. Oh. You can stay looking at that for another couple of hours, Brendan. At the end of business, if you haven't gone to HR, we will slice this up.
0: Because I'm harassing a sweet potato.
1: No, because you're making me uncomfortable. I don't feel safe. All right, so anyway, they hate that here. What we've got now is we've got sweet potato with chocolate chips on top, and that's melted. I've poured some melted chocolate on the top.
0: Good.
1: That's going to go into the fridge, and I think it'll be delicious.
0: Right, so when will we eat that?
1: If you'd heard the woman when she was talking, she said at the end of the show.
0: Okay, I look forward to it. Coming up, who's in bed with Jonesy and Amanda? Your chance to win a mattress upwards of $2,000 on golf.
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0: So the crash in Byford, Southwestern Highway closed in both directions between Willering Street and Robertson Road. Incident response are in place. Emergency services on site find a different way around that. So the burst water main in Hillary's, Marmion Avenue North, out of the exit to McWay Road. The left turn lane's blocked, speed down to 40k. Freeway south, Basso City to Mill Point Road, Canning Highway and Belia Drive to Anchortel. 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It's Christy with the latest Perth traffic on Gold 96 FM.
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3: It's 21 degrees. Hello, I'm Fee Papel. A search for a missing swimmer off the southwest coast is continuing. Bunbury Police received reports of a woman in distress around 9:20 this morning. So far, an air and sea search has failed to find her. The Federal Defence Minister thinks a weapons hub here in WA is a great idea, but he won't be funding it. The state government is seeking expressions of interest from global defence companies looking to set up shop. WA Defence Industry Minister Paul Papalia is saying we don't need money from Canberra, with the project expected to be funded by the private sector. The Employment Minister is denying changes to JobSeeker is to make those receiving benefits more accountable. Amanda Rishworth saying it's about finding jobs.
4: For me, how do we get the settings around mutual obligations correct so they're effective?
3: A 20-year-old man accused of killing Labor identity Tim Picton has briefly fronted court today. The 36-year-old died 2 weeks after a one-punch attack in December. Brody Dewar plans to fight the manslaughter charge in the Supreme Court. The state opposition has real concerns for older West Aussies. It follows new data showing the state's aged care system is in decline, with the number of beds available in aged care going backwards. Shadow Aged Care Minister Bevan Eat says too many older people are being left in limbo, and it's up to the government to act now. The number of measles cases in Australia this year has overtaken the total amount of 2024. Health experts are warning people to get vaccinated after a number of cases coming in from Southeast Asia. Dockers fans are being urged not to buy airline tickets to Melbourne just yet. The team is firming up to take the flag after 10 wins in a row. But Virgin Australia boss David Emerson says the airline will make more flights available at a lower price once the teams are locked in.
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3: In sport, the Dockers are feeling confident going into Saturday's game against Brisbane. The team will have their last training session tomorrow before getting on a plane. Forward Josh Tracy says despite the Lions' loss last weekend, they're not expecting an easy game.
6: Good chance to train again later in the week and then, you know, get on the plane, get out to Brisbane and, give them four quarters of our best footy.
3: Perth's weather dropping to 12 tonight. Showers again tomorrow with the chance of a thunderstorm and a top of 21. Right now it's 21 degrees in Perth. And your next chance to win Lisa and Russell's golden ticket to Robbie Williams is tomorrow morning from 6 on Gold 96 FM.
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15: I wish you well with your show.
16: Well, hello there. I've been watching that half man on Stan. Have you seen that?
17: No.
16: The reindeer. Baby reindeer guy.
17: Was brilliant but confronting, yeah, and well, I couldn't do it again.
16: So imagine more confronting. And it's just a lot to unpack. If you,
17: I can't unpack it with you because I haven't seen
16: it's
17: it.
16: Too much to unpack.
17: Too much to unpack.
16: Too much to unpack. Well, you know, maybe who's in bed with Jonesy and Amanda? That could be a show. Remember In Bed with Madonna?
17: That wasn't a show.
16: Oh, it was a show.
17: What was that? Was it a
16: In Bed with Madonna? That was that whole movie. And the
17: was that the behind the scenes of her?
16: Yeah, behind the scenes.
17: When she was going out with Warren Beatty.
16: Yeah,
17: it's during Bugsy Malone times.
16: Yeah, but no, Dick Tracy.
17: Oh.
16: She was in Dick Tracy.
17: What movie was Bugsy Malone?
16: I don't know.
17: No, neither do I. Was that when kids played gangsters?
16: Yeah.
17: What was Madonna doing there?
16: Fatty Finn. Anyway, who's in bed with Jonesy and Amanda?

0: Yesterday we were in bed with
1: Dame Edna Everidge.
0: I was a bit against that because she has passed away. But then it was
1: Brendan, she's not real.
0: That's true, so the spirit still lives on. Who will we be in bed today with? JonesyAmanda.com.au if you would like to register or call us 1355 22 because we're going to do it next.
1: Here's a clue, it won't be Madonna.
0: On gold.

0: Gold. Hello there. It's Jonesy and Amanda driving you home. You brought us into the world of Bugsy Malone.
1: I mentioned Bugsy Malone and that it was a children's movie.
0: It was a children's movie.
1: It was kids.
0: Movie.
1: And who hasn't always wanted to see this genre? A reimagining of the Prohibition era of New York with kids in it.
0: Yeah.
1: It's weird.
0: Starring Jodie Foster.
1: Jodie Foster. And I've been Googling.
0: Came out in 76.
1: Yeah. She was about 13 at the time. Scott Baio was around the same age. Mm-hmm. All cast members were under 17. And there's some, you know, dance moves of the good burlesque dance stuff. Jodie Foster plays a character called Blousy who wanders around trying to sort of childishly seduce the other people. It's kind of weird.
0: So weird. Here's the trailer.
2: Your name Robinson? You work with Fat Sam? Go along, lover boy.
3: New York, 1929. Prohibition. Gang warfare. A world of gangsters, showgirls, and dreamers. Bugsy Malone. Quite possibly the most unique motion picture for years.
1: Yes.
2: How about smearing my lipstick? Careful, Tallulah.
4: Come on.
2: Call me close. I have to call my lawyer.
1: And his mother.
0: Hollywood's not run by pedos in any way.
1: Wow. And that the big weapon was a sploosh gun.
0: These days it's just Esche's down at Westfield on their e-bike. That's a movie. Let's get into this.
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0: Who's in bed with Jonesy and Amanda?
1: Every day a mattress worth over $2,000 could be yours.
0: Do you want to be a part of this? JonesyAndAmanda.com.au or by calling us 1352.
1: 1355 22.
0: What have I done there? I've just given up on the number.
1: So this is how it works. We are in bed with a famous person,
0: mm-hmm.
1: famous Australian person, through a series of clues.

0: Luke, any ideas there?
1: I'm just going to throw out a name and I know it's wrong. Grant Denyer.
2: No, it's not Grant.
3: Actually,
2: Denyer.
3: A little guy doesn't get seasick.
2: No, he spends a lot of time on the water. He's
3: got
2: jet skis and boats.
3: When I'm feeling down, I always get that video of him going up in the plane and he loses consciousness.
2: Oh, he'd be thrilled to hear
3: and gosh, he loses it. It's great. It cheers you up. Bronwyn has joined us.
2: Hello, Bronwyn.
4: Yeah, hi, Banda.
2: Hello.
3: I'm here too, Bronwyn, if you're interested.
2: Mr. Needy's there.
3: No, not me. No, we
2: know that he doesn't get seasick. What else have we got?
3: Well, that's old school. He's brought a blackboard into the bedroom.
5: Maria.
2: Oh. Is that blackboard Maria. From Mr. Squiggle? This is the answer. Ignore the Mr. Squiggle hurry up business.
3: He's brought
2: a blackboard in.
3: Wow, I'm a bit worried. When someone starts bringing blackboards into the bedroom, what are we doing?
2: So, doesn't get seasick in a blackboard. Any idea, Bronwyn?
4: Oh, wow.
2: Chuck out a name.
4: Is it Russell Crowe?
2: Yes, it is!
3: How did you come up with Russell Crowe?
6: Jonesy and Amanda. And my signal, Unleash Hell.
2: The blackboard was from Beautiful Mind, and the seasick, the being on the water,
3: Master
2: was from
3: Master and Commander, which I just watched the other day, a masterpiece. We didn't get to him swinging the sword around with his dual passports.
2: Or telling off people who'd come to get his autograph.
3: Yeah. Don't be a dick or I'm leaving. Bronwyn, congratulations you.
4: Thanks.
3: Can I ask?
4: I've had a sleepless night with a new puppy, so a new mattress is going to be
3: don't
4: wonderful.
3: Don't put the dog on the bed.
4: She's pretty beautiful. Of she course, might just get
2: of
4: there.
2: Of course she
4: enough.
2: Should. What is she, Bronwyn?
4: She's a King Charles Cavalier and she's 10 weeks.
2: Oh,
4: and
2: how adorable.
3: Well, how's your current mattress?
4: It's actually ripped.
2: Well,
4: it's
2: brilliant.
4: Had three kids, two dogs on it, so a new one is in order.
3: Right, okay.
4: That's just wonderful.
3: Okay, well, hopefully it lasts. Of course it will last because you can get it at Domain, featuring Sealy, King Coil and Sleepmaker, available in-store and online. You will sleep like a queen.
2: And I love the idea of you putting that little poochie on the bed with you. Did you say her name was Betty?
4: Yeah, Betty.
2: Lovely.
3: Betty in the
4: She's
3: bed.
4: She's a Blenheim. She's beautiful.
2: Oh, how gorgeous.
3: Good on you, Bronwyn.
2: Well done, Bronwyn.
4: Thanks so much.
3: If you, like Bronwyn, would like to be a part of this, jonesyandamanda.com.au.
2: And coming up next, a friend of mine told me a story about a husband and wife. They'd been married for 30 years. 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
3: Do you even know me?
2: Do you even know me? 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
8: There's a crash in Duncraig, Mitchell Freeway, northbound after Warwick Road. The left emergency lane's blocked. So the crash in Byford, southwestern highway closed between Willaring Street and Robertson Road. Find a different way around there. The burst water main in Hillary is Marmion Avenue, northbound at the exit to McQuay Road. The left turn lane is blocked. CMC Invest brings shares, ETFs and crypto all in one app. Start now at cmcinvest.com. 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Crypto is unregulated and high risk. T's and C's apply. 21 degrees in Perth tomorrow. Currently also 21. If you see anything else, please call our traffic hotline on 9323 9696. It's Christy with the latest Perth traffic on Gold 96FM.
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0: Gold. Hello there. It's Jonesy and Amanda driving you home this Wednesday, May 27.
1: A friend of mine was telling me this story yesterday that he goes to, he's part of a swimming club, and he's known these people for years and years and years. They all swim together, then have a coffee. And my friend knows that there's a couple there who are married. They've been married for 30 years. And even my friend knows that her coffee order is a 3/4 large cappuccino. Mm-hmm. Even he knows that because they've had coffee together so often. So the husband says, "Anyone want a coffee?" My friend says, "Yes." His wife says, "Yes." So he goes and gets a coffee. He brings his own back. He gets a flat white with one for our friend. And he puts a macchiato down in front of his wife. And she said, "What the beep is this?" And he's looking bewildered. He said, "That's your coffee." And she said, "My order is a 3/4 large cap. They've been married for 30 years.
0: Do you even know me?
1: Do you even know me? Who's this macchiato for?" Because he was looking bewildered. "What's wrong with your coffee?"
0: She said, "Yeah, what's the matter with you?
1: I've never in my life ordered a macchiato. Does your girlfriend have a macchiato? What's this about?"
0: Do you remember when we had Celia Pecola on our show?
1: Yeah.
0: And she was telling how she got gifted a kayak
1: by her partner on her 40th birthday.
2: Let me put it this way. On the morning of my 42nd birthday, when I came out into the living room and I found an inflated, inflatable kayak, and I said, "It's a kayak," was the first time I've ever said the word kayak.
1: Do you even know me?
0: I think it's something the tribal drum would be
1: Let's
0: for.
1: Absolutely do it. Do you even know
0: me? And it's universal. It goes man, woman as well.
1: Oh, absolutely. Absolutely.
0: One time years ago, I lost 12 kilos of weight and we're at a kids' soccer game and one of the soccer mums came up and said, "Wait, you've lost a lot of weight. How much have you lost?" I said, 12 kilos. And my wife said, "Really?" Like, just what, you didn't notice? Like 12 kilos is a lot to lose.
1: That's substantial.
0: And it wasn't like I was hugely obese.
1: Wow.
0: I was carrying a little bit of condition.
1: Well, obviously she hadn't noticed. Let's do it. I love this. Do you even know me?
0: 1355-22 is our number. We'd love to hear from you. 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
5: There's debris in Bellevue Road Highway northbound before Greatestone Highway. A broken down truck in Kwinana Beach, Thomas Road eastbound after Rockingham Road. A crash in Duncraig, Mitchell Freeway northbound after Warwick Road. Still a crash in Byford. Southwestern Highway closed between Willowring Street and Robertson Road. $60 million tomorrow night. 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Currently also 21. If there's anything else, please call our traffic hotline on 9323-9696. It's Christy with the latest Perth traffic on Gold 96 FM.
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0: Gold. Hello there. It's Jonesy Demander driving you home this afternoon. Celia Pakwalda, who is a good friend of the show, is doing a stand-up tour, and it was basically revolved around a kayak she was given for her 42nd birthday from her partner. And I thought, are you into kayaking?
1: Let me put it this way. On the morning of my 42nd birthday, when I came out into the living room and I found an inflated, inflatable kayak, and I said, "It's a kayak," was the first time I've ever said the word kayak.
0: You.
2: Well, a friend of mine was saying that there's a couple that he goes swimming with. They've been married for 30 years. The husband knows my friend's coffee order, got his wife's order completely wrong. They've been married for 30 years. Even my friend knows the wife's coffee order because they've been all buying coffees together for years and years and years.
0: The tribal drummer's beating, "Do you even know me?"
1: "It's a kayak" was the first time I've ever said the word kayak.
0: Alison has joined us.
2: Hi, Alison. What was the occasion for "Do you even know me"?
3: Well, my husband and I went out for dinner one night to the local pub, and I said, "I'll have a smitty with the usual chips and salad." Mm-hmm. "Okay, no worries." Order comes in, and it's a chicken palmy. I've never eaten chicken palmy in front of him.
2: And yet he knows you like a schnitty?
3: Sorry?
2: He knows you like a schnitty?
3: He knows I like a schnitty.
0: But not not Parmigiana.
3: Not a palmy, and he knows that.
0: Well, clearly he doesn't, Alison.
2: No. I wonder if there was an attractive waitress.
0: Oh, well, no. What are you doing?
2: But I'm just
0: now
2: saying,
0: he's getting in more
2: why
0: grief.
2: Why was there a brain fade?
0: Okay, can I put on the man hat here because I am one. There isn't much away from a chicken schnitzel to a chicken parmesan.
2: But if Alison had just met him, first date, that's an easy mistake.
0: Have you ever said, Alison, "I can't stand chicken parmesan"?
3: Oh, yeah.
0: Oh,
3: yeah.
0: Okay.
3: And I'm lactose intolerant.
0: Oh, okay. Okay, sorry.
2: Bingo.
0: I can't help your husband anymore. It must have been an attractive waitress.
2: Thank you, Alison. Hello, Debbie.
4: Hello.
2: Hello, Debbie. What made you say, "Do you even know me"?
4: Well, years ago, my first husband bought me for my birthday an ironing board.

0: Yeah.
1: Now, that's bad enough, but he knows that when I was a teenager, I had to do the entire family's ironing, so it was a real pet hate. I don't, and I never did, iron once I moved out of home. But he bought me an ironing board.
0: Even though he knew that that was going to get under your skin?
1: Absolutely.
2: Sure. Did you make it clear that you didn't like ironing?
0: I think it sounds like she did.
2: And that's why he's your...
1: Yes.
0: That's why he's your ex.
2: Thank you, Debbie. Marion has joined us.
0: Hi, Marion. What was the gift? What made you think you don't even know me?
3: Last Christmas, my husband bought for my Christmas present an Ancestry DNA kit.
2: Yeah. Right.
0: Mm-hmm.
3: But it gets better. Another year, he bought me an Elvis Presley CD, and I don't like Elvis Presley, but he does.
2: Right.
3: And then another year, he bought me a fishing rod. And I don't like fishing. Okay.
0: But he does?
3: That rod.
2: Does he likes fishing?
0: Yeah.
3: He wanted that rod. Sure. And sort of make a, and the CD. And I, with the DNA, I just looked at him and I went, what? I said, take it back and get your money back.
0: So it wasn't your thing?
3: Definitely not. I said, you know, 41 years of marriage, we know each other.
2: Yeah.
3: Like, as in, you know, our parents and everything. But, yeah, and he goes, oh.
2: Okay.
3: Oh.
2: Oh.
0: Maybe he wanted to check his own DNA, if that sounds like the pattern there.
2: Maybe he wanted to spend time with you going fishing, Marion, if you thought about that.
3: Well, yes, we've done that in years gone by, but he's more the fisherman, not myself.
2: Yeah. Okay, fair enough.
0: Yeah, wasn't a gift for you. Thank you. We're going to take more of your calls. Do you even know me?
2: 13:55:22 on Gold.
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5: Broken down trucking, Quinata Beach, Thomas Road eastbound after Rockingham Road in the left lane. Debris in Bellevue Road, Highway North, and before Greatestone Highway also in the left lane. So the crash in Byford, Southwestern Highway closed between Willaring Street and Robertson Road. The crash in Duncraig, Mitchell Freeway northbound after Warwick Road. Thirdwood women aren't just strong, they're strong to the core. Join this May and get 2 weeks of reformer Pilates included, and Sunday visit fernwoodfitness.com.au. T's and C's apply. 21 degrees in Perth tomorrow, currently also 21. If there's anything else, please call our traffic hotline online 323 9696. It's Christy with the latest Perth traffic on Gold 96 FM.
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0: Gold. Hello there. It's Jonesy Demander driving you home with Jam Nation. Do you even know me? The tribal drummer's beating for this.
1: It's a kayak. Was the first time I've ever said the word kayak.
0: That is Celia Pecola. You know her as a stand-up comedian, married, partner, 42nd birthday, is presented with a kayak.
2: She's never hinted or wanted a kayak.
0: She's never even said the word kayak.
2: I've got a friend who has coffee with a married couple. They've been married 30 years. My friend knows all their coffee orders. Husband forgot or didn't know his own wife's coffee order after 30 years.
0: John has joined us.
2: Hi, Hello, John.
3: Hey, how you going?
0: Good.
2: Very well. What made you say, do you even know me? Or were you the culprit?
3: I was a colleague of mine. I'm 6 foot. I'm a pretty big guy. I'm hairy, beard. And we had KK at work. And then he gives me a pampering, like facial and hand rose cream for Christmas.
2: Oh, when you say KK, Kris Kringle.
3: Yes.
2: And yeah. And he knows it was for you?
3: Yes. They draw a name out of the hat and we all get it. And said he sent his wife to get it. And I thought, well.
2: Big, thick hand cream.
0: Yeah, on that.
2: On the hairy arms. And
0: did you
2: and
0: use
2: hands.
0: It, John?
3: I gave it to my daughter.
2: Oh, yeah, well, there you go. Win-win.
0: It could have been depilatory cream.
2: Thanks, John.
0: They still use depilatory cream.
2: I don't know.
0: Remember, there was a whole thing for depilatory cream. I just like saying it.
2: I can tell.
0: But you don't see it anymore.
2: See what?
0: Depilatory cream.
2: I knew you were going to say it again. Hello, Katrina.
0: Oh, it can't be good for you, really.
4: Hello, how are you?
2: Very well, thank you. What made you say, do you even know me?
4: Well, I'm about to throw my sister under the bus, actually.
2: Mm-hmm.
4: I'm a massive AFL fan. I was a 41-year member of Melbourne.
0: Mm-hmm.
4: And anyone who knows AFL knows that us Melbourne supporters absolutely cannot stand Collingwood. It's our most hated team.
0: It's true.
4: So a few years ago, when my sister gave me a Easter bunny, chocolate bunny, and it was an AFL-themed bunny, and it was a Collingwood one. And I just looked at her, do you even know me? I hate Collingwood.
2: And had she done it as a stir?
4: No, it was. She claims it was unintentional. She's not much of a footy fan like
0: sure.
4: I am. I'm really avid. But she would know. It's got an AFL logo. It's in black and white stripes.
2: Yes.
4: She would know it's Collingwood. She looked at it and said, oh, I didn't even notice.
2: Oh.
0: Do you even know?
2: Did you eat it, Katrina?
4: I did.
0: Yeah.
4: Head first, thinking, I hate Collingwood. Okay. I hate
0: yeah, there you go. Yeah, there you go.
2: We all got what we needed
0: extracted
2: from that.
0: Extracted your revenge. Thank you, Katrina. Sarah has joined
2: Hi,
0: us.
2: Hi, Sarah. What was the situation? Hey. What happened?
5: It's my mother. So growing up, she was really, really strict and wouldn't let me get my ears pierced until I was 18. By that time, I was like, I can't be bothered. So I actually never got my ears pierced. And then from about when I was 25, for a couple of years, she just kept buying me earrings for Christmas. And I'm like, Mum, I don't have my ears pierced. And then so she stopped for a while. And then probably about 5 years ago, she started up again, giving me earrings for my birthday and Christmas. And it's like, I don't have my ears pierced, Mum.
2: And all those years where you dreamt of having your ears pierced and your mum wouldn't let you.
5: Exactly.
2: Oh.
0: You've got to go down to the chemist.
2: Oh. That, you know.
0: Get your depilatory cream and some ear piercing.
2: And some ear piercing.
0: So
2: thank
0: I still
2: you,
0: do
2: Sarah.
0: Ear piercing at chemists?
2: Yes, I don't know, actually. Along with your COVID shot, just get your ears done.
0: Well, you know, because you get like piercings at those places now.
2: What places?
0: Those places where the guy's
2: below the waist?
0: The place got a bone through his nose and a tattoo on his forehead.
2: Is that where you went? You've got more earring holes than I do.
0: But they've all closed up now.
2: Mm.
0: I don't know if my holes are still open. I'm happy to test. If you
2: Should
0: want to
2: we?
0: Do that.
2: That's for another radio competition.
0: I think that's for another time. Coming up, we've got to Instagram on the way. If you'd like to play Instagram, gee, we haven't given it away for some time, have we?
2: $2,000 could be yours. Could be today.
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0: Fiona Ellis-Jones here from Your News Now. It's a pleasant 22 degrees this afternoon, but we can't let this warm autumn weather fool us. 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
17: Reports of a crash in Guildford, Greyston Highway, westbound at Guildford Grammar Access Road. So a crash in Byford, Southwestern Highway, closed between Willaring Street and Robertson Road. A crash in down Craig, Mitchell Freeway, Northbound after Warwick Road, the left lane's closed. A broken down truck in Quinata Beach, Thomas Road, eastbound after Rockingham Road, the left lane is blocked there. It's end of financial year at Beaumont Tiles, with up to 26% off selected wall and floor tiles. 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It's Christy with the latest Perth traffic on Gold 96 FM.
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20: It's 22 degrees. Hello, I'm Michaela Carr. An air and sea search off the coast of Bunbury is continuing with no sign of a missing woman. Police received reports of a woman in distress about 9:20 this morning. Senior Sergeant Steve Principal telling the ABC a cold front is about to come through.
21: Very windy, the water's quite choppy, very strong current. It's not conducive.

0: A Perth man charged over the murder of his mother has pleaded not guilty. The 61-year-old woman was attacked in her Byford home in June 2024 in front of her 12-year-old granddaughter. Harley Jeffries fronted court today, telling the magistrate he's not guilty by reason of insanity. The state opposition wants King Eddie's to be put to good use once the hospital's maternity services are moved in 2029. Leader Basil Zemplis believes planning for the future of the Subiaco site should be happening now. He wants to see if it can be used for transitional aged care. The Employment Minister has defended an overhaul of JobSeeker. The federal government will replace the one-size-fits-all model by splitting people into three categories based on how job-ready they are. Amanda Rishworth says it's not just about making sure those people on payments are actually looking for a job.
1: Making sure it's not necessarily the compliance that's the problem. It's what activities people are undertaking.
0: And Joondalup is closing in on becoming Perth's second city, the local government approving the development of two apartment towers with no height limits. It's asking for expressions of interest with plans to develop two council-owned car parks.
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0: To sport, and Fremantle is set to regain skipper Alex Pearce for Saturday's clash with reigning Premier Brisbane at the Gabba. However, star midfielder Hayden Young remains in doubt as he battles concussion. Forward Josh Tracy says despite some injury concerns, the team is really positive about where they're at.
3: Yeah, great feeling around the club at the moment. The way we've embraced everything, it almost doesn't feel like we've won 10 in a row, and what we've achieved so far, and you know, understanding that it doesn't give us any credits going into this week.
0: Perth's weather: showers tomorrow and the chance of a late thunderstorm, down to 11 overnight before a top tomorrow of 23. Staying wet for Thursday and 21. Right now it's 22 degrees. And your next chance to win Lisa and Russell's golden ticket to Robbie Williams is tomorrow morning from 6 on Gold 96 FM.
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6: 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Cracks me up.
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7: Jonesy's always knocking Amanda.
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7: Amanda always knocking Jonesy.
8: I'm done.
9: Stick it in the guts, mate.
10: There's a new anti-ageism study, and it's found top grossing films are more likely to be led by an actor named Chris or even a talking animal than a woman over 60.
11: Oh, well, that's depressing.
10: The campaign found just 5 of the 100 highest performing UK films from 23 to 25 had a female lead over 60.
11: And that doesn't mean that people don't want to see those movies. It means that women aren't cast in them. Women aren't cast in them.
10: Yep. 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
11: a Talking Sally Field.
10: She's over 60 by a bit.
11: Well, that's one. I guess Emma Thompson, Helen Mirren.
10: What were they in?
11: Movies.
10: I didn't see that.
11: No, you were looking at the Talking Pig in Bay.
10: What about my nephew when he went and saw Iron Lady? Because he thought it was a sequel to Iron Man.
11: When's she going to fly?
10: What's going on here?
11: Well, speaking of flying, coming up next, let's talk about the enhanced games. James Magnussen is copping a lot of flack, and I, for one, don't think it's validated.
10: Ooh, Instagram is here as well if you'd like to play jonesydemanda.com.au on Gold.

0: Gold, it's Jonesy and Amanda driving you home this Wednesday afternoon.
1: Let's talk about the enhanced games. They have been running. They're over now. They've also been nicknamed the Steroid Olympics.
0: Mm.
1: They've been running in Vegas.
0: There's a degree of controversy about this.
1: Well, athletes are openly allowed to use certain performance-enhancing drugs still under medical supervision, and these are drugs that are legal in the world, in society, but not legal in these particular strong rules around their sports. So, for example, testosterone, human growth hormones, certain stimulants, other performance-enhancing drugs, as I said, swimsuits that aren't regulation, now with propellers. But they're still, they're performance-enhancing, but they're not crazy. People aren't injecting heroin into their eyeballs and drinking monkey blood and stuff like that.
0: What if you didn't go with the drugs and you just went through the swimsuit stuff?
1: Some of them did that.
0: Do they factor that in?
1: I think so. I think you can turn up in any degree of anything you want to do within those boundaries. There's still
0: boundaries. It's like wacky races.
1: Wacky races. I didn't realise that Enhanced is actually the name of the company that was behind it.
0: Oh.
1: And they present themselves as a science, biotech, human enhancement company, performance medicine, longevity, biohacking. But they do sell all the supplements that the athletes are taking to participate. So there is a marketing component behind this. There's been a lot, I think. It's been unfair to James Magnussen. The ABC had a sports headline that said James Magnussen flops at the Enhanced Games, finishes last in 100-metre freestyle.
0: Mm.
1: I know exactly why someone like James Magnussen would compete in the Enhanced Games. Have a look at this. I'm looking at the prize money for traditional Olympians. The 2023 Australian Sports Foundation found that 46% of Australia's elite athletes, including Olympians, earn less than $23,000 a year. That is below the national poverty line. Of course, the elite athletes as well might get some sponsorship money, other money. The government throws money into it as a bonus if you win medals, etc.
0: Mm.
1: But that's pretty much, that's what you're going to get per year on average as an elite athlete, $23,000. So when they say to James Magnussen, whose career has been over for some years, I tell you what, why don't you come and compete in a race where there's only three other participants? There are four people in the pool.
0: Mm-hmm.
1: You get $70,000 per race for turning up.
0: Wow.
1: So he made $140,000 by competing in the 50 metres and the 100 metres with the promise of $1 million if you break the record.
0: Oh.
1: He didn't break the record, but when you say he flops,
0: sure.
1: These careers are short. Who's going to say no to that?
0: I'd say sign me
1: up. You might be cynical about the performance-enhancing drugs and the danger of the combinations of the drugs they're taking, et cetera. Mm-hmm. But who's going to say that motivation is sus? I can't think of anyone, given that chance, will not put their hand up. Maybe I'm wrong. I don't know. But I don't think it's fair to say he flopped. He made his decision. He trained for 2 years under different circumstances. He got $140,000, which is more than he would have earned just sitting at home with his career over. A chance of $1 million. A chance of $1 million.
0: I'll grow a Volvo for that.
1: I think he drives a Saab.
0: In other sporting news, State of Origin is tonight.
1: Mm-hmm.
0: It's now that we're doing our national show, we're sensitive to the needs of people with State of Origin because there's a lot of people that don't.
1: A lot of skin in the game for the people all around Australia whose favourite players are
0: but
1: playing.
0: But I'm talking about the unsung heroes of the game, the people that put the promos together.
1: Oh, okay.
0: Let's talk about them. Also, Instagram, that's coming up as well on Gold. Gold.

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If you have anything else, please call our traffic hotline on 9323 9696. It's Christy with the latest Perth traffic on Gold 96 FM.

0: Gold. Hello there. It's Jonesy and Amanda driving you home across Australia. State of Origin is on tonight. Mate against mate. State against state. And all that.
1: All that.
0: All the hyperbole you need. Now that we do a national radio show, we're sensitive for people in other states that aren't New South Wales or Queensland who might not care about State of Origin. But I will say this to you, give it a go, because it's worth watching. It's really good.
1: Lots of people in other states have favourite players who'll be playing tonight.
0: I love the hype on Channel 9. I just love...
1: Well, it's interesting. The game starts at 8, but they say from 7. And what's that first hour?
0: Well, we're good friends with Steve Britton. He's the Channel 9 voiceover guy. So in Queensland, this went on air, Queensland, last night at 8:20. Yeah. You've got Guns N' Roses, you got Steve Britton. That's
1: you've
0: in Queensland.
1: More testicles than you're going to poke a stick at.
0: At the exact
1: it's
0: same
1: like the enhanced
0: time.
1: Games.
0: in Bluesland, as we like
1: what
0: to call
1: we,
0: it.
1: What did we
0: we've
1: have?
0: Got former blues captain and huge star Andrew Johns singing the cause.
2: It's a calling.
3: Well, we're not by the blue, blue, south, blue, south.
2: Queensland's not taking on 17 players. They're taking on a whole state. Play for your family, you play for your friends, your teammates, play for our people. It means everything. Queensland, you're cooked. No chance.
0: Yeah.
1: Yeah.
0: So that was at exactly the same time. Meanwhile, in all the other states, at the exact same time.
1: Crazy tasty. Is that an advertisement for Kiwi fruit?

0: kiwi fruity. But I really feel for that.
1: Who you feel for? Who are you feeling for?
0: The guys have to come up with a promo because the game starts at 8 o'clock tonight. Okay, they've got
1: a lot of frou-frou for
0: an hour. The broadcast starts at 7. Mm. So the promo guys, they've got an hour to fill. And you imagine how hard it is if you've got to fill that hour with a promo about a player that has no adversity and was raised in a good home.
2: And then there's Ivan McGillicuddy, raised on the mean streets of Warunga. Hang on a minute. Warunga? That's hardly a ghetto. Surely we've got something more on this guy. Hasn't he got some sort of adversity?
3: He forgot his lunch money one day at school.
2: He had to go hungry every day.
3: He didn't go hungry every day. It was just one day.
2: Oh, okay. What else?
3: His dad forgot to pick him up from training one day.
2: Abandoned by his father.
3: Oh, here's a good one. He got the chicken pox and had to stay home for a week.
2: After battling illness, he came back stronger than ever.
0: I tell you, folks, it's harder than it looks.
1: Clutching at straws.
0: You know, you're looking
1: at
0: those players out there bleeding for their state. Yeah. What about the promo guys?
1: No. They're going to do a throat hammy.
0: Instagram is here. Would you like to play? Why don't you call us 1355-22 on Gold?
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6: Still that crash in Byford. Southwestern Highway closed in both directions between Willaring Street and Robertson Road. The breakdown in Glendalough, Mitchell Freeway, northbound after Power Street, that has cleared. Still a broken down truck in Quinana Beach, Thomas Road, eastbound after Rockingham Road. The left lane is blocked. Abolish net zero. Save up to $1.9 trillion. 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If you see anything else, please call our traffic hotline on line 323 96 96. It's Christy with the latest Perth traffic on Gold 96 FM.
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0: 10 questions, 60 seconds on the clock. You could pass if you don't know an answer. We'll come back to that question if time permits. You get all the questions right, $1,000.
4: You can make it $2,000, but it is by answering a bonus question and it's double or nothing.
0: Andrea F. is in Taylor's Hill.
5: Hello, how are you?
4: Hello.
0: Hi, Andrea.
5: Well,
0: it says Andrea.
5: Yeah, it's just Andrea.
0: Andrea, well, it says Andrea, brackets F, presuming you're a female.
5: Oh, yeah, okay, we'll go with that.
0: Well, I do like the idea of Andrea F, though. It sounds...
4: Sounds a bit gangster or a bit like a, you know, Cardi B situation.
0: It's kind of exotic, Andrea. Maybe
5: maybe a stage name down the track, hey?
0: Were you talking about your future here or once you get the money?
5: Nah. Okay.
4: Andrea, let's put you out of your misery, and by you, I mean all of us. Let's get...
0: Come on. I'm just making some nice tete-a-tete.
4: Well, Andrea wants to get down to business, I'm sure.
0: Come on.
4: 10 questions,
5: all right,
4: 60 seconds, and do say pass if you're not sure, okay?
5: Will do.
4: Because we might have time to come back. Andrea, right. Good luck, because here we go. Here comes question number one. How many wheels are on a tricycle?
5: Three.
4: Question two. Cinderella, Belle, and Ariel are all what?
5: Disney princesses.
4: Question three. What cuisine is paella?
5: Spanish.
4: Question four. What creature features on the flag of Wales?
5: Pass.
4: Question five. Acrophobia is the fear of what?
5: Pass.
4: Question six. Neville Longbottom was a character in which book series?
5: Harry Potter.
4: Question seven. How many states are there in Australia?
5: Five.
0: Oh, no, Andrea. It's six. There are six states. Did you... what about the flag of Wales? Do you know what that...
5: I think it's a dragon.
0: Yeah, it is a dragon. You did that. Neville Longbottom. Acrophobia is the fear of what?
5: Acrophobia?
0: Yes.
5: Yeah. I knew that. I'm thinking spiders, arachnophobia, yeah. Anyway.
0: You'll always be Andrea F to us.
5: All right, very good.
0: Andrea. And you didn't F that up.
5: That's all right. Thank you.
0: Thank you.
5: Appreciate it.
0: Oh, damn. I thought it was going to happen. If you would like to play Instagram, it's so easy. JonesyDemanda.com.au. Or you can wait. 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
8: Crash remains in Byford. Southwestern Highway closed in both directions between Willering Street and Robertson Road. Broken down truck in Quinata Beach, Thomas Road eastbound after Rockingham Road. The left lane is blocked. And a burst water main in Hillary's, Marmion Avenue north out of the exit of McWay Road. The left turn lane is blocked. Speed down to 40k. Australian Super. Nearly $4 trillion. 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NewDeal.au, authorised by Clive Palmer for United Australia Party, Gold Coast. 21 degrees in Perth tomorrow, currently also 21. If you have anything else, please call our traffic hotline on 9323 9696. It's Christy with the latest Perth traffic on Gold 96 FM.
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10: Hi, I'm Sally Pearson. Aussie Kim Birrell has had one of the biggest wins of her tennis career at the French Open. The 28-year-old coming from a set down to defeat fifth seed American Jessica Pegula in their first round clash. Both the New South Wales and Queensland Women's Origin teams have had their captain's runs today on the Gold Coast ahead of tomorrow night's final clash. The Blues looking for the clean sweep after already claiming the shield. And Abby Wilson has delivered a brace as the Hockeyroos defeated India 2-1 in their friendly in Perth.
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0: Gold, hello there. It's Jonesy and Amanda driving you home. Just a welfare check on Amanda. Are you okay? You were coughing up a bit there in Instagram.
1: I wasn't coughing up. I had a tickle in my throat, but I'm okay. Thank you.
0: But I was happy to take the ball and run with it.
1: Yeah, thank you. Got tackled, but that's okay. That's okay.
0: What do you say?
1: Nothing. Let's move on to TikTok, Tucker.
0: Yes.
2: You hungry?
3: TikTok. I enjoy cooking bacon and stop working with Floyer.
4: Making slap.
5: Hello, man. Tucker.
6: Who are you?
7: Sandwich. Gonna make you go, yeah.
0: We make food from TikTok and eat it. Last week we had...
1: tuna ice cream. It was tuna with also the juice from the can, ice cream and ranch dressing. Ryan started to heave just at the smell
0: of it. Well,
1: it
0: smelled dreadful, but tasted...
1: Surprisingly, it was actually okay.
0: Today...
1: I think this will be okay. It's two-ingredient fudge. We started this some hours ago because we had to put this in the fridge. Actually, we put it in the freezer to toughen it up.
0: Did you label it?
1: No one's nicked it, funnily enough.
0: So, it's sitting next to Kyle Sandlin's frouche.
1: That's been there for weeks. It's all gone off.
0: It's kind of sad, really.
1: So we started with a baked sweet potato. We did that in the air fryer, split that open, put in some chalk bits like you use in baking, and let them melt into it. And then I flattened that into this cake tin or a loaf tin. On top of that, I got a block of dark chocolate, poured boiling water over it while it was still in the wrapper?
0: The packet.
1: The packet. Cut that open, and that's a great way to melt chocolate.
0: What a great hack. You were claiming it as your own, but we found out that you got it off TikTok.
1: Of course I did. And I've put that on the top. So we now have this fudge, and we're ready to eat.
0: It smells nice.
1: It looks good, and I've just cut around the edges.
0: It looks dreadful, though.
1: No, what do you mean?
0: Smells nice, looks dreadful.
1: Let me tip it over, because you don't want to see the bottom of it, because that's just sweet
0: potato.
1: That looks
0: rank.
1: But let's slice it up. It smells like fudge.
0: Mm-hmm.
1: Let's see if it tastes like fudge.
0: In America, do they call sweet potato a yam?
1: I think maybe they do. Okay, you ready? I'm left-handed cutting this with
0: goodness,
1: a sharp knife.
0: I just can't wait. It's like that chef from the Muppets.
1: All right.
0: Booty booty.
1: Ryan, that's for you.
0: Yep.
1: Brendan, this is for you.
0: Oh, we get two bits.
1: If you'd like two bits. That's for Jonesy.
0: Thank you.
1: And these bits are for me.
0: Okay.
1: And let me just cut that one up.
0: Well.
1: When I say three,

0: enjoy.
1: It looks...
0: This is two-ingredient fudge with sweet potato and dark chocolate and go.
1: Okay. It just tastes like sweet potato and chocolate.
0: It's exactly what it tastes like.
1: It doesn't taste anything like fudge. No. What's
0: sometimes,
1: the point?
0: Sometimes these combinations elevate it beyond its initial ingredients. In this case, no.
1: This has done nothing.
0: It is hot. It is chocolate on a base of sweet potato. What do you think, Ryan?
2: Yeah.
1: Don't even waste your time.
0: No. The texture's a little bit unusual. It's not horrible.
1: No.
0: But if you want a healthy alternative, just don't bother.
1: Indeed. Sick talk, make it slap, gonna make you go yuck. We eat it so you don't have to.
0: Yep.
1: That's
3: right.
1: Righto,
3: you two. That's enough.
0: Ooh. Well, we're going to be back tomorrow.
1: We will. Thursday, who's in bed with Jonesy and Amanda? Yet another mattress upwards of $2,000 could be yours.
0: Ivor Davies is going to be joining us from Ice House.
1: Also, Instagram, if you'd like to play any of this, jonesyandamanda.com.au. If you want to hear what happened on the show today, jonesyandamanda.com.au.
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9: 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And I'm pouring it, and it's like driving Miss Daisy. 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I couldn't get it over 33. 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
9: The earlier burst water main in Hillary's Marmion Avenue northbound at the exit to McGuay Road, that's been repaired, all back open through there. And still a crash in Byford, Southwestern Highway closed in both directions between Willowring Street and Robertson Road. Please find a different way around that. Still a broken down truck in Quinata Beach, Thomas Road eastbound after Rockingham Road, the left lane's blocked. And freeway southbound, so Loftus Street to South Terrace near Canning Highway, Billia Drive to Anchortel, $60 million tomorrow night. That's Powerball, and get your Powerball ticket from Lottery West by 6 p.m. Thursday. 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It's Christy with the latest Perth traffic.
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12: It's 21 degrees. Hello, I'm Michaela Carr. An outbreak of diphtheria in WA has spread to the prison system. Two cases of the potentially deadly bacterial infection have been recorded at a facility in the state's north. The Department of Justice says it's now working with WA Health to vaccinate prisoners and staff. Still no sign of a swimmer believed to be missing off the coast of Bunbury. Police were notified about 9:20 this morning about a woman in distress. So far, an air and sea search has failed to find any sign of her. The state's defence industry minister says WA doesn't need federal funding for a weapons hub. Canberra wants the state to play a greater role in the country's defence capabilities, but the federal defence minister hasn't indicated he'll help. The shadow aged care minister says the crisis facing older West Aussies is just going to get worse. Bevan Eats is calling on the state and federal governments to deliver a long-term plan to increase the number of beds. It follows a new report which found that WA will need nearly 3,000 more beds by 2030 just to meet demand. The Employment Minister is denying changes to JobSeeker is to make those receiving benefits more accountable. Amanda Rishworth saying it's all about finding jobs.
13: For me, it's fundamentally how do we get the settings around mutual obligations correct so they're effective.
12: And Virgin is promising Frio fans affordable flights if the Dockers make the grand final. Fremantle is now premiership favourite after winning 10 in a row. The airline's boss, David Emerson, urging fans not to buy tickets now as they will add more flights at a lower price, closer to the big game.
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12: The Dockers plan to give Brisbane four quarters of their best footy when they meet at the Gabba on Saturday afternoon. The team could have their skipper Alex Pearce back from a knee injury, along with Sean Darcy, who's available following a calf issue. Forward Josh Tracy says they're feeling confident that they can beat the Lions, but admits it won't be easy.
15: The way we approach every week is everyone's gettable, to be honest, and, you know, clearly can't hide the fact that they've won the last two grand finals. 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
12: Perth's weather: showers tomorrow and the chance of a late thunderstorm, down to 11 overnight before a top of 23, staying wet for Thursday and 21. Right now it is 21 degrees. And your next chance to win Lisa and Russell's golden

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3: Hey, it's the Christian O'Connell Show. Welcome. I hope you're having a good week so far. On today's show, Three Word Wednesday. Tell me about the story of your week so far. You can share yours, 0475031043. That's the show text number, 0475031043. And what is in your car boot right now? Intern Pete has joined our show and he has shovels and an entire cutlery drawer in his boot. I couldn't believe it. What is in your car boot? Coming up next, then, your week so far in Three Word Wednesday, here on the Christian O'Connell Show.

Christian O'Connell show. My three-word Wednesday is move your kid. That's what I had to say to someone yesterday. Move your kid. I am in a lot of pain with my back. I've really hurt my back. And yesterday, I had to have a lunch with a client, and it was the worst possible thing, but they were delightful. But it was just sat for 2 hours, and it's physio. I had a physio

0: session yesterday. It was like, you cannot be sitting for more than 10 minutes. You could get up, move, heat, all the stuff you just have to do, and the stretching and all this. So I had this 2-hour lunch, I sat there, and then I had to get in a taxi for another half an hour. And then I had to move my apartment in this Airbnb down 2 flights of stairs. So I had to repack a suitcase because everything had just been thrown on the floor because Christian from 4 days ago didn't have the bag back on Sunday, just chunking crap everywhere. I'm home alone. A man will go feral within 5 minutes of being left alone.
1: Yep.
0: Seriously, it was like Breaking Bad in there. Is this a meth lab or is this a professional executive? There's just stuff everywhere. I was actually annoyed with myself. Like, why do you do this? Like, throwing it everywhere. So you want to go bending down. It's okay, just to back it up. And then, obviously, I've got a suitcase. And I suddenly thought, well, at least I'm going downstairs now. Rather than trying to go up, it would be a bit harder. However, as we know, force equals mass times acceleration. And as I'm going down the stairs, the suitcase is pulling me down. Because my back, I haven't got that ability to sort of pull back and jam up. It's just, I don't want to lock it up. It's agony. It's like these spasms that go all the way through. As I'm coming down the stairs, slightly out of control, I've got not only a suitcase pulling me down, my backpack is on, so there's weight. It's like there's a hand pushing me down the stairs and a suitcase pulling me down as well. And just that moment, the lady in the apartment opposite mine is trying to get 2 small children out of a double buggy. One of them, because this is what kids do, is looking at me, because obviously he would do. There's a man sweating in distress, moving at velocity down the stairs, who's not in control of his own body. Why wouldn't a kid? Then he moves towards the first run and puts his foot on there. And that's when I go, move your kids! Because I'm like, I'm coming down at a rapid gaining of knots as well. Otherwise, I'm coming on top of him.
1: There's no stopping.
0: And maybe getting in that double buggy.
2: Oh, no.
0: And I'm not sure I want to get out of that double buggy. Can I have one of their little retainers? Can I have the little dummy or something, please? It's a couple of hours. So this poor woman then reacted with a speed that only a mum can do. This is a flash again. Moves him away. You know, like you've seen disaster movies.
1: Yes, yeah, yeah.
0: And sort of shields him with herself.
1: Get away from the crazy
0: man.
1: And
0: I just managed to graze her and correct.
1: She sacrificed herself.
0: Oh, it's incredible, incredible story. All right, 3-word Wednesday from you guys. Just got engaged. Congratulations. That's what great news. If you want, share the details. What happened last night? Someone else's 3-word Wednesday, need to win. That's either a state of origin vibe or someone who's just at a supermarket right now wants to get a working trolley with 4 working wheels. Why are the trolleys of Australia all so shonky? No,
1: are they not this shonky in England?
0: No!
2: Really?
0: No. There's always one bung wheel.
1: Yes. Yeah.
0: Always one. Never 2, never 3, but it's always one.
1: I thought that's just how they all came, having grown up in Australia.
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6: There's still a broken down truck in Kwinana Beach this evening. Thomas Road eastbound after Rockingham Road. The left lane is blocked with no major delays. Good news, the earlier crashes cleared through Byford. Finally, reopening Southwestern Highway. Both directions between Willering Street and Robertson Road with traffic recovering for now. And it's busy on the Graham Farmer Freeway eastbound and also through the CBD, Mounts Bay Road eastbound at Point Lewis Rotary. 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It's Dylan with the latest Perth traffic.
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0: Christian O'Connell's show. And I want to know what is in people's boots. So much stuff is in the boots of our cars. I think there are two types of people in this world. There are people that have a spotless one, right? It's actually really clean. I'm not one of those. And there's people, there's stuff that's just in there. Some of it's useful. Some of it is just other stuff that you never got round because it's outside, out of mind. It's probably been in there. Like for me, there's a bag of stuff from my recently departed mother-in-law from 2 years ago. I took a load of her stuff to the op shop. And there was one bag I just never got around to doing. It's still there. It's three of those old people grabbers.
1: Oh, right. Yeah. She had three of them.
0: Yeah. Weekend one and two, midweek cheeky ones. There's just so much junk in a car boot. Intern Pete, what is in your car boot?
2: Way too much. When we were talking about this yesterday, because I was revealing that my entire family always has a shovel. We all have shovels. We're farmers, right?
0: Yeah. But you live in the city. There's no farmland around here. You live. You don't live anywhere near. You're at least an hour from farmland.
2: Do you know what? When you say that, I could not be any more city, to be fair. Like, it literally back.
0: There's no need for shovels and a boot unless you're up to someone else.
2: So I thought, what is in my boot? So I opened it yesterday. I've taken a little photo. I'll hand that to you. Look, I have a lot of things in here. I have a bread crate and I can't remember why I entirely have a gigantic
0: bread crate. I tell you what, it's a good storage thing, isn't it? But it probably keeps the boot clean.
2: Yeah.
0: The thing, let's not worry about the crate. There's an entire stocked cutlery drawer.
2: Yeah, okay.
0: That most Airbnbs don't have. Why have you got all that silverware there?
2: They were my grandmother's, and my father gave them to me about 2 years ago, and he said, I want you to have this cutlery.
0: And keep it in the boot, next to the shovels.
1: Amanda would have loved that.
2: I don't know what to do with this cutlery because it's
0: bring it indoors.
2: Well, I don't know where to put it in my... It's really
0: but
2: old
0: it looks,
2: cutlery.
0: Yeah, but isn't it nice cutlery? But that probably heavy silverware.
2: Yeah, it needs a good polish, though, as well.
0: You've got time. In the last couple of months, you've had a lot of time. In between projects.
2: Things going on behind the scenes, of course. But I don't, and I'm asking your opinion. This cutlery, it looks expensive. It looks fancy. It needs a really,
0: We're now sort of accidentally falling into an episode of Antiques Roadshow. Just because I'm English doesn't mean I know about antiques. Okay, People always say, oh, you'll love this. It's a very old bit of furniture. Your homeland is mainly just old furniture and knives and forks.
2: I know. My boot is a little bit of, there's some Indian spices there as well, which I think was.
0: Again, what's that for?
2: It was a PR gift from the radio station. I was like, I'll take that and cook with it. That was maybe 3 years ago.
0: Your old radio show, I wouldn't say was like spicy like that. It strikes me as more butter chicken.
2: The flavour's in there as well, by the way. Just like you're aware. Do you want that if you love Indian food?
0: I'd love that. I love Indian food.
2: Right.
0: Yep. I'll have the spices.
2: Yeah.
0: Now, do you want to have a bit of fun? Ask Patsy to pronounce what that's...

0: called?
1: Oh, no.
0: Knives and forks. What are they called?
1: Cutlery.
0: Oh, what?
1: Cutlery. Did I get it right?
0: Yeah, yeah, no, no, no. Yay! That's 100%.
1: Yeah, yeah.
0: Google probably using it as Google Translate right now. They're doing that.
1: I used to put a D in there, Pete, forever. And I finally learned, as a news reader in nearly 40 years, that it's cutlery.
0: So many news stories involve stolen silverware. Cutlery.
2: Well, they will be today.
0: The cutlery thieves, the hoons made off.
2: No. I'm sorry my boots are messed, and I'm sorry for you, Patsy, as well.
0: Patsy, what's in yours? Is yours well? I imagine yours will be quite tidy.
1: Oh, God, no. It's like a storage unit. So I've got about 50 million of those reusable shopping bags that
0: bang for lives.
1: I, too, have an op shop big garbage bag that's been in there for a number of months. Yeah. I keep forgetting to drop it off.
0: I reckon that would be, during the next 20 minutes, I reckon that's going to be the most common ones. Yes. And also those, what's those blue utility IKEA bags?
1: Oh, yes, they're brilliant.
0: Greatest bags in the world, aren't they?
1: Yes.
2: So good.
1: What else have I got in there? I've got jumper leads, but I don't know why, because the engines now, the car engines.
0: Yeah, they don't like them.
1: How to restart. Yeah. Like, I don't know if you can even see the battery. And I also keep it for a little stash for Prezzies. So Audrey's birthday's coming up and a couple of her Prezzies are in the boot because I know she won't look in there.
0: I wouldn't think that's a safe place to store them, perhaps.
1: No, she doesn't go in the boot.
0: Broken into cars.
1: Oh, no, it's all right. She won't look in the boot.
3: You had your car stolen. You got broken into two weeks ago.
0: Just a couple of weeks ago. Now you got your security cameras up everywhere.
1: I know, but I'm not carting Cartier jewels in the back. It's just a couple of cheap Prezzies. It'll be right.
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2: Taking another look at the roads and good news, the broken down truck is cleared through Kwinana Beach, Thomas Road eastbound after Rockingham Road. No delays there. Mitchell Freeway northbound, busy from Ocean Reef Road through to Shenton Avenue. And the freeway southbound, a little sticky through the city from Loftus Street down to Mill Point Road. But it's all clear on the Graham Farmer Freeway through the Northbridge Tunnel and on Tonkin and Highways this evening. 40 Winks and Qantas members save up to 50% and earn 2,000 bonus Qantas points when you spend $2,999 or more. 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It's Dylan with the latest Perth traffic.
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0: Cause I gotta have faith. Ooh, I gotta have faith. Cause I gotta have faith.
1: Christian O'Connell's show. What is in your car boots? All right, so let's take some calls here. We got Jody here. So, Jody, what's in the car boot?
2: Well, I've got the normal stuff, you know, fold-up chairs, picnic blankets, hats, towels. But I've also got my in-laws' bronze plaque that I haven't had a chance to put on their grave yet.
1: Oh, my word. When was it meant to go on?
2: Probably a few months ago. I just haven't had a chance to get to the people to put it on.
1: No, exactly. We're just leading busy lives, aren't we? And like I said,
2: Leading busy lives.
1: Yeah, and it sits in a boot and you forget it's even there. It's the thing, oh, God, I'll get round to that in a couple of weeks' time or at some point. You forget it's actually there because you can't see it. I think that's why we put stuff there.
2: Well, I do have a day off on the 18th of June, so I think I might be able to get it
1: done then. Pencil it in then on your day off on the 18th, okay? It's good to do on the
2: 18th. Yeah,
1: put it in my calendar. Yeah, put it in your calendar, yes. It's a lovely thing, an appointment to put in there. All right, Jody, thanks for giving us a call.
2: Thanks. Bye.
1: Sebastian, Super Seb. Sebastian?
3: Hello, I'm here.
1: There you
3: can
1: go.
3: You hear me?
1: Yeah. All right, so thanks for calling us. What's in your car boot, mate?
3: I've got a V8 engine in my car boot.
1: Right, what? It's a spare in case your car engine stops?
3: No, we're working, me and my dad, we're working on a project car. We put it in the boot because we were fixing the car in Bendigo and we had to get the engine down to Melbourne.
1: Yep.
3: And, yeah, there wasn't really any other place to put it other than the boot.
1: No, you're quite right, actually. Do you want to put it in the passenger seat? You know, it's heavy and it's messy. Stick it in the car boot. It must weigh quite a lot, though.
3: Yeah, the car's a bit back heavy, but yeah. it got from Bendigo to Melbourne in one piece, so.
1: All right. Sebastian, good luck with it. Lovely story. Thank you very much for calling.
3: Thank you very much.
1: Josephine?
4: Hello?
1: Hello, Josephine. So who else is in the car?
4: Marcus, Christopher. I've got a French horn in my boot.
1: Wow-wee, that is a rich, mellow-sounding instrument, the French horn.

0: horn?
1: Yeah.
0: And you play? You have lessons?
1: Yeah, I play in lessons and I played in a concert last night.
0: Last night you were on stage playing the old French horn?
1: Yeah.
0: What song were you doing?
1: I was playing a song called Byzantine Dances.
0: Mm. Oh, it's an old Ed Sheeran one, isn't it?
1: Yeah, it's a pretty old one. It's pretty tricky too.
0: Yeah, but
1: I can't really play it for a solo. It requires other instruments.
0: Does it? I didn't know that about the French horn. You're right, you don't get in a lot of modern songs a French horn solo. Until now with you.
1: Yeah.
0: And now, is there any chance, so you can't get the French horn now to play on the show so we can hear that?
1: I've got it in my hands right now. I can play something for you.
2: We've pulled over, Christian.
0: Oh, this is great. I love it. It's a live mini concert pulled over. Everyone wants to hear you play the French horn.
2: It's live from Kirribilli.
0: Oh, this is like you're going to wake up the PM. Someone out on a bloody French horn. All right, in your own time, let's hear you play the French horn. Thank you for doing this.
1: Okay. There's that.
0: No. Hey, listen, that's a lot. Thanks for calling. Can we have just one more blast on that French horn?
1: Yeah.
0: Who? Bye-bye.
3: That's great.
0: That's great. That is great. What a joy it was to speak to you all.
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0: 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You brought him into the world. You can hear him practice. All right. Josephine and Marcus and Christopher, thank you so much.
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6: Taking a final check of the roads this evening and unfortunately we finish off with a crash through Midvale. Great Eastern Highway eastbound at Farrell Road. It's been reduced to a single lane. Emergency services are on site. Drive with caution. Traffic looks heavy on the approach. On the majors, all clear though now. Mitchell, Quinana and Graham Farmer freeways. The Northbridge Tunnel, Tonkin and Rohan highways are also looking clear tonight. From concepts to completion, major infrastructure developments are transforming WA. Together, we're building for tomorrow. Search Building for Tomorrow to find out what it means for you. It's Dylan with the latest Perth traffic.
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0: It's a Christian O'Connell show. Time for the Time Waster. All right, so today we're looking for your sports songs. 2.5 weeks away from the World Cup. Socceroos are you? Socceroos are you? That could be a good chant at games. Yeah. As in Paraguay. Socceroos are you? No, with me. You're SB one, like a French horn.
1: Go.
0: Grand final countdown. Very clever.
1: Bronze.
0: Oh, no, come on. That's at least a silver for that. Clever wordplay. You don't want an armchair referee blowing that flipping whistle all the time. No, no, no. You do not want a careless whistler.
1: That's gold.
0: Nothing compares to nil. Nothing compares to nil. 2-0.
1: Gold.
0: Yeah. Hey, judo. Hey, judo.
1: That's not how it goes. Hey,
0: judo. No, no, as if I was going to remix it. You know, just up the pace, guys. So and Bohemian... Rugsady. Bohemian Rugby City.
1: Ooh, bronze.
0: Once more. Your headphones are on the blink. Bohemian Rugby City.
1: Last of the Olympics, that one.
0: Yeah, that's right. Sorry, I need more enhancing drugs. Rhea, what have you got? Sports songs.
1: Barry White's in Ireland.
0: Yeah, oh my God, Lucky Island.
1: He's doing some sexual hurling.
0: Oh, what an image. Powerful.
1: Powerful, man.
0: No, I'm not mad at it, actually. Gold.
1: The Temptations are doing some martial arts.
0: Yep.
1: Muay Thai girl. Muay Thai girl, tiger, talking about Muay Thai girl. I thought you were going to come in with me there, but...
0: Nope. Sort of Leave me hanging, mate.
2: No,
1: flailing. And walk soccer like an Egyptian.
0: Oh, wow. Oh. Just got it. No, that's gold floods. That's great. Straight out of mama's oven, that. Okay, what have you got? Rio, you ready to mark?
1: Let's do it.
0: You've lost that losing feeling.
1: Silver plus.
0: Don't say I'm horny. Say I'm warny, warny, warny.
1: Beautiful tribute to the great man.
0: Yeah. Fitting, though, in a way as well.
1: It is. He would have loved it.
0: Yep. Joe, well done. Christian, most people think Imi Kamosi is singing Here Comes the Hot Stepper, Murderer. In fact, it's a tribute to their favourite track and field event. They're singing Here Comes the Hop Stepper, Hurdler.
1: Oh, wow.
0: We all think he was taking that too long a route, but he got us home.
1: God
0: well
1: bless.
0: Done, Justin Wise. Elton John, Racket Man. And if you had to pick a racket sport for Elton John, I'm saying badminton.
1: Yes.
0: I've only got his own. He's got his own nets.
1: Oh, brilliant!
0: Taekwondo, go breaking my heart. I love that one.
1: Gold.
0: Let me go. Puberty at 53. Crazy story. Tainted 40 love.
1: Gold.
0: Rhinestone ball boy. How does someone think of that? That is very good, Glenn. Pink pony golf club.
1: Silver.
0: And Mr. Trampoline Man.
1: Oh, very good.
0: Do we have a late winner?
1: I cannot go past. Here comes the hop stepper.
0: Justin Wise, the wise man wins it. Well done. Very, very good. Those are great. Thank you so much, everyone, who takes the time to take part in the Time Waster every single day. That's the Christian O'Connell Show for today. 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

hope you're having a wonderful drive home. Hey, look, I'm going to keep things quick here, Woods, because yesterday you and I were properly stitched up by the producers. I'm going to say it's the best we've ever been pranked. And you can hear the audio right up next, so don't go anywhere.

0: I hope you're having a wonderful drive home. Right now, though, Woods, a bizarre set of circumstances has led us into the possession of some psychic, sanctified scratches. This should explain everything.
1: What do you want to give us, David?
2: I want to trade you some scratchies that I was told to buy from a psychic that I've seen at a market last week.
1: Whoa, unscratched, David?
0: Wow.
2: They're unscratched, yeah.
1: Holy.
0: Wait,
1: so,
0: wow.
1: Sorry.
2: Usually there could be some, and some of the stuff that she said in the reading was spot on.
1: Wow. What's the biggest thing you could win off these scratchies that you've bought today?
2: They're actually at home in my drawer. I think the highest one was 100 or 250,000.
0: I mean, I'm keeping my psychic scratchies and I'm buying two extra scratchies and putting them in the express post. Because the scratchies aren't here yet, are they?
1: Yeah. When he called this radio show, he was probably driving home from work, right?
0: Yeah.
1: And he said he'd bought the scratchies that day and then he said the scratchies are sitting in my drawer at home.
0: Yeah.
1: That doesn't make any sense to me.
0: We've got David.
1: You said that you bought the scratchy yesterday?
2: Yeah, yesterday.
1: Why didn't you scratch it straight away?
2: Just... $50 worth of them. There's a fair bit of scratch.
0: Yeah, that's fair. Yeah, that's all right.
2: You're probably going to have to sit down for a good 20 minutes to scratch them all.
0: I think I know which one I want. I think you know which one we want.
1: Should we say it at the same time?
0: Yeah.
1: Three, two, one. Scratchies.
0: Yes!
1: Hey, David, we want the scratchies, mate.
2: Yeah, sweet ass.
0: What would you like to offer for the psychic-endorsed scratchies?
3: I've got a signed limited edition by Michael Goddard. It's actually from Las Vegas. Probably worth $3,000-$4,000 at least.
1: Lee, you've just got yourself a handful of scratchies, my friend.
3: Oh, no.
0: All righty, Woodrow.
1: Let's go.
0: There's about... Oh, you've dropped your coin. You've dropped your coin.
4: Terrible throw.
0: Great throw. Right in the pocket there. Now, we've got our scratchies. So what, have we got six scratchies to get through here?
1: So make a cup of tea, I reckon. Let's all listen in. I mean, it doesn't get more exciting than this, though. So we just scratch away. Here we go.
0: Oh, gee whiz, Annalise, you're going to have to figure out how I win here because there's quite a lot of information on this one.
1: Okay.
0: By the way, if we win here, David, if you're listening, you don't win. That's for us. Find the exact...
1: Nothing.
0: Three times.
1: Nothing for me. Give me another one.
0: To win that value. Or one free ticket.
1: Okay.
0: No, I don't think anything in that one. Maybe double check that for me, Annalise. Now, do we need to go to a song or something? Because, I mean, this could be going.
1: Hang on, let me scratch this one. I want to capture the moment, obviously, when we win 150
0: grand. Well, obviously, mate.
1: Don't want to miss it. This is just a nice, calming moment as well, I imagine, for everyone.
0: Well, it's nice for us.
1: Okay, here we go.
0: Oh, you're feeling good over there, aren't you?
1: I've scratched hard.
0: What have you got there? How do you work this one? Match any lucky number to your number.
1: Where's my number?
0: So how do you know what your number is?
1: Oh, yeah, they're on the right, mate.
5: Yeah.
0: But are they all my numbers?
5: Your lucky number's on the left and the other number's on the right.
0: This is going to take a while.
1: Gosh. I'm done from two.
5: Okay. Number three.
0: I double check Woody's because he tends to think...
1: No, mate.
0: ...it goes through the cracks.
1: I get scratchies every night on the way home from work. Don't condone it, but I do.
0: Oh, no, nothing there for me for the sizzling hot.
5: There you go. This is your last one as well, Will.
0: Okay, you're kidding. Well, hang on a second. Why can't I? This is garbage.
1: I think let's go to a song.
0: This has been over quickly, isn't it?
1: It's devastating.
0: These are the psychic-backed scratchies as well.
1: She said...
0: Can we get David on the phone?
5: You can try,
0: I'd love to get David
1: He's
0: on the phone.
1: He's gone underground.
0: I'd love to get David on the phone. I'd love to.
1: Yeah, okay. Yeah, try and get David on the phone.
0: Also, maybe we get... I mean, maybe if you know Lee, distract her because she traded her painting, which is worth thousands of dollars, so that we could do this. And we're nowhere. Let's go to a song.
1: Yeah.
0: We'll get David on the phone.
1: I feel like this is the big one, though. This is the big one. This one I can win $1 million.
4: Whoa.
1: Yeah. Here we go.
0: Which means you're less likely to get it.
1: Disagree. It's not how it works.
0: Mate, we didn't even win the $5 one.
1: Yeah, exactly. The psychic only backed one, mate. Psychic only backed one.
0: Oh, so you think she's only backed one?
1: Exactly. Okay, so we're saving the biggest to last. That,
0: hence why you're sticking around Australia, because...
1: That's right.
0: We've only got two scratchies to go, and one of them, we win big. It's up next.

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0: Will and Woody, Woods, you and I are sitting on two psychic endorsed scratchies.
1: Yes.
0: And not just any scratchies. The one I'm looking at has a top prize of $500,000.
2: Mine's a million.
0: And the one that you're looking at has a top prize of $1 million, guys. So this is playing for big bickies here.
2: Yeah.
0: And remember, this is a psychic. This is a psychic who David met in the market.
2: Yes.
0: Who told him to go and buy the scratchies.
2: And she was shooting the lights out. She was getting everything right about his life. Everything was coming true. And so he went and bought the scratchies, obviously, because she was bang on with everything. He has then traded us those scratchies. And when I say trade, like, we did own them for a little bit. Technically, Lee owns them now because we traded them on to her.
0: Yes.
2: Lee has said, though, she's happy for us to scratch them live on radio. I think it gets a little bit blurry as to what happens if we win here.
0: Oh, no, I'm pretty sure it's Lee's money if we win.
3: It's Lee's money.
2: Well, I think it's blurry.
0: I think it depends how much we win.
2: I think it's blurry.
0: Well, I think we'd call her and we'd be like, Lee, we won this much. Give us 50 grand.
2: Yeah.
0: I don't know. Well, it's something like that.
2: Yeah. Well,
0: I tell you what, if we don't win, though, we've got David's number lined up, the guy who met the psychic at the market, who traded us these scratchies, Joe.
3: Yes. Currently not answering.
2: Ah, that makes sense, doesn't it? That makes a lot of sense.
0: He's in the Cayman Islands. What did we give him?
2: We gave him the snake.
0: The 6-foot taxidermy snake.
2: Yeah, great trade from him.
0: He's clearly sold that.
2: And again, the big question, has he lied to us? We'll try and call him again because I want to ask him just, you know, man to man and say, like, did you lie to us? Did you even speak to a psychic?
3: I reckon Scratch and then...
0: Yeah, we'll talk before Scratch.
2: Do you want to scratch first or me scratch?
0: Well, you got a million, so maybe you scratch second.
2: Okay.
0: Or you can scratch first. You got the mic.
2: I just want
0: to say, while you're scratching, get scratching. This is gambling. So, contact Gambling Help Online or you can call the number 1-800-858-858 at the end of the day. So.
2: Yeah. And psychics very rarely endorse this kind of thing. I don't know if that was worth mentioning. All right, here we go. Scratching away. Here we go. I'm feeling good about... Have a listen to that. Bit of ASMR. Oh, yeah.
0: How you going there, mate?
2: Well, now, hang on.
0: Uh-oh.
2: Hang on. I think I've seen something.
0: Oh, wow. Here we go. I don't know whether you're one of the great charlatans.
2: I think I've seen two.
0: There's every chance.
2: What do you think
0: you've seen?
2: I think I've seen two similar numbers. There's a lot going
0: Surely
2: on.
0: You need
2: There's
0: three.
2: A lot
0: Surely.
2: Going on in there. There's a lot going on in the 30s. There's a lot going on in
0: three.
2: The 30s.
0: You need three numbers, though, every time.
2: No.
0: What's the code? How do you win on that? 36,
2: 30, no, bugger. My lucky numbers have to link up with my numbers.
0: Yeah. Yes.
2: I'm not... This is a joke. This is a prank. You're pranking me? Are you pranking me? Seems like you're pranking me.
0: What do you mean?
2: We won.
0: What?
2: We won.
0: What?
2: We won. I'm not kidding.
0: What do you
2: we
0: mean?
2: Won $1 million.
0: No,
2: you're pranking
0: up.
2: Me.
0: No.
2: You're pranking me. Are you pranking me? Are you pranking me? You're pranking me. We won $1 million.
0: No.
2: Look.
0: No.
2: No.
0: 38.
2: Hang on. I'll come round to you. 38. I'm not joking. 30. Lucky number. 38. 38. Number. $1 million.
4: What?
2: You're pranking
0: me. This
2: is a prank.
0: Match at least one of your lucky numbers
2: with your
0: 20 numbers.
2: These are the numbers.
0: Like one of your lucky numbers, 38 to at least 38. $1 million.
2: It's a joke.
4: What?
2: You're pranking me.
4: What?
2: You're pranking me. You're pranking me. Are you pranking me?
0: I've got nothing to do with this.
2: This is a prank.
0: That looks.
2: Let's go.
3: What's
2: go.
3: What's it say on the back?
2: Let's go to the tats. Let's go.
3: Says,
2: it's guys, I've read it right. We've won $1 million unless you're stitching me up. Unless you, this is a prank.
0: Annalise's got the prank face on. She's got a prank face on.
2: Is that prank face? Is that prank face?
0: You've got a half smiling face on.
2: Why have you got a prank face?
0: No, you do. You've got your prank face on.
2: Why have you got your prank face on?
3: Well, just read
2: this
3: the
2: is
3: back.
2: Not time.
3: Read the back.
2: Okay. What do you mean? Please note, there is no actual prize.
3: It's a prank.
2: You bastards. You bastards. You bastards.
3: We have one more scratchy from
2: Bring
3: David that we can maybe scratch on tomorrow's show.
2: Oh, you bastards. So did you not know? You didn't know.
0: Well, I haven't scratched this one yet. Is this one legit?
3: That's

0: legit.
1: This one's legit.
0: Yep. There's two left.
1: And do you want me to save that for tomorrow's show?
2: Damn it.
3: I reckon.
1: Yeah, okay.
2: Damn it, I kind of believed it.
1: I 100% believed it. I 100%. How did you make a fake scratchy? Is that illegal?
3: The producers, mate. You can do anything.
2: Wow. I've heard of this before.
1: Really?
2: Yeah.

0: Will and Woody, it's a bad off here in the studio. You and I, Will, both believe that we are the badder of the two of us.
1: I can't even believe this is a challenge. Like I'm a bloody naughty boy, and I'm just going to throw down a couple of naughty things that I've done over this like this current weekend.
0: Yeah,
1: these are things that I just do in my normal life because I breathe badness.
0: All right.
1: So we're going to go back and forth, and we will finally figure out who is the baddest boy out of the two of us.
0: Okay.
1: First up, I was looking for shoes. Obviously, you know, black shoes, super bad
0: to buy.
1: Or steel, hadn't decided yet. And I walked up to the shop attendant and I said, hey, mate, do you have these in a size 13? That's huge, by the way. Anyway.
0: You're a size 10 and a half.
1: Yeah, wait. Don't say that.
0: Sorry.
1: So I asked for the 13s and it's like, if you don't have them, maybe the 14s, huge foot. And then he goes, yeah, mate, no worries, bear with me. And he goes out the back. Don't condone stealing, by the way. I just want to really quickly say that. But I am a bit of a naughty boy. Anyway, he goes out the back. And I just left the store. Bad boy. So imagine the look on his face. He comes back. Where's the guy with the huge feet?
0: That's pretty bad.
1: Thanks, man.
0: So I don't know whether this is like bad as in like menacing or just bad as in like not good. So you know, like we took our car seat out of our car the other day.
1: Baby seat.
0: Yeah. And I put it back in the car.
1: Yeah.
0: But I was kind of hungover because we were coming back from a wedding.
1: This is just irresponsible boy, I think.
0: Well, you said bad. So I put the car seat back in the car.
1: Yeah, yeah.
0: But I forgot to, like, buckle the car seat in. So it was just sitting there, not attached to anything.
1: Yeah.
0: Anyway, Sam took Max in the car, our daughter.
1: This is bad parent boy.
0: Took the first turn. It's basically like she ejected, like...
1: Oh, my God.
0: In the seat.
1: That's really bad.
0: Totally fine, by the way. I mean, car seat works. Turns out, yeah, she's totally covered and very safe. And,
1: oh, that's great. Yeah, well, great.
0: The car seat works.
1: Yeah,
0: I think that's just, she just took off. It's like a rocket.
1: That's just irresponsible boy.
0: Straight in the zone.
1: I don't know how bad that is. Okay, I got another one for you.
0: Yeah.
1: A woman came up to me. I was just walking through a shopping centre.
0: Yeah.
1: And she came up to me and she said, oh, hello, sir. Have you got a minute to talk about beds? And I said, sorry, I don't have any time.
0: You walk out, did you? Again?
1: I said, sorry, I don't have any time. I just walked past. I had a lot of time on my hands. Wow. To talk about.
2: A bad boy.
0: I've got another one for you.
1: That's pretty bad.
0: Oh, yeah, relatively. I've got another one for you, though.
1: Okay.
0: One for you.
1: Yeah.
0: Because I think you need a little bit of leg up.
1: One
0: here.
1: For me?
0: Yeah, one for you.
1: As in, why I'm a bad boy.
0: Yes.
1: Thank you.
0: Yes. So, you were at an Airbnb on the weekend.
1: Come on. I told you this in confidence. Don't.

0: Done.
1: You went for a big bike ride.
0: Yeah. Big ride. Yeah.
1: Got home.
0: Just practicing to get my motorbike license, by the way. Bad boy.
1: Your push bike.
0: Yeah, I've got a push bike now.
1: Went for a big bike ride. Got home.
0: This is not fair.
1: You're on a little cottage on someone's property. On someone's property.
0: Yeah.
1: So it's their Airbnb, but you're on their property.
0: This is not fair. Yeah.
1: Anyway, you got home from the ride, sweaty, stripped completely nude, out on the patio, and then you were bent over putting saddle sore cream on your gooch when the owner walked out and saw you.
0: I heard a stick break. I love a prank, Will.
1: Yes.
0: I'll be the first one to say, whether I'm pranking or getting pranked,
1: yeah.
0: I think it's great. It's good hijinks for the team. It's good for morale.
1: Hijinks?
0: Okay? Well, it's just fun. Do you know what I mean? It's a good vibe set. It's good for the show.
1: Yeah.
0: Have you pranked me this week?
1: No.
0: I will not be angry. I'm not going to be angry.
1: Why?
0: If the person who's pranked me this week just like puts their hand up now and confesses to pranking me.
1: Sexy Das, surely.
2: No one out here?
0: You promised none of you have pranked me.
1: I reckon Sexy Das has.
0: Can Sexy hear this?
1: He's acting busy.
0: Can Sexy?
1: He's acting busy.
0: Have you pranked me this week, Sexy? Yes. Wrong button, Das. God damn it, Sexy.
1: I mean, the digital guy needs to get his...
3: What do you want?
0: Have you pranked me this week?
3: I don't think so.
0: Tom?
4: No prankings here.
0: Okay. Because I thought if it was one of you, like it's elaborate and it took a lot of hard work. None of you have stolen my red bin from outside my house. Last time I saw it was 6:30 a.m. It was still full on Monday morning. And then I came back at 8:30 a.m. and it's gone. I've been holding, I've been like, I won't get in touch with the council. I'll get to work and go, my bit will be in the studio or something. Classic.
1: Good prank.
2: I wish we did.
0: So do I, because I'm now without a bin. I've got pooey nappies in bags sitting outside my house. I've got no bin.
1: Have you checked your neighbours? Because that happens sometimes.
0: I've walked the entire street.
1: They take the wrong bin in.
0: I don't think. Who steals a bin?
1: Also, how's the bin labelled?
0: It's just two white numbers that are clearly sticky taped on or stuck on.
1: Easy.
0: It'll be a sting operation. I'll sit out the front and wait for the garbos to come. So I won't speak to the council about my missing bin then.
1: Awesome. So this weekend?
0: This weekend, Sunday night.
1: I love it.
0: Going to do a sleepover, mine?
1: No.

0: Hey, good afternoon, everyone. It is Will and Woody. Right now, give us a call and try and convince us you're in the car with somebody else.
1: Will and Woody's phone alarm.
2: I know we're an audio medium and maybe this isn't worth bringing up, but I think it's worth mentioning that Will is taking this game so seriously today that he has actually decided to get rid of one of his senses. He has a blindfold on so he can focus so intently.
0: I have a migraine.
2: No, this is good, mate. This is like that scene in Dodgeball when Peter LaFleur puts on the blindfold and he tries to dodge a dodgeball. If you don't get that reference, go and watch Dodgeball. Anyway, hey, Will, who's our first caller?
0: Oh, shit.
2: No, it's okay, mate. We got Mandy here.
0: Yeah, cheap shot.
2: That was a cheap shot. We are playing Phone Alone where you guys are convincing us you're in the car with someone else, and then we decide, is someone else actually there? Or you're just putting on a voice. Mandy, who are you in the car with?
3: Yeah, with my daughter, guys.
0: Your daughter?
2: Your daughter's called Guys?
3: No. No, Cass
2: Sorry.
3: Is her name.
2: Cass, okay. Cass. How old's your daughter, Cass?
3: 25.
2: 25, okay. Could you throw Cass on the phone, please?
3: Hey, Will and Woody.
2: Hi, no. Cass. So where are you and your mum off to, Cass?
3: Mum's getting her hair done and I'm just going with her.
0: Oh, sounds a lot like...
2: Okay. What did mum get done? Describe her hair to us.
3: No, we're on our way now. She hasn't had it done yet.
2: Sorry. Mandy, yeah, my bad.
0: Mandy, I'm sorry. I think that's got to be game over, Mandy. It's been good, though. Good try.
2: It's just you, isn't it, Mandy?
0: Good try, Mandy. Good effort.
2: Enjoy your haircut.
0: Points for trying.
2: Let's go to Lucy here. Hi, Lucy.
4: Hey, how are you?
2: Good. Lucy, who are you in the car with?
4: I'm in the car with my boyfriend.
2: What's his name?
4: His name's Diaz.
0: Diaz?
4: Diaz, yes.
2: Okay. Diaz, okay. Chuck Diaz on the phone, please.
4: Yeah. Hey, boys.
0: Okay, Diaz.
4: What's up?
2: Diaz, tell us about the first date that you took Lucy on, Diaz.
4: Oh, well, it wasn't a much of a first date, you know. I just picked her up and we met at a pub, so, you know, things led from one to the other and, you know, I just, whatever you think happened.
2: What attracted you to Lucy, Diaz?
4: Oh, she's a bit of a nice girl, so, you know.
2: Right.
4: It's kind of like...
2: Yeah, okay.
0: Lucy, it's just you as well. Good try.
2: Are you alone, Lucy?
4: Yeah. No, I'm not alone. I'm with
2: Thea.
0: Yeah,
2: you can drop the act.
0: No, good, Lucy.
2: That is you alone, isn't it, Lucy? Just confirm for us. Lucy, you've got to drop it. We know it's you.
0: Oh, she hung up. That's just so
2: come on,
0: pathetic.
2: Guys.
0: We beat you, guys.
2: You've got good sportsmanship
0: here. We celebrate.
2: Exactly. You got to lose well. You win well. It's got a Jenny here.
0: God,
2: by the way, you guys have been...
0: Embarrassing from Lucy.
2: You got
0: embarrassing.
2: She was so embarrassed to admit she was alone in the car and made up a boyfriend. Jenny, who are you in the car with, Jenny?
5: Yeah,
6: I'm in the car with my daughter at the moment.
2: What's her name?
6: Her name's Eleanor.
2: Eleanor. Okay, can you throw Eleanor on the phone?
6: Yeah, sure. Hold on a sec. Hi!
2: Hi, Eleanor.
0: Oh, hi, Eleanor.
2: How old are you?
6: Nine.
2: You're nine. Okay, and what did you learn at school today?
6: Math and art.

0: Sorry, is that Jenny or is that Eleanor? I'm confused.
1: Hang on a second.
2: Jenny, we're talking to Eleanor right now, aren't we?
3: Sorry, say that again.
2: So are we...
0: Can we talk to Eleanor again?
3: Yeah, sure. Hold on a second. Hi!
2: What is going on?
4: 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Like the time Colin Hay lived every musician's dream.
5: Paul McCartney came to see me play. That was ridiculous. 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
4: The phone call that could have changed Barnsley's life.
6: Listen, you know, we're looking for a singer. 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I said, look, Eddie, tell you the truth, I'm babysitting. I can't leave the apartment. He said, I'll be straight over.
4: And who was it that tried to crash Elton and John Lennon's party?
7: It was like 1:30 in the morning and there was a ring on the doorbell. 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
4: Tall tales, but true. 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

0: Alrighty, it's a very special quiz these days. Obviously, Australia's easiest quiz is at this time every day with us, but it's only $1,000. You win this quiz, you go in with a shot to win $1,000,000. 1,000 times the cash. That's insane. And also, more time. So 60 seconds rather than just the 30 seconds to get the same amount of questions in. 10 questions. Say pass and you don't know, you'll come back if we have time for that question. You've got to take your first answer first, as always. Chloe.
1: Hello.
0: Hello.
1: Hello, how are you?
0: Yeah, good. How are you?
1: I'm good, thank you. I'm so excited.
0: All right, let's get the good thing out of the way. You're in with a shot to win $1,000,000. You're playing the quiz. Congratulations.
1: Thank you. I'm so excited.
0: No worries. That's thanks to Deal or No Deal, a Millionaire Hot Seat weeknights from 6:30 on Channel 10. now, let's put a cherry in that cake. Is it a cherry on the cake? Cherry on the cake is what I meant to say. Annalise is gesturing on top rather than in. Could be in. Both good. Cherry in, cherry on. Anyway, I digress. 60 seconds, 10 questions. You win $1,000 if you get all 10 of these right. Are you ready to go?
1: I'm ready.
0: Okay. Breaking Free and Get Your Head in the Game are songs from what Disney movie?
1: Pass.
0: What is the name of the annual elite fashion event held at the Metropolitan Museum of Art?
1: Oh, pass.
0: What came first, TikTok the song or TikTok the app?
1: TikTok the song.
0: What Australian swimmer came last in the 100 metres freestyle at the Enhanced Games in Las Vegas?
1: Oh, no, pass.
0: Which actor famously slapped Chris Rock on stage at the 2022 Academy Awards?
1: Will Smith.
0: The Sgt. Pepper's Lonely Hearts Club is which band's 8th album?
1: Sorry, I didn't hear that.
0: Sgt. Pepper's Lonely Hearts Club band is which band's 8th album?
1: Oh, I don't know, pass.
0: Name a celebrity couple that is currently engaged.
1: Taylor Swift and Travis Cleasley.
0: What is Lady Gaga's real name?
1: I don't know. Hello?
0: Yeah, no, that's your time there. You didn't pass, so I was waiting for you to
1: say pass.
0: I said, I don't know.
1: Sorry.
0: No, don't apologise. Please don't apologise. The questions on this are a lot harder. They're a lot harder.
1: Yeah, this is not as easy as the easiest quiz.
0: No, it's not as easy as the easiest quiz because you get 60 seconds, you get more time. These are hard questions. The first question, Breaking Free and Get Your Head in the Game, is from High School Musical. What is the name of the elite fashion event held at the Metropolitan Museum of Art? That's the Met Gala.
1: Met Gala.
0: Yeah. TikTok the song came out first.
1: Yeah.
0: I think you said that, did you?
1: Yes.
0: Yeah, you did. In 2009, the app came out in 2016. James Magnussen was the Australian swimmer who came last in the 100-metre freestyle at the Enhanced Games. Juice to the gills, sank like a stone. Sgt. Pepper's Lonely Hearts Club Band is the Beatles. Very famous record, their 8th album. And I gave you this one because I just think you'd, that's the funniest thing I've ever heard in terms of your answer, and I will hence be calling him that. But yes, Taylor Swift and Travis

0: Queefly.
1: Are engaged. God, oh no.
0: They are. Travis Queefly. That's really good stuff. Lady Gaga's real name is Stephanie Joanne Angelina Germanotta. She's Italian.
1: Oh, I definitely was not getting
0: I would have taken Stephanie, actually, because that's a really tricky one. But, yeah, she is Italian. Chloe, lovely to meet you. Who cares, mate? You're in with a shot to win $1 million. That's all that matters here. Thanks to Deal or No Deal.
1: Thank you so much.
0: No worries at all, mate. No worries at all. I mean, fingers crossed, and you might end up at the Queefly Reading. We'll see what we can do. See what we can do for you. Right up next, Annalise has got some questions. These are like coming-of-age questions, Annalise.
2: Yes. Yeah, some are, you know, inspiring, you know, future questions about life, and some are just like, you know, the ones that we don't talk about usually.
0: Do you queefly or not?
2: Exactly.
0: It's a big one. It's up next on Wheel of Woody.

0: Hey, well, everybody. Hope you're having a wonderful drive home. I've asked women over the age of 40 and over, to give us a call. You're a great age. Can I just say, I'm nearing that age and it feels fun. It feels exciting for some of us.
1: It's a forgotten decade, the 40s, I reckon.
0: Yeah.
1: I'm telling myself that, of course.
0: It feels like it.
1: Yeah.
0: Junior producer Annalise is in here. She's a long way from 40. She's 25 and thriving. Yeah.
2: 25.
0: And you're
1: a lot of energy. A lot of energy, yeah. For
0: a little bit rattled, AB, about Amy Schumer, who said she had a botched colonoscopy.
2: Yeah.
0: You know, you're out there eating cookie dough at 8 o'clock in the morning, reading that, thinking to yourself, wow, what is going on?
2: Yeah.
0: Like, oh, what do I have? Will I have to worry about a colonoscopy on stage? And I could feel the panic from you on the email.
2: I know.
0: So, look, what we've done is we've got a whole bunch of women, 40 and older, call the show, and you can just ask them any question you like about being a woman that age and things that are worrying you.
2: That's really helpful, honestly. And thank you to everyone who's called up, because I'm stressing right now.
1: We got Sarah here, Annalise. Now, the first question you asked before the song is a ripper. Do you want to ask Sarah that question?
2: Sarah, thank you so much for calling. What's something you regret prioritising in your 20s?
3: What I regret is drinking too much alcohol.
2: Oh, wow. Okay. What about nights out, though? I feel like that's a social thing.
1: Look at you defending it already. Getting defensive.
3: I guess, but I think that's affected me long term.
0: Yeah, there you go.
1: Can you be specific there, Sarah? Like, what do you think it's affected?
3: I think my mentally, how to deal with things.
0: Yeah.
3: So going, like, using nights out and the alcohol, and that not being able to process those challenging things, instead using alcohol.
0: Something you're
1: interesting.
0: It's a big old dampener, isn't it?
1: It's an avoider. It's just an avoider.
0: You have a big night because you want to get rid of it.
1: Yeah.
0: Wow, Sarah, appreciate the candor.
1: How's that hit? How's that hit, Annalise?
2: It's a bit of both, because I kind of love a chill night out, so it feels like...
0: Night out?
2: Yeah, chill, like no drinks.
0: Oh, yeah, dry night out.
2: But I also love absolutely drinking responsibly. So, yeah, that...
1: your eyes almost glazed over. I love having a responsible night out.
0: It's a big part of being 25.
2: I know, wine bars have just become a really trendy thing. What am I supposed to do now?
0: Yeah.
2: What am I supposed to have my focaccia with?
0: I feel like,
2: I'm really worried. Focaccia and cheese.
0: You didn't say eat less focaccia, man.
1: Yeah, go for focaccia.
2: But it goes so well with a red. Do you know what I mean?
1: And also I imagine your community, your friends are all going out and doing that. So
2: yeah,
1: if you
2: we're
1: stop
2: all
1: doing
2: having
1: that,
2: Aperols.
1: And you feel,
2: okay, well, I guess I can move to like a lemon lime and bitters.
0: You
2: could say soda.
0: You could.
1: Name a non alcoholic drink.
0: If you could order it, can I get a lemon? Can I get a lemon lime?
1: Let's go to Lisa.
0: Sorry, ma'am, I think you've had enough. No, I just want one lemon lime.
2: I haven't
0: even
2: had a drink.
0: Lisa's called. Another question for Lisa.
2: Lisa, yeah, I've got a question. Thank you so much for calling. This one's a bit of a deep one, but at what point should I stop chasing my dreams and aspirations and settle to have a relationship and a family?
0: Whoa! There you go, whack.
1: Whoa!
3: Well, that's a good one.
2: Thanks, Lisa.
3: Never stop chasing your dreams, but that doesn't mean you can't have a family.
2: Wow, that's going to make
3: you can have a family
2: emotional.
3: And chase your dreams.
2: Yeah. Really?
3: Yes, you can. Why not?
2: Yeah.
1: Did you keep your dreams, Lisa? Do you still have your dreams?
3: No, I didn't. Mm. I should have. That's what I'm saying. Oh, and one other thing. Stop sunbaking. Don't go in the sun.
2: Oh, my God. That was my goal for the year. I'm going to wear sunscreen every day. Everyone should wear sunscreen
3: believe me, you'll get wrinkles.
2: Yeah.
0: Good on you, Lisa. Thanks for coming on the show, Lise.
2: That's
0: a wild little conundrum, isn't it? I think she's that whole, got to have a family. Because lots of my mates who are nearly 40, I suppose, now, they're kind of getting 37, 38, are mums.
2: Yeah.
0: Who I've known since they're so little. And they're all kind of just starting to go back to work now. They've had a couple of kids. But they really did have to put everything down for a while.
2: Yeah, that really freaks me out, if I'm being honest. And that made me a little bit more, I think I was a little bit more emotional about that question than
0: Why were you so, where did that come from?
2: Because
0: I
2: love,
0: that?
2: I love my job and I love my career and I have so many goals and dreams. But I also feel like one day maybe I want a family. But what if I can't have a family and do what I want to do with my work because... I can't handle it all because everyone who's a mum has to go home. Anyway, I'm offloading. It's fine.
1: No, this is what this is about. Offload. Yeah. Offload, Annalise.
0: Should we go to Jen real quick?
2: Yeah.
0: Last question.
2: All right, this one's probably my most serious question. Okay. Jen, your 40s, what does a Saturday night look like?
3: It's very, very boring, Jen. Okay. But it beats the lemon lime and bitters.
2: Nice. Oh, nice. Okay, so I can have is it red wine on the couch instead kind of vibe?
3: Yeah, it's lovely. I've got a 5-year-old, so we don't go out much, but me and my partner will choose a movie, generally don't end up watching all of it, relax on the couch with the cat.
2: Yeah. Okay.
3: Super boring, but it's super lovely.
2: Yeah.
1: How's that sound, Annalise?
2: That sounds, That sounds fun.
0: It sounds fun. It gets good. You'll learn a lot.
2: I'm excited for
0: that. You'll learn a lot of it.
4: All the producers outside are devastated.
0: Head in hands.
5: The year 1990. A kid from Stoke, Robbie Williams.
6: I just left school with no qualifications whatsoever. Zero future. And I had this feeling that I could entertain.
5: A global phenomenon. And this November, Robbie Williams returns to Australia on his Britpop World Tour. But he's not coming to Perth.
7: So we're sending you to him.
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0: It is Will and Woody. I hope you're having a wonderful, wonderful drive home. Woodrow, we've got junior producer Annalise in here. Annalise is, in her words, 25 and thriving.
1: And she is.
0: And she is.
1: She is.
0: She is. But we were reading a story about Amy Schumer, who had a botched colonoscopy and brought up a bunch of other things about being a 40-year-old woman. AB said quite candidly, and I think vulnerably on the MLG, whiz, there's a lot of stuff that I'm worried about and I'm turning 40. And given that there are a lot of you guys that listen that are 40 and over, we've asked women to call. If you're 40 and over, and AB is just going to shoot some questions at you that plague her. I mean, we're getting a little bit of a snapshot into the brain of a 25-year-old woman, which I think is cool. AB?
2: Yes.
0: How are you feeling about it?
2: I'm feeling, like, excited to know the answers to, like, endless list of questions I have. Like,
1: awesome.
2: Yeah, it's actually really insightful. And, like, I feel like coming from people who have actually experienced it, it's helpful.
0: Makes a big difference.
1: Thanks for going there.
0: Good on you guys. Kegels. Quick reminder.
2: Kegels.
1: Yes. Quick one. Quick.

0: And we've all Kegeled. Keep going.
1: One. How long can you Kegel for?
0: You can pulse.
2: Anyway. All right, let's go.
3: Let's go to Carmen. Carmen, you're going to answer a question from Annalise. Annalise, what's your question for Carmen?
0: Carmen, thank you so much for calling. Are you meant to feel a spark with the person you spend the rest of your life with?
4: Oh, good question.
5: That's a hard one. I've been married a couple of times, three to be exact. And I've married for love and I've married for money. And I can say it's much easier crying in a Lamborghini than in a Ford.
0: Oh!
3: Oh,
1: love the honesty.
3: Whoa.
1: The honesty.
0: Carmen. Okay, okay. But what attracted you to the guy with the money versus, like, was it purely like you just met him and you knew he had money so you're like, I'll just be with him? Or was it like, was it like you grew apart and then he had money anyway? Or
5: so when you have a messy divorce after you've, like, met somebody and you think they're the love of your life and then things turn sour and you just have to move on. And then you start thinking, okay, logistically, I need to make sure I make up for the time I spend at home with the kids. Mm. And yeah, so it was an investment in my future, really. That's how I looked at it.
2: Wow.
5: And
2: wow.
5: Then the love grew, yeah. So I mean,
2: love grew.
5: Arranged marriages, yeah.
2: Love grew. There you go.
1: Thanks for the honesty.
2: That's awesome, Carmen. Yeah.
0: That's so
2: crazy. A friend of mine's dad says that, actually. He was in arranged marriage and he said, because arranged marriage is big X-Men. It's like, well, arranged marriage, we'd never do that. Mm. And he said, love grows, love always grows, lust always fades.
0: Yeah, right. So that leads me perfectly into my next question.
1: Oh, right. Far away. Right. We've got Amanda here. Far away. What's the question for Amanda?
0: Amanda, thanks for calling. My question for you is, like, what happens if your partner gets ugly or, like, ages poorly? Like, do you still love them or?
1: Oh, God.
6: I think that, like I do agree with what the comment was about love grows and, you know, lust finishes, because I think, like, my husband and I, we've been married nearly 26 years and, you know, things change. Obviously, our bodies change and our appearance and everything, but it's not the appearance that I'm in love with. It's the person he is. Yeah. And so I think if you think of it that way, because you're not marrying someone because of their looks, you're marrying someone because of who they are and how they compliment you and uplift you as such. So if they turn ugly, well, then they turn ugly. It's the person that matters. It's not like their appearance.
0: Oh, that's well really said, nice. Amanda. What's, the personality not ugly, though? So that's kind of the win.
1: Yeah. A good personality can almost make them more attractive. I'm interested to ask you, what as far as priorities Thanks, finding Amanda. A guy, though, again. Now, how important is looks and spark for you right now?
0: Like, really high. Like, it's actually really concerning. That's why I feel like I've been single for a long time, because I'm so picky.
4: You should. I think you are entitled to that, though.
1: Yeah. Being picky's okay.
4: Do you know what that's called?
0: No.
4: The moment when you first meet someone and you fall in love with them and it's the best thing ever.
7: Limerence?
4: Yeah, it's called limerence. Yeah, Joe's right. Yes, it's actually the feeling that you get of, like, oh my God, the stars have aligned. I'm meant to be with this person. This is the nicest thing ever, is called limerence. And it lasts for, like, different amounts of time for different people. It can last for a night. It can last for 2 weeks. It can last for 3 months, for 6 months. But it always ends. And that's when you actually have to wake up and go, oh, okay, I'm no longer, like, dizzy for you.
0: Wow.
4: But I think you're a good enough person for me to actually change who I am to make this work. And you actually got to do that.
0: I feel like I've had limerence.
4: Yeah, of course.
0: Hot guys on Instagram.
4: Yes, yes.

0: Good afternoon, everyone. Will and Woody.
1: All right. I think we just need to address something that's happening within our team.
0: Yeah.
1: And I'm pretty rattled about it.
0: Yeah.
1: I'm going to be honest. I haven't confronted the team member as yet.
0: Do it live on air, brother. Yeah. I like that.
1: Three nights ago, Will.
0: Yeah.
1: I'm in my home. And that's my time to, I love all of you guys. It's my time to get away. That's my space. You know?
0: You get it, mate. You don't have to, everyone feels the same about you.
1: What do you mean?
0: Well, we all enjoy being away from you as well. Like, okay, it's not like good. Everyone needs to be around. Like, we all enjoy time apart.
1: I don't know. I think you guys are always desperate to hang out with me. And I'm like, I'm sorry.
0: Sorry, guys. I can't do it. It's like, we're all doing the same thing. We're all having a couple of days off. We work very closely. Right.
1: Okay,
0: we get it. It's good. It's nice.
1: It's healthy.
0: It's important. Yeah.
1: And because we all like it, I thought all of us would be respecting it. So I'm putting my daughter to bed, okay, going about my business, and all of a sudden, I hear the sexiest team member's voice in my house. And I was like, what?
0: I didn't come by.
1: What? Nah, stop it. You know you're not the sexiest team member. You know that it's the man we call sexy. It's Sexy Das. He's our digital producer. He's in the studio right now. He is sexy. A bit of a round of applause for Das, actually, for Sexy.
0: Fashionable. Sure. I think you got to put your chair down a little bit, bro. Yeah, I mean, I know you're in charge of the tech, but I think the analog stuff gets away from you. And that might just be a generational thing. I'm not being specific there, but
2: this is kind of good.
1: I don't like you. I don't like you. You're looking down on me now.
2: I don't like you. That's too low.
1: Yeah, bring him down.
0: No, that's where you're at. That's where
1: you're
0: at.
1: Bring him down.
0: Yeah, I think he needs to come down a couple of pegs. Yeah, he does. And that's what this is about, ultimately. Yeah, yeah. He can't be looking down on us.
1: I'm going to go up. I'm going to bring my chair up. Here we go. Nice. Now, look, before I get to...
0: He looks like a little boy now.
1: I like him back up. No, I like it. Stay down. You stay down.
0: Yeah.
1: Okay, so I can hear his voice.
0: Yeah.
1: Okay, now before I get to... You know, me trying to figure out why that was the case. My wife had said a couple of times, you know, she'd gone, oh, gee, Sexy Das, he's confident, isn't he?
2: Really?
1: She'd say that a lot to me. And I'd go, wait.
2: There we go.
1: Nice, he's confident, isn't he? He's confident. And I'd say, yeah, no, he's a pretty confident guy. I mean, pretty confident.
0: Why does she say confident? Why?
1: I don't know.
0: I think that's her way of saying he's hot.
2: I think so.
1: Probably.
0: It is. It actually is. And that's what women do. They go like, oh, geez, he's a nice guy. But when guys go, wow, she's hot.
1: Mm-hmm.
0: Women just go, confident, isn't he?
1: He's confident.
0: He's got a bit of something about him, doesn't he?
1: Yeah, this kind of language was happening.
0: Well, she thinks she's hot.
1: At my house.
0: And then she's only confident. Human.
1: And then she says, and then I say to him, like, I guess he is confident for 21.
0: Yeah.
1: And then she goes, he's 21.
0: Oh, yeah, no.
1: I can't believe
0: she definitely finds him.
1: I can't believe he's 21.
0: Oh, jeez.

0: Jesus. A lot of this chat, okay?
1: Yeah.
0: Okay. So she says a lot
1: That's what Sam does when she finds a footballer hot, because she finds that out, like, oh, he's only 22, I can't believe
0: okay.
1: it.
0: Yes. So, okay, so my wife's doing all this with Sexy.
1: Oh, dear.
0: Okay, so let me take you back to 3 nights ago. I can hear his voice in my house.
1: Wow.
0: Oh, this is outrageous. Wow. Where is he?
1: Wow.
0: Where the hell is he? Wow. Get him out here. Anyway.
1: Get the cattle prod, get the dogs.
0: I go downstairs.
1: Yeah.
0: And there's my wife holding her phone, listening to a voice message from Sexy.
1: Wow.
0: Now, Sexy, we're going to have to have a little bit of a conversation.
1: Wow.
0: Just about boundaries.
1: I'm interested.
0: Just about boundaries.
1: I am interested.
0: Yeah, as am I. Why are you sending voice messages to my wife?
2: Well, let me just say this. Mim messaged me first.
0: Whoa. Oh, no.
1: Whoa, the plot thickens. Yeah. Are you sure you want to do this on air? You can tap out right now if you
0: I'm
1: like.
0: I'm tapping now. Okay. I would have thought, as a new friend, that's where it ends.
2: Well,
0: even if my wife reaches out to you, you say to her, hey, this is maybe...
1: He's got the voice
2: check
1: note.
2: The receipt, here we go.
0: No, we don't need to check the receipt. I think you just say...
1: I like it.
0: You say, out of respect, I don't feel comfortable talking to you.
2: Okay.
1: How did she get your number?
2: No, not number. She actually texted me from your Instagram account.
0: Oh, yeah, she's in there.
2: Yep.
0: She runs it.
2: She said...
1: Wow. Oh, it just gets naughtier and naughtier.
2: She says, Sexy, it's Mim.
0: Yeah, right. Okay.
2: Can we collab on the last post, please? Very, very good stuff.
0: Okay. Yeah.
2: And then that's when I sent the voice message.
1: Oh, so she was like, can I collab on a post that we've done?
2: Yeah.
1: Oh, that's nice.
0: Why did you feel the need to start doing the verbal stuff?
2: Because I was in the car driving.
0: Yeah, well, wait till you get home.
1: No, you can't text and drive.
2: Yeah, there was a thing the other day, actually, when I tried to text you.
1: Yeah, he tries to use Siri, remember?
0: Oh, that was very funny.
1: Yeah.
0: Typos all over the place. Yeah. And then
1: so you're using the voice messages now. That's good. That's good.
0: Yeah. How many times back and forth did you go? Because I heard a number of times. I'm upstairs. I didn't hear him once. I heard him once and I was like, that sounds like Sexy.
2: I did think to myself, I was like, I wonder what Woods would think about
1: Mim messaging
2: calling
1: his wife.
0: Now you know.
2: No, not me. Mim calling me Sexy.
1: Yeah, but you messaged her back as well. So a good friend in that instance would have called Woody and been like, hey, mate, just so you know, your wife called me Sexy. She's texting me.
0: That's
1: what I would have done.
0: Yeah. And you haven't brought it up
1: with me. That's what I would have done.
0: You've had 4 days. I've given you four days to bring it up and you've kept it a secret. Now it's weird that it's a
2: secret. I thought it would have been weirder if I was like, because then it like legitimizes it. You know what I mean? Like, I think she might be into me, mate. Like, watch your back. Like, you know what I mean? That's way worse.
0: Is that what you think?
2: Well, I don't know. You're telling the story, mate.
1: She's only human. We've been through it.
0: We've got two children.
1: She's only human, mate.
0: We've got two children. Go and have your chucky milk and get out of here.

0: Hope you're having a wonderful drive home. It is Will and Woody. We are going to get out of here, though, Woods. And look, but he's still. We can't get out of here now without doing our post-show meeting on the air. Show notes. Post-show notes. Any notes from you, Annalise?
1: Not currently, but I'll think about one.
0: God, I love throwing you. Love it. Oh, it's just a,
1: you always skip me off guard.
0: Mate, just take your Invisalign out. Concentrate.
1: I need 3 weeks left with my Invisalign, actually.
0: God, there you go.
1: Yeah.
0: Now, see, even that would have been better than come back to me. Das, been texting Woody's wife. That's a show note.
1: That's a show note.
0: That's a show note.
1: Weird.
0: That's a personal note, mate. That's a personal note. Oh, it is. Oh, he's pressed the wrong button. I mean, the tech guy.
2: Oh, God.
0: Can somebody just... Do we need to colour code your buttons for you?
2: Yeah, I've actually got it labelled. I don't know.
0: Really? Yeah, well, the colours are good, though. Like, my daughter doesn't understand labels, but she does colours. I mean, she's 4, but that's where you might be at, bro, and that's all right.
2: Good on her.
3: Yeah. Maybe Mim can teach him.
0: Oh, don't. That's not good. Now, Woody's left early. He's had to go. He's got an appointment, so that feels a bit wild to say that.
3: Feels like there's an argument coming.
0: There's a lot there. I don't think we need to... Anyway, get that on the podcast. Why Darcy's texting Woody's wife behind his back. How do you feel about that?
1: About the texting?
0: Yeah. Crosses the line.
1: Yeah, crosses the line.
0: If you're going to be on the air, Annalise, you need to have an opinion.
1: Sorry.
0: I can't throw to you again.
1: I like being on the fence.
0: I know you do. How do you feel about the fact that sexy Darcy is texting Woody's wife?
1: I hate it. It's terrible. Never do it again.
0: That's what we're about.
1: Nice. Oh, my God.
0: That was
1: ew.
0: Good.
1: What the hell?
0: Intense. Very good. Yeah. Nice. Yeah. It's not. It's not okay, mate.
1: I'm like sweating now.
0: I'm not really sure what's worse there, though, because she was she drew first blood, didn't she, Darcy?
2: Yeah, exactly. And she called me sexy as well.
0: Yeah, which is pretty wild. So, look, at the end of the day, Woody, a lot of anger at you, but if I'm honest, I know him very well. He was projecting because he was very angry at his wife. And they're going to have to sort that out. They've got 2 kids. I mean, there's sad breakdowns of marriages with little kids. Very sad. It's not funny, mate.
1: It's not.
0: It's not funny. Now, before we get out of here, let's go to Angela. Angela.
4: Hello.
0: Angela, you've got yourself. I don't know how this has happened. You've popped up. I've got to give away the Post Malone tickets today. We've heard you're a big fan. You're going to Post Malone. You're going to his big ass world tour.
4: No way.
0: Yeah, you are.
4: No way. That is so cool.
0: Oh, yeah. October 26th, special guest, Don Toliver.
4: That is so cool. Thank you so much. Mate, and you've got to say the one word to me of my favourite song that I entered the competition. So you've got to, on the count of 3, we should both just go, congratulations.
0: Congratulations. Yeah, I was all over that. tickets and tour info at livenation.com.au. Now, the reason I'm saying it in American accent is because it's called... Congratulations. It's called... I love this guy. I love the face tats. What a guy. It's called his big... It's called Post Malone's big ASS World Tour.
4: It is. It's his big ass tour.
0: Big ass. You know, I can't call it a big ass world tour. It doesn't have the same ring to it, doesn't it, Ange? It's not the same, is it?
4: It's not the same.
0: Oh, that's a tune. That is a tune. I'll give him that. You'd find him hot, don't you, Joe? You'd find Post Malone hot.
3: Love Posty. Yeah, my favourite song's Rockstar.
0: He's got that rat vibe that
3: got
0: you
3: that.
0: Like.
3: Just
0: swamp
3: been pulled
0: rat.
3: Out of a
0: swamp
3: bin
0: rat.
3: And plopped on stage.
0: You love that,
3: vibe to him.
0: You love it. It's weird.
3: Perfect for your girl.
0: Very strange. Very strange. Man, I feel just like a rock star. Oh, yeah, yeah. Tight. Yeah. Got that big ass world tour. All right. I'll say to him.
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0: 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And this November, Robbie Williams returns to Australia on his Britpop World Tour. 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
1: Well, hello there. I've been watching that half man on Stan. Have you seen that?
2: It's no.
1: The reindeer, baby reindeer guy.
2: Was brilliant but confronting, couldn't do it again.
1: So imagine more confronting. And it's just a lot to unpack.
2: I can't unpack it with you because I haven't seen it.
1: It's too much to unpack.
2: Too much to unpack.
1: Well, you know, maybe Who's in Bed with Jonesy and Amanda? That could be a show. Remember In Bed with Madonna?
2: That wasn't a show.
1: Oh, it was a show.
2: What was that? Was it a...
1: In Bed with Madonna. That was that whole movie. And the...
2: was that the behind the scenes of her?
1: Yeah, behind the scenes.
2: When she was going out with Warren Beatty.
1: Yeah.
2: Yeah, it was during Bugsy Malone times.
1: Yeah, but no, Dick Tracy.
2: Oh.
1: She was in Dick Tracy.
2: What movie was Bugsy Malone?
1: I don't know.
2: No, neither do I. Was that when kids played gangsters?
1: Yeah.
2: What was Madonna doing there?
1: Fatty Finn. Anyway, who's in bed with Jonesy and Amanda? Yesterday we were in bed with...
2: Dame Edna Everage.
1: I was a bit against that because she has passed away. But then it was...
2: Brendan, she's not real.
1: That's true. So the spirit still lives on. Who will we be in bed today with? Because we're going to do it next.
2: Here's a clue. It won't be Madonna.
1: It's Jonesy and Amanda driving you home.

0: Hello there, it's Jones and Amanda driving you home. Just two songs ago, you brought us into the world of Bugsy Malone.
1: I mentioned Bugsy Malone and that it was a children's movie.
0: It was a children's movie.
1: It was kids, and who hasn't always wanted to see this genre? A reimagining of the Prohibition era of New York with kids in it.
0: Yeah.
1: It's weird.
0: Starring Jodie Foster.
1: Jodie Foster, and I've been Googling.
0: Came out in 76.
1: Yeah, she was about 13 at the time. Scott Baio was around the same age. Mm-hmm. All cast members were under 17. And there's some, you know, dance moves of the good burlesque dance stuff. Jodie Foster plays a character called Blousy who wanders around trying to sort of childishly seduce the other people. It's kind of weird.
0: So weird. Here's the trailer.
2: Your name Robinson?
3: You work with Fat Sam?
2: So long, lover boy.
4: New York, 1929. Prohibition. Gang warfare. A world of gangsters, showgirls, and dreamers. Bugsy Malone. Quite possibly the most unique motion picture for years.
1: Yes.
3: Smear my lipstick.
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3: 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I have to call my lawyer.
1: And his mother.
0: Hollywood's not run by pedos in any way.
1: Wow. And that the big weapon was a sploosh gun.

0: 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That's a movie. Let's get into this.
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0: Who's in bed with Jonesy and Amanda?
2: Every day a mattress worth over $2,000 could be yours.
0: Do you want to be a part of this? JonesyandAmanda.com.au or by calling us 1352.
2: 1355
0: 22. What have I done there? I've just given up on the number.
2: So this is how it works. We are in bed with a famous person, mm-hmm. famous Australian person. Through a series of clues, you have to work out who we're in bed with. You get one clue per person, but if you're coming on fifth as opposed to first, you're hearing all those other clues as well.
0: Very good. Luke is in Kilmore.
2: Hi, Luke.
3: Hello, how are we?
0: Very great, well. Thanks, Luke.
2: We have some generic bed noises.
0: Yeah.
2: Oh, not that one, Ryan. You know what? You can tell you what's interesting about who we're in bed with today. We can jump up and down on this bed because we know he doesn't get seasick.
0: He doesn't get seasick. Ahar. Luke, any ideas there?
3: I'm just going to throw out a name and I know it's wrong. Grant Denyer.
2: No, it's not Grant
0: Denyer. Actually, the little guy doesn't get seasick.
2: No, he spends a lot of time on the water. He's
0: I'm feeling down. I always get that video of him going up in the plane and he loses consciousness.
2: Oh, he'd be thrilled to hear
0: And gosh, he loses it. It's great. It cheers you up. Bronwyn has joined us.
2: Hello, Bronwyn.
4: Yeah. Hi, Banda.
2: Hello.
0: I'm here too, Bronwyn, if you're interested.
2: Mr. Needy's there.
0: We know that
2: he doesn't get seasick. What else have we got?
0: Well, that's old school. He's brought a blackboard into the bedroom.
5: Hurry up. Oh.
2: Is that blackboard from Mr. Squiggle? This is the answer. Ignore the Mr. Squiggle hurry up business.
0: He's brought a blackboard in. Wow, I'm a bit worried. When someone starts bringing blackboards into the bedroom, what are you doing?
2: So, doesn't get seasick in a blackboard. Any idea, Bronwyn?
4: Oh, wow.
2: Chuck out a name.
4: Is it Russell Crowe?
2: Yes, it is!
0: How did you come up with Russell Crowe?
5: Jonesy and Amanda. And my signal. Unleash hell.
2: The blackboard was from Beautiful Mind, and the seasick, the being on the water, was from Master and Commander,
0: which I just watched the other day. A masterpiece. We didn't get to him swinging the sword around with his dual passports.
2: Or telling off people who'd come to get his autograph.
0: Yeah. Don't be a dick or I'm leaving. Roman, congratulations, you.
4: Thanks.
0: I've
4: had a sleepless night with a new puppy, so a new mattress is going to be
0: don't
4: wonderful.
0: Don't put the dog on the bed.
4: She's pretty beautiful. She might just get there. Of course she should.
2: What is she, Bronwyn?
4: She's a King Charles Cavalier, and she's 10 weeks.
2: Oh, how adorable.
0: How's your current mattress?
4: It's actually ripped.
2: Well, it's brilliant.
4: Had three kids, two dogs on it, so a new one is in order.
0: Right, okay.
4: That's just wonderful.
0: Okay, well, hopefully it lasts. Of course it will last because you can get it at Domain, featuring Sealy, King Coil and Sleepmaker, available in-store and online. You will sleep like a queen.
2: And I love the idea of you putting that little poochie on the bed with you. Did you say her name was Betty?
4: Yeah, Betty.
2: Lovely.
0: Betty in the bed.
4: She's a Blenheim. She's beautiful.
2: Oh, how gorgeous.
0: Good on you, Bronwyn.
2: Well done, Bronwyn.
4: Thanks so much.
0: If you, like Bronwyn, would like to be a part of this, jonesyandamanda.com.au.
2: And coming up next, a friend of mine told me a story about a husband and wife. They'd been married for 30 years, and it doesn't mean that you know anything about your partner at all.
0: Do you even know me?
2: Do you even know me? Oh, you know you're gearing up for this big music. I'm going to talk over the top of it to annoy you.
0: Why wouldn't you?
1: The year, 1990. A kid from Stoke, Robbie Williams.
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0: Hello there, it's Jonesy and Amanda driving you home this Wednesday, May 27.
1: A friend of mine was telling me this story yesterday that he goes to, he's part of a swimming club and he's known these people for years and years and years. They all swim together, then have a coffee. And my friend knows that there's a couple there who are married. They've been married for 30 years. And even my friend knows that her coffee order is a 3/4 large cappuccino. Even he knows that because they've had coffee together so often. So the husband says, "Anyone want a coffee?" My friend says, "Yes." His wife says, "Yes." So he goes and gets a coffee. He brings his own back. He gets a flat white with one for our friend. And he puts a macchiato down in front of his wife. And she said, "What the beep is this?" And he's looking bewildered. He said, "That's your coffee." And she said, "My order is a 3/4 large cap. They've been married for 30 years.
0: Do you even know me?
1: Do you even know me? Who's this macchiato for?" Because he was looking bewildered. "What's wrong with your coffee?"
0: Said, "Yeah, what's the matter with you?
1: I've never in my life ordered a macchiato. Does your girlfriend have a macchiato? What's this about?"
0: Do you remember when we had Celia Pecola on our show?
1: Yeah.
0: And she was telling how she got gifted a kayak
1: by her partner on her 40th birthday.
2: Let me put it this way. On the morning of my 42nd birthday, when I came out into the living room and I found an inflated, inflatable kayak, and I said, "It's a kayak," was the first time I've ever said the word kayak.
1: Do you even know me?
0: I think it's something the tribal drum would be
1: Let's
0: for.
1: Absolutely do it. Do you even know
0: and
1: me?
0: And it's universal. It goes man, woman as well.
1: Oh, absolutely. Absolutely.
0: One time years ago, I lost 12 kilos of weight and we're at a kid's soccer game and one of the soccer mums came up and said, "Wait, you've lost a lot of weight. How much have you lost?" I said, 12 kilos. And my wife said, "Really?"
1: Oh.
0: She said, "What, you didn't notice? Like 12 kilos is a lot to lose."
1: That's substantial.
0: And it wasn't like I was hugely obese.
1: Wow.
0: I was carrying a little bit of condition.
1: Well, obviously she hadn't noticed. Let's do it. I love this. Do you even know me?
0: The tribal drummer's beating for this. It's Jonesy and Amanda driving you home.

0: Hello there, it's Jonesy Demander driving you home this afternoon. Celia Pequalda, who is a good friend of the show, is doing a stand-up tour, and it was basically revolved around a kayak she was given for her 42nd birthday from her partner. And I thought, are you into kayaking?
1: Let me put it this way. On the morning of my 42nd birthday, when I came out into the living room and I found an inflated, inflatable kayak, and I said, "It's a kayak," was the first time I've ever said the word kayak.
0: You.
2: Well, a friend of mine was saying that there's a couple that he goes swimming with. They've been married for 30 years. The husband knows my friend's coffee order, got his wife's order completely wrong. They've been married for 30 years. Even my friend knows the wife's coffee order because they've been all buying coffees together for years and years and years.
0: The tribal drummer's beating, "Do you even know me?"
1: "It's a kayak" was the first time I've ever said the word kayak.
0: Alison has joined us.
2: Hi, Alison. What was the occasion for "Do you even know me"?
3: Well, my husband and I went out for dinner one night to the local pub, and I said, "I'll have a snitty with the usual chips and salad." Mm-hmm. "Okay, no worries." Order comes in, and it's a chicken palmy. I've never eaten chicken palmy in front of him.
2: And yet he knows you like a schnitty?
3: Sorry?
2: He knows you like a schnitty?
3: He knows I like a schnitty.
0: But not Parmigiana.
3: Not a palmy, and he knows that.
0: Well, clearly he doesn't, Alison.
2: No. I wonder if there was an attractive waitress.
0: Oh, well, no. What are you doing?
2: Well, I'm just saying,
0: he's getting him more
2: grief. Why was there a brain fade?
0: Okay, can I put on the man hat here, because I am one. There isn't much away from a chicken schnitzel to a chicken parmesan.
2: But if Alison had just met him, first date, that's an easy mistake.
0: Have you ever said, Alison, "I can't stand chicken parmesan"?
3: Oh, yeah.
0: Oh,
3: yeah.
0: Okay.
3: I'm lactose intolerant.
0: Oh, okay. Okay. Sorry. Bingo. I can't help your husband anymore.
2: No.
0: It must have been an attractive waitress.
2: Thank you, Alison. Hello, Debbie.
4: Hello.
2: Hello, Debbie. What made you say, "Do you even know me"?
4: Well, years ago, my first husband bought me for my birthday an ironing board.
2: Yeah.
4: Now, that's bad enough, but he knows that when I was a teenager, I had to do the entire family's ironing, so it was a real pet hate. I don't, and I never did iron once I moved out of home. But he bought me an ironing board.
2: Even though he knew that that was going to get under your skin?
4: Absolutely.
0: Sure. Did you make it clear that you didn't like ironing?
2: I think it sounds like she did.
0: And that's why it was your...
4: Yes.
2: That's why he's your ex.
0: Thank you, Debbie. Marion has joined us.
2: Hi, Marion. What was the gift? What made you think you don't even know me?
5: Last Christmas, my husband bought for my Christmas present an Ancestry DNA kit.
0: Yeah.
5: Right. But it gets better. Another year, he bought me an Elvis Presley CD, and I don't like Elvis Presley, but he does.
0: Right.
5: And then another year, he bought me a fishing rod. And I don't like fishing. Okay.
2: But he
5: wanted
2: does?
5: That rod.
0: Does he likes fishing?
2: Yeah.
5: He wanted that rod. Sure. And sort of make a, and the CD. And I, with the DNA, I just looked at him and I went, "What?" I said, "Take it back and get your money back."
2: So it wasn't your thing?
5: Definitely not. I said, 41 years of marriage, we know, I'm pretty sure we know each other.
0: Yeah.
5: Like, at the end.

0: you know, our parents and everything. But yeah, and he goes, oh.
1: Okay.
0: Oh.
1: Oh.
2: Maybe he wanted to check his own DNA, if that sounds like the pattern there.
1: Maybe he wanted to spend time with you going fishing, Marion, if you thought about that.
0: Well, yes, we've done that in years gone by, but he's more the fisherman, not myself.
1: Yeah. Okay, yeah. Fair enough.
2: Yeah, okay. Wasn't a gift for you.
1: It's Jonesy and Amanda driving you home.
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0: Hello there, it's Jonesy Demander driving you home with Jam Nation. Do you even know me? The tribal drummer's beating for this.
1: It's a kayak. Was the first time I've ever said the word kayak.
0: That is Celia Pakola. You know her as a stand-up comedian, married, partner, 42nd birthday, is presented with a kayak.
2: She's never hinted or wanted a

0: kayak.
1: She never even said the word kayak.
0: I've got a friend who has coffee with a married couple. They've been married 30 years. My friend knows all their coffee orders. Husband forgot or didn't know his own wife's coffee order after 30 years.
1: John has joined us.
0: Hi, hello, John.
2: Hey, how you going?
1: Good.
0: Very well. What made you say, do you even know me? Or were you the culprit?
2: I was a colleague of mine. I'm 6 foot. I'm a pretty big guy. I'm hairy, beard. And we had KK at work. And then he gives me a pampering, like facial and hand rose cream for Christmas.
0: Oh, when you say KK, Kris Kringle.
2: Yes.
0: And yeah. You got, and he knows it was for you?
2: Yes, yes. They draw a name out of the hat and we all get it. And I said he sent his wife to get it. And I thought, well.
0: Big thick hand cream.
1: Yeah, on that.
0: On the hairy arms.
1: And did you
0: and
1: use
0: hands.
1: It, John?
2: I gave it to my daughter.
0: Oh, yeah, well, there you go. Win-win.
1: It could have been depilatory cream.
0: Thanks, John.
1: They still use depilatory cream.
0: I don't know.
1: Remember, there was a whole thing for depilatory cream. I just like saying it.
0: I can tell.
1: But you don't see it anymore.
0: See what?
1: Depilatory cream.
0: I knew you were going to say it again. Hello,
1: oh,
0: Katrina.
1: It can't be good for you, really.
3: Hello, how are you?
0: Very well, thank you. What made you say, do you even know me?
3: Well, I'm about to throw my sister under the bus, actually.
0: Mm-hmm.
3: I'm a massive AFL fan. I was a 41-year member of Melbourne.
0: Mm-hmm.
3: And anyone who knows AFL knows that us Melbourne supporters absolutely cannot stand Collingwood. It's our most hated team.
1: It's true.
3: So so a few years ago, when my sister gave me a Easter bunny, chocolate bunny, and it was an AFL-themed bunny, and it was a Collingwood one. And I just looked at her, do you even know me? I hate Collingwood.
0: And had she done it as a stir?
3: No. She claims it was unintentional. She's not much of a footy fan like
1: sure.
3: I mean, I'm really avid. But she would know. It's got an AFL logo. It's in black and white stripes.
0: Yes.
3: She would know it's Collingwood. She looked at it and said, oh, I didn't even notice.
0: Oh.
1: Do you even know?
0: Did you eat it, Katrina?
3: I did.
0: Yeah. Well.
3: Head first, thinking, I hate Collingwood, okay. I hate Collingwood.
1: Yeah, there you go. Yeah, there you go.
0: We all got what we needed from that.
1: Distracted your revenge. Thank you, Katrina. Sarah has joined
0: Hi,
1: us.
0: Hi, Sarah. What was the situation? Hey. What happened?
4: It's my mother. So growing up, she was really, really strict and wouldn't let me get my ears pierced until I was 18. By that time, I was like, I can't be bothered. So I actually never got my ears pierced. And then from about when I was 25, for a couple of years, she just kept buying me earrings for Christmas. And I'm like, Mum, I don't have my ears pierced. And then so she stopped for a while and then probably about 5 years ago she started up again, giving me earrings for my birthday and Christmas. And it's like, I don't have my ears pierced, Mum.
0: And all those years where you dreamt of having your ears pierced and your mum wouldn't let you.
4: Exactly.
1: Got to go down to the chemist. Get your depilatory cream and some ear piercing.
0: And some ear piercing.
1: Do
0: I
1: still
0: do
1: ear piercing at chemist?
0: Yes. I don't know, actually. Along with your COVID shot. Just get your ears done.
1: Well, you know, because you get like piercings at those places now.
0: What places?
1: Those places where the guy's
0: below the waist.
1: That place got a bone through his nose and a tattoo on his forehead.
0: Is that where you went? You've got more earring holes than I do.
1: But they've all closed up now.
0: Mm.
1: I don't know if my holes are still open. I'm happy to test.
0: Should we? That's for another radio competition.
1: I think that's for another time. Coming up, we've got to Instagram on the way. If you'd like to play Instagram, $2,000
0: could
1: be yours.
0: Could be today.
1: Jonesy and Amanda driving you home.
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1: There's a new anti-ageism study and it's found top grossing films are more likely to be led by an actor named Chris or even a talking animal than a woman over 60.
2: Oh, well, that's depressing.
1: The campaign found just five of the 100 highest performing UK films from 23 to 25 had a female lead over 60.
2: And that doesn't mean that people don't want to see those movies. It means that women aren't cast in them.
1: Yep. Incredibly Bright Creatures, Talking Octopus, and
2: a talking Sally Field.
1: She's over 60 by a bit.
2: Well, that's one. I guess Emma Thompson, Helen Mirren.
1: What were they in?
2: Movies.
1: I didn't see that.
2: No, you were looking at the talking pig in Bay.
1: What about my nephew when he went and saw Iron Lady because he thought it was a sequel to Iron Man?
2: When's she going to fly?
1: What's going on here?
2: Well, coming up, speaking of flying, coming up next, let's talk about the enhanced games. James Magnuson is copping a lot of flack and I, for one, don't think it's validated.
1: Ooh, Instagram is here as well if you'd like to play jonesydemanda.com.au. It's Jonesy Demanda driving you home. When I

0: Jonesy and Amanda driving you home this Wednesday afternoon.
1: Let's talk about the enhanced games. They have been running. They're over now. They've also been nicknamed the Steroid Olympics.
0: Mm.
1: They've been running in Vegas.
0: There's a degree of controversy about this.
1: Well, athletes are openly allowed to use certain performance-enhancing drugs still under medical supervision, and these are drugs that are legal in the world, in society, but not legal in these particular strong rules around their sports. So, for example, testosterone, human growth hormones, certain stimulants, other performance-enhancing drugs, as I said, swimsuits that aren't regulation, now with propellers. But they're still... They're performance-enhancing, but they're not crazy. People aren't injecting heroin into their eyeballs and drinking monkey blood and stuff like that.
0: What if you didn't go with the drugs and you just went through the swimsuit stuff?
1: Some of them did that.
0: Do they factor that in?
1: I think so. I think you can turn up in any degree of anything you want to do within those boundaries. There's still
0: boundaries.
1: It's like
0: wacky races.
1: Wacky races. I didn't realise that Enhanced is actually the name of the company that was behind it.
0: Oh.
1: And they present themselves as a science biotech human enhancement company. Performance medicine, longevity, biohacking. But they do sell all the supplements that the athletes are taking to participate. So there is a marketing component behind this. There's been a lot. I think it's been unfair to James Magnussen. The ABC had a sports headline that said James Magnussen flops at the Enhanced Games, finishes last in 100-meter freestyle.
0: Mm.
1: I know exactly why someone like James Magnussen would compete in the Enhanced Games. Have a look at this. I'm looking at the prize money for traditional Olympians. The 2023 Australian Sports Foundation found that 46% of Australia's elite athletes, including Olympians, earn less than $23,000 a year. That is below the national poverty line. Of course, the elite athletes as well might get some sponsorship money, other money. The government throws money into it as a bonus if you win medals, etc.
0: Mm.
1: But that's what you're going to get per year on average as an elite athlete, $23,000. So when they say to James Magnussen, whose career has been over for some years, I tell you what, why don't you come and compete in a race where there's only three other participants? There are four people in the pool.
0: Mm.
1: You get $70,000 per race for turning up.
0: Wow.
1: So he made $140,000 by competing in the 50 metres and the 100 metres with the promise of $1 million if you break the record.
0: Oh.
1: He didn't break the record, but when you say he flops,
0: sure.
1: These careers are short. Who's going to say no to that?
0: I'd say sign me up.
1: You might be cynical about the performance-enhancing drugs and the danger of the combinations of the drugs they're taking, etc. Mm-hmm. But who's going to say that motivation is sus? I can't think of anyone given that chance, would not put their hand up. Maybe I'm wrong. I don't know. But I don't think it's fair to say he flopped. He made his decision. He trained for 2 years under different circumstances. He got $140,000, which is more than he would have earned just sitting at home with his career over. A chance of $1 million. A chance of $1 million.
0: I'll grow a Volvo for that.
1: Yeah, I think he drives a Saab.
0: In other sporting news, State of Origin is tonight.
1: Mm-hmm.
0: Because it's now that we're doing our national show, we're sensitive to the needs of people with State of Origin because there's a lot of people that don't...
1: Yeah, a lot of skin in the game for the people all around Australia whose favourite players are playing.
0: But I'm talking about the unsung heroes of the game, the people that put the promos together.
1: Oh, okay.
0: Let's talk about them. Also, Instagram. It's Jonesy and Amanda driving you home.
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0: Hello there, it's Jonesy and Amanda driving you home across Australia. State of Origin is on tonight. Mate against mate, state against state, and all that.
1: All that.
0: All the hyperbole you need. Now that we do a national radio show, we're sensitive for people in other states that aren't New South Wales or Queensland who might not care about State of Origin. But I will say this to you, give it a go, because it's worth watching. It's really good.
1: Lots of people in other states have favourite players who'll be playing tonight.
0: I love the hype on Channel 9. I just love...
1: Well, it's interesting. The game starts at 8, but they say from 7. And what's that first hour?
0: Well, we're good friends with Steve Britton. He's the Channel 9 voiceover guy. So in Queensland, this went on air, Queensland, last night at 8:20.
2: Let's tear Blues Land apart. They've got nowhere.
3: The tension is boiling over.
2: To hide.
0: Yeah. You've got Guns N' Roses, you've got Steve Britton. That's
1: you've
0: in
1: got
0: Queensland.
1: More testicles than you can poke a stick at.
0: At the

0: exact
1: it's
0: same
1: like the enhanced
0: time.
1: Games.
0: In Blues Land, as we like
1: what
0: to call
1: we,
0: it.
1: What did we
0: We've
1: have?
0: Got former Blues captain and huge star Andrew Johns singing the Corrs.
2: It's a calling.
3: But we're the fucking Blues South.
2: Queensland's not taking on 17 players. They're taking on a whole state. You play for your family, you play for your friends, your teammates. You play for our people. It means everything. Queensland, you're cooked. No chance.
0: So that was at exactly the same time. Meanwhile, in all the other states, at the exact same time.
4: Crazy tasty.
1: Is that an advertisement for kiwi fruit?
0: For dancing kiwi fruit. But I really feel for that.
1: Who you feel for? Really, for the players? Who are you feeling for?
0: The guys that have to come up with the promo.
1: Oh, yeah.
0: Because the game starts at 8 o'clock tonight. Okay? They've got
1: a lot of frou-frou.
0: For an hour. The broadcast starts at 7. Mm. So the promo guys, they've got an hour to fill. And you imagine how hard it is if you've got to fill that hour with a promo about a player that has no adversity and was raised in a good home.
5: And then there's Ivan McGillicuddy, raised on the mean streets of Wurrunga. Hang on a minute. Wurrunga? That's hardly a ghetto. Surely we've got something more on this guy. Hasn't he got some sort of adversity?
6: He forgot his lunch money one day at school.
5: He had to go hungry every day.
6: He didn't go hungry every day. It was just one day.
5: Oh, okay. What else?
6: His dad forgot to pick him up from training one day.
5: Abandoned by his father.
6: Oh, here's a good one. He got the chicken pox and had to stay home for a week.
5: After battling illness, he came back stronger than ever.
0: I tell you, folks, it's harder than it looks.
1: Clutching at straws.
0: You know, you look
1: I
0: at
1: think.
0: Those players out there bleeding for their state.
1: Yeah.
0: What about the promo guys?
1: No. They're going to do a throat hammy.
0: Instagram is here. Would you like to play? Jonesy Demander driving you home.

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1: Free money. Fast money.
2: Extra cash.
3: Any money. Jonesy and Amanda's.
0: 10 questions, 60 seconds on the clock. You could pass if you don't know an answer. We'll come back to that question if time permits. You get all the questions right, $1,000.
4: You can make it $2,000, but it is by answering a bonus question and it's double or nothing.
0: Andrea F. is in Taylor's Hill.
4: Well,
5: hello, how are you?
4: Hi, Andrea.
0: Well, it says Andrea.
5: Yeah, it's just Andrea.
0: Andrea, well, it says Andrea, brackets F, presuming you're a female.
5: Oh, yeah, okay, yep. Yeah. We'll go with that.
0: Well, I do like the idea of Andrea F, though. It sounds...
4: Sounds a bit gangster or a bit like a, you know, Cardi B situation.
0: It sounds kind of exotic, Andrea. Maybe
5: a stage name down the track, hey?
0: Were you talking about your future here or once you get the money?
5: Nah. Okay.
4: Andrea, let's put you out of your misery. And by you, I mean all of us. Let's get...
0: Come on. I'm just making some nice tea.
4: Well, Andrea wants to get down to business, I'm sure.
0: Come on.
4: 10 questions,
5: all right,
4: 60 seconds, and do say pass if you're not sure, okay?
5: Will do.
4: Because we might have time to come back. Andrea, right. Good luck, because here we go. Here comes question number one. How many wheels are on a tricycle?
5: Three.
4: Question two. Cinderella, Belle, and Ariel are all what?
5: Disney princesses.
4: Question three. What cuisine is paella?
5: Spanish.
4: Question four. What creature features on the flag of Wales? Question five. Acrophobia is the fear of what?
5: Half.
4: Question six. Neville Longbottom was a character in which book series?
5: Harry Potter.
4: Question seven. How many states are there in Australia?
5: Five.
0: Oh, no. It's six. There are six states. Did you... what about... What about the flag of Wales? Do you know what that...
5: I think it's a dragon.
0: Yeah, it is a dragon. You did that.
5: Yeah.
0: Acrophobia is the fear of what?
5: Acrophobia?
0: Yes.
5: Yeah. I knew that. I'm thinking spiders, arachnophobia, anyway.
0: Yeah. You'll always be Andrea F. to us.
5: All right, very good.
0: And you didn't F that up.
5: That's all right.
4: Thank you.
0: Hot damn. I thought it was going to happen. If you would like to play Instagram, it's so easy. JonesyDemanda.com.au. Or you can wait, call us tomorrow on 13 55 22. Coming up next, TikTok Tucker. It's Jonesy Demanda driving you home.
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0: Hello there. It's Jonesy and Amanda driving you home. Just a welfare check on Amanda. Are you okay? You were coughing up a bit there in Instagram.
1: I wasn't coughing up. I had a tickle in my throat, but I'm okay. Thank you.
0: But I was happy to take the ball and run with it.
1: Yeah, thank you. Got tackled, but that's okay. That's okay.
0: What are you saying?
1: Nothing. Let's move on to TikTok, Tucker.
0: Yes.
2: You hungry? Stop.
3: TikTok. I enjoy cooking bacon and stop working with flow. You're making slap.
4: Hello, man, Tucker.
5: Who are you?
3: An idiot sandwich. Gonna make you go, yeah.
0: We make food from TikTok and eat it. Last week we had...
1: Tuna ice cream. It was tuna with also the juice from the can, ice cream and ranch dressing. Ryan started to heave just at the smell
0: of it. Well,
1: it
0: smelled dreadful, but tasted...
1: Surprisingly, it was actually okay.
0: Today,
1: I think this will be okay. It's two-ingredient fudge. We started this some hours ago because we had to put this in the fridge. Actually, we put it in the freezer to toughen it up.
0: Did you label it?
1: No one's nicked it, funnily enough.
0: It's sitting next to Kyle Sandlin's frouche.
1: That's been there for weeks. It's all gone off.
0: It's kind of sad, really.
1: So we started with a baked sweet potato. We did that in the air fryer, split that open, and put in some chalk bits like you use in baking, and let them melt into it. And then I flattened that into this cake tin or a loaf tin. On top of that, I got a block of dark chocolate, poured boiling water over it while it was still the wrapper?
0: The packet.
1: The packet. Cut that open, and that's a great way to melt chocolate.
0: What a great hack. You were claiming it as your own, but we found out that you got it off TikTok.
1: Of course I did. And I've put that on the top. So we now have this fudge, and we're ready to eat.
0: It smells nice.
1: It looks good, and I've just cut around the edges.
0: It looks dreadful, though.
1: No, what do you mean?
0: Smells nice, looks dreadful.
1: Let me tip it over, because you don't want to see the bottom of it, because that's just sweet
0: potato.
1: That looks
0: rank.
1: But let's slice it up. It smells like fudge.
0: Mm-hmm.
1: Let's see if it tastes like fudge.
0: In America, do they call sweet potato a yam?
1: I think maybe they do. Okay, you ready? I'm left-handed cutting this with
0: goodness,
1: a sharp knife.
0: I just can't watch. It's like that chef from the Muppets.
1: All right.
0: Booty booty.
1: Ryan, that's for you.
0: Yep.
1: Brendan, this is for you.
0: Oh, we get two bits.
1: If you'd like two bits. That's for Jonesy.
0: Thank you.
1: And these bits are for me.
0: Okay.
1: And let me just cut that one up.
0: Well.
1: When I say three... Enjoy.
0: It looks...
1: This is two-ingredient fudge with sweet potato and dark chocolate and go.
0: Okay.

0: It just tastes like sweet potato and chocolate.
1: It's exactly what it tastes like.
0: It doesn't taste anything like fudge. What's
1: sometimes,
0: the point?
1: Sometimes these combinations elevate it beyond its initial ingredients. In this case, no.
0: This has done nothing.
1: It is hot. It is chocolate on a base of sweet potato. What do you think, Ryan?
2: Yeah.
0: Don't even waste your time.
1: No. The texture's a little bit unusual. It's not horrible.
0: No.
1: But if you want a healthy alternative, just don't bother.
0: Indeed. Sick duck, make and slap, gonna make you go yuck. We eat it so you don't have to.
1: Yep.
0: That's
3: right.
0: Righto,
3: you two. That's enough.
1: Ooh. Well, we're going to be back tomorrow.
0: We will. Thursday, who's in bed with Jonesy and Amanda? Yet another mattress upwards of $2,000 could be yours.
1: Ivor Davies is going to be joining us from Ice House.
0: Also, Instagram, if you'd like to play any of this, jonesyandamanda.com.au. If you want to hear what happened on the show today, jonesyandamanda.com.au.
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18: Good morning, Alex.
21: Happy State of Origin.
18: Yeah, big day. Fever pitch. We've got an update about State of Origin. All I've been told the last couple of months is just you wait, Christian. That Wednesday, the atmosphere is going to be thick in Sydney. We're here in Sydney this week to fill this fever pitch. And the first thing I hear from the producer this morning is, the person going to be arm wrestling against the Queenslander has bottled out.
21: Yeah.
18: Where is the fever pitch? At the moment, there's just one Queenslander coming in to wrestle nobody. So he then wins by default.
21: Which is actually a pretty accurate representation of State of Origin over the past 20 years. Us just getting absolutely...
18: So it's quite a kind of accurate prediction.
21: Yes, well, we've just been smashed by Queenslander.
18: One team wrestling with themselves, ultimately.
21: Yes.
18: So if you listen to this, you're in Sydney... and you want to go to State of Origin tonight, opening game, there is a spot. You just got to arm wrestle a dude from Queensland. And then producer Caitlin, and Patsy, you know what she's like, quite a blunt lady. She goes this morning, she whispers to me, even though it's just me, Rio, and her, and intern Pete, he was a small man.
21: Oh! You know the...
18: Yeah. Look, it's a lot to expect someone to rock up. And also, you know, 9 o'clock, 9:30 when we're doing it on the show today, that's a couple of hours into our day, all right? That's the start of somebody else's day who's probably got to ring a boss and go, I'm going to have to come in a bit late. Have you got physio appointments? Is it a doctor's thing? Hey, are you doing something at the school? No, arm wrestling. Another man on the radio. Do you arm wrestle? No. For State of Origin tickets. It's

0: just a lot for any sane person to do it. So either we're either it's if you don't hear it happening at 9:30, you'll know why. We couldn't find another stoosh to do it this morning. But you know what? There might be someone listening right now that really is up for this. Give us a call. The spot is there. 13:55:22. All right. On a Wednesday, then, we always kick off the show with Three Word Wednesday. Tell us the story of how your week is going so far. Rio, what's it for you?
1: Yelled at Hoon. I took my very first step into becoming a grumpy old man yesterday. Yeah,
0: yeah, yeah. Well done, mate. You've really arrived. You know, we do a weekly thing on the show called Signs You're an Adult. Bang. Bingo.
1: And it felt good, let me tell you that. Oh. I was going for a lovely afternoon walk, and there are these three, maybe 14, 15-year-old skateboarders tearing up and down the footpath, which is fine, fair enough, but then they started doing their little skateboarding tricks.
0: Parkour on the board.
1: Yes.
0: Grinding or whatever they do.
1: Grinding, ollies, nose.
0: It's noisy.
1: It's noisy.
0: It's noisy. It's clanky.
1: It's dangerous.
0: Yes.
1: And they were doing it on the side of a highway, doing the grinds on the gutter, and they were weaving in and out of traffic, and I said, the words came out of my mouth before I could even realise it was happening. I said, get off the road, you bloody goose.
0: That is very un-you.
1: I know, it just came
0: from... Also, calling someone a goose? is that language still out there?
2: It's like 1970s.
0: Yes.
1: I know, I don't know where it came from. It was before I even had a chance to process what I'd done or what I thought. And I was like, oh no, I'm like the old man.
0: It's not just a sign you're a grown-up. And a lot of being a grown-up is dealing with your day-to-day crankiness.
1: Yes.
0: There's just a low grade of crankiness about why the world isn't the way it should be.
1: Yes. It's not about the skateboarders, let's be honest. It's about me.
0: Is that what they yell back at you?
1: Yeah. That you're projecting,
0: yeah,
1: mister.
0: Yeah, right.
1: You need to do some internal work.
0: It's all a simulation. This is just a Rogan, man. What did they do? Did they stop the behavior?
1: They didn't give a crap. They just kept going on, looked back at me with some contempt.
0: Also,
1: and then
0: they're just going to think, what's an adult doing strolling around in the middle of the afternoon?
1: Don't you have a real job?
0: I think they're more judging you, like, go and take a long, hard look at yourself, not us. We're just teenagers. Why are you so going for a nice stroll along the side of a highway? Oh, I just like eating lead and the fumes in the middle of the afternoon, just before school time. It's great. The Pacific Highway is a busy road.
1: Well, Airbnb's on
0: the view
1: highway.
0: At the crow's nest is lovely.
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0: Christian O'Connell's show, we have an arm wrestler to represent New South Wales.
1: Great.
0: A man who is leaving his home now, and it's about 2 hours.

0: hour drive. He's from the Highlands.
1: Oh, my Lord.
0: 2 hour drive. As Rio said, I hope he wins.
1: You better.
0: Otherwise, he's going to destroy the studio. Fever pitch. Fever pitch, guys. All right, three word Wednesday. Patsy, what's yours?
2: Lost garage clicker. I have lost the buzzer to open our garage door, which is really, really annoying at 4 a.m.
0: So, oh God, that's a pain. What, do you just ram it out, yeah?
2: You've got to, I don't know where it is. It's in one of my handbags or something. You don't think, I haven't had that dispute with my husband.
0: I don't, because I always where say you need a landing spot. I have a landing tray. Keys just go in there.
3: That's
0: then there's
3: such a
0: no.
3: Bad thing to say.
0: Exactly,
2: this
0: but it works.
2: This is the whole definition.
0: A dad at peace, Rio.
2: Yep. For
0: life. You flaming goose.
2: For 27 years, this has been our main argument. Chris is like, my wallet and keys go here.
0: Yep.
2: Why can't you have a little landing strip of where
0: landing
2: all
0: tray.
2: Your stuff goes. Anyway, so...
0: Oh, so is it like, same with me and Sarah, my wife, mm-hmm. is constantly like, oh, Chris, you haven't seen my keys. Went, this is yes. this is every day of our life.
2: I lose something every day.
0: She's got that Apple AirTag and then it sends a horrible noise. You can't be at peace.
2: Through the whole house.
0: Yeah, through the whole house.
2: Glasses or a bag or a pair
0: keys.
2: Of shoes.
0: Yes,
2: or
0: every day. I'm like, aren't you tired of living like this? Do you need this drama?
2: It is drama. It's just your head's just a mumble every
0: what
2: day.
0: What a pain, though, but the clicker for the garage.
2: The clicker for the garage. So you can actually open it manually. But
0: right.
2: There's a lever. So picture this at 4 a.m. There's a lever right up the top. I'm quite short, so I had to get the ladder out this morning, which was clunky and noisy, and I thought I'm going to wake up
0: careful
2: the whole
0: at our age. Ladders are
2: I know.
0: To be treated with respect.
2: Climbing up that. Then you've got to do the lever. Then you get in the car. You have to reverse and then put it in park and then close it.
0: And do this whole procedure backwards.
2: Yes.
0: Oh,
2: and
0: no,
2: I thought,
0: Pats.
2: Oh, I forgot.
0: No
2: what
0: way
2: it's
0: to
2: like.
0: Start your day.
2: I know, it's not.
0: Not just that, you're also then leaving a problem for Chris.
2: Yeah, well, I know. And the garage isn't properly locked. So it's everything's out of
0: whack.
2: Cool.
0: Let him just deal with that when he wakes up this morning.
2: He can deal with it. Not
0: oh, man. His car's probably gone anyway. House has been emptied.
2: I know.
0: But you got to work. You got to work.
2: I'm here. I'm on the show.
0: Yes.
2: All is good.
0: Yeah. Let's get the priorities right. Alex, what's it for you?
4: Moving never ends. They're my three words, folks. I'm sick of it. I'm over it. I've had enough.
0: You're still unpacking boxes. What room are we putting this one in? What's in this box?
4: Oh, where does this go? Where does that go? It's a smaller house as well, so we're sort of trying to get a lot of stuff into a smaller house, which is means we're going to have to cull a lot of stuff.
0: Yeah, you'll be going to the old op shops, dropping it off.
4: Yeah,
0: and they are run by a very tight unit as well.
4: Yeah, aren't they?
0: Probably the most heavily guarded thing, higher than, I think, Border Patrol, are the old folks. You talk about crankiness, mm-hmm. that pro-level crank.
5: Do not dump.
0: No,
5: do
0: no, no.
5: not
0: oh,
5: dump.
0: No, we're not taking furniture for the rest of the year.
4: Oh, I made the mistake of trying to take some baby clothes. We don't take baby clothes,
2: oh,
4: don't they?
0: No. You think that people would really need that? They're
4: That's
0: expensive.
4: That's what I thought. No baby clothes? No. That was a bit of a shock, but...
0: But they're unwashed ones where they're heavily soiled and, like, sick and poo in the nappies.
4: No, thank you. But I found this really high quality. You find lots of stuff that you haven't worn for a long time. Well, I get this. I found my old Today Show Gore-Tex wet weather jacket.
0: Whoa! Sorry, I thought we heard the phrase high quality.
4: Now, what do I do with my Today Show logo emblazoned across the front?
0: I think, actually, sometimes if you want, better seats or something, yes. turn up in that. Say you're recording it for the show. Cameraman's is coming. Just need to set up here at the front row of the show.
2: Yes.
4: I'm no longer with Today Show. If you don't want to know why, just Google it. But so what do I do? Do I
2: whack it on Marketplace. So you get a good price.
0: What's she
2: going to
0: get that? A buck?
4: Maybe. What do you suggest?
0: Do you know what? No, Alex, you know what we do? Your old mate has joined this radio station.
4: He has.
0: Carl.
4: Carlos.
0: Get him to sign it. That'll add another couple of dollars to it. Give it away as a prize.
4: $1.50 baps. Yeah. What he said, like, why don't you get a Sharpie and just, like, black out the Today Show logo? I'm like, okay.
0: No, I tell you what, why don't you sell it to Lambo Man as a little memento?
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0: should be. Christian O'Connell's show, my three-word Wednesday is move your kid. That's what I had to say to someone yesterday. Move your kid. I am in a lot of pain with my back. I've really hurt my back. And yesterday, I had to have a lunch with a client, and it was the worst possible thing, but they were delightful. But it was just sat for 2 hours, and it's the physio. I had a physio session yesterday. It was like, you cannot be sitting for more than 10 minutes. You could get up, move, heat, all the stuff you just have to do, and the stretching and all this. So I had this this 2 hour lunch, was sat there, and then I had to get in a taxi for another half an hour. And then I had to move my apartment in this Airbnb down two flights of stairs. So I had to repack a suitcase because everything had just been thrown on the floor because Christian from 4 days ago didn't have the bad back on Sunday, just chunking crap everywhere. I'm home alone. A man will go feral within 5 minutes of being left alone.
1: Yep.
0: Seriously, it was like Breaking Bad in there. Is this a meth lab or is this a professional executive?

0: just stuff everywhere. I was actually annoyed with myself. Like, why do you do this? Like, throwing it everywhere. So you want it to go bending down. Ah, it's okay, just to back it up. And then, obviously, I've got a suitcase. And I suddenly thought, well, at least I'm going downstairs now. Rather than trying to go up, it would be a bit harder. However, as we know, force equals mass times acceleration. And as I'm going down the stairs, the suitcase is pulling me down. Because my back, I haven't got that ability to sort of pull back and jam up. It's just, I don't want to lock it up. It's agony. It's like these spasms that go all the way through. As I'm coming down the stairs, slightly out of control, I've got not only a suitcase pulling me down, my backpack is on, so there's weight. It's like there's a hand pushing me down the stairs and a suitcase pulling me down as well. And just that moment, the lady in the apartment opposite mine is trying to get two small children out of a double buggy. One of them, because this is what kids do, walks is looking at me, because obviously he would do. There's a man sweating in distress, moving at velocity down the stairs, who's not in control of his own body. Why wouldn't a kid? Then he moves towards the first run and puts his foot on there. And that's when I go, move your kids! Because I'm coming down at a rapid gaining of knots as well. Otherwise, I'm coming on top of him.
1: There's no stopping.
0: And maybe getting in that double buggy.
2: Oh, no.
0: And I'm not sure I want to get out of that double buggy. Can I have one of their little retainers? Can I have the little dummy or something, please, it's a couple of hours? So this poor woman then reacted with a speed that only a mum can do. This is a flash. Moves him away. You know, like you've seen disaster movies.
1: Yes, yeah, yeah.
0: And sort of shields him with herself.
1: Get away from the crazy
0: and
1: man.
0: And I just managed to graze her and correct.
1: She sacrificed herself.
0: Oh, it's incredible, incredible story. All right, three-word Wednesday from you guys. Just got engaged. Congratulations. That's what great news. If you want, share the details. What happened last night? Someone else's three-word Wednesday, need to win. That's either a state of origin vibe or someone who's just at a supermarket right now wants to get a working trolley with four working wheels. Why are the trolleys of Australia all so shonky? No,
1: are they not this shonky in England?
0: No! Oh,
2: really?
0: No. They're all, there's always one bung wheel.
1: Yes. Yeah.
0: Always one. Never two, never three, but it's always one.
1: I thought that's just how they all came, having grown up in Australia.
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0: Christian O'Connell Show. Good morning, Christian. Patsy talked about losing her keys in a garage kickler. This has been solved in my house. I have a bowl on a surface right by the door. I call it the swingers bowl, Tanya. Okay. Christian asked Patsy, did she leave it at the chemist? Didn't she share a story once about a pharmacist that followed her home?
1: I don't remember
0: Patsy,
1: that.
0: Everyone works for Patsy.
1: We do have a bowl. We do have a system in place, only I don't use it.
0: Well, that's not a system.
1: Oh, I know.
0: It's a systemless system. You've just got a bowl.
1: My husband's got a system, but I'm not using the system.
0: Christian, I'm not injured at the moment, but I feel for your pain at the moment. 6 months ago, I dislocated my coccyx. I didn't know you could dislocate your tailbone.
2: Oh, that
0: Well, get a load of this story. My son decided it'd be fun to pick me up and drop me on the ground.
2: Wait, what?
0: Who are you raising? A future WWE wrestler?
2: Suplex.
0: Undertaker Jr. Yeah, he's a suplex your mum.
2: On the ass.
0: On the ass. God, that's rough. Christian, it literally was a real pain in the butt. That comes from Kate. All right, let's do extra time on the time waster. Yesterday we had so many brilliant ones for your wine movies. I think we struck a chord. We're going to do a second chance today. Extra time on the time waster. Gold class, double pass, up for grabs for your wine movies. Gold yesterday, Chardonnay Darko, Horrible Barossas.

0: If I wasn't legless, I'd kick you. 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Don't mess with the Zonto. Scent of a wino. La La Liquorland. 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
1: Silver plus.
0: The Grape Gatsby.
1: Gold.
0: The Full Malotti.
1: What's a Malotti?
0: Look, Merlot. The terrible scrap wines. Forget I just said it. We'll cut that one out of the podcast. And just bring me back in now. The Wine King. The Wine King.
1: That's good.
0: I know. I've got another bit great one to say. Chardonnay of the Dead. Chardonnay of the Dead. All right, Rios, what have you got?
1: Big Mama's House Red.
0: Oh, so yeah, the cheap stuff. The cheap blonk, yeah.
1: James Bond hates a fruity wine.
0: Does he?
1: Yeah, he likes dry another day.
0: Oh my God. Silver.
1: Benicio del Toro is doing a new movie about the sparkling wine cartels.
0: Yeah?
1: It's called Prosecario.
0: Oh, no, that's very good. Mainly because I love the movie. Also, we didn't have anyone for Prosecco.
1: That's a hard one.
0: Yeah. Or Rosé.
1: Rosé I was trying for a long time.
0: Yes, me too. I don't know why. I just wanted to keep the Rosé.
2: What about, like,
0: Call demo. Oh, sorry. Someone else is sliding in. Yep.
2: I was just going to say, what about War of the Rosé?
0: That is gold. No, Patsy, that's very, very good. Yeah, we got the reference, mate.
1: Rosé is like a wine.
0: Just get that bowl, put the keys there, okay?
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13: 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Up all night.
14: Christian O'Connell Show. Thank you very much for joining us. We're looking for your wine movies right now. For the best in show, marked by Rio, Gold Class, Double Pass. Some of these are very good, and a lot of you have responded to the extra challenge of can you get a really good rosé one? Yes, you have.
15: Right.
14: And some weak-ass ones. We're here for both. When Harry Met Sommelier.
15: Silver Plus.
14: Gavinda's on the piss.
15: Oh, no.
14: Ash, well done. Porassic Park. Porassic Park.
15: Clever. Silver Plus.
14: Scar off your face.
15: Gold.
14: You've had it too many, Tony Montana. When Shirazi met Sally.
15: Bronze.
14: Yeah. Semi-pro Secco.
15: Oh,
14: yeah,
15: very good.
14: Yeah, semi-pro.
15: Gold.
14: Yeah, well done, Glenn Weber. Wine's World. It's Wine's World. It's party time.
15: Excellent. Gold.
14: Yeah, Lindsay, well done. Broke Blanc Mountain.
15: Very good.
14: Very
15: good. Gold.
14: Well done, Chris. Not Porky's, Corky's.
15: That's gold, too.
14: Well done, David. Throw Moe from the train.
15: Silver.
14: Rose and Juliet.
15: Yeah.
14: Yeah.
15: Plus.
14: Yeah, yeah, yeah. Well done, Brock. The Goonies bag.
15: Good. Gold.

0: from her, Mark. The Outlaw of Rose Wells.
1: What's the
0: Clint Eastwood classic Western movie, The Outlaw Josie Wells.
1: Oh, that's
0: Rose
1: good.
0: Rose Wells. That's very Super smart, plus. Nicole. That's gold.
1: Okay, that's gold.
0: The Hunt for Red Wine in October. Trying to find a decent one.
1: Silver Plus.
0: Raiders of the Lost Cask.
1: Gold.
0: Mission in Roseable. No.
1: That's a bronze, but it's funny.
0: A gallant effort, my friend Tony. Rose and the Pussycats. That's the one.
1: Wow, I haven't thought about that movie in a long time. Josie and the Pussycats.
0: Yeah, well done. Rose and the Pussycats is very good. Well done, James Matthews. Gangs of New Cork.
1: Silver.
0: Horton Hears a Goon.
1: Gold.
0: Charlie in the Chardonnay Factory.
1: Bronze.
0: Instead of Roadhouse, Rose House.
1: Bronze.
0: Completely different movie. Winy Wonka and the Chardonnay Factory.
1: Bronze.
0: Yes, I know. And Alcaçiras.
1: Oh, God.
0: Yeah, that's very good. Rob Stevens. All right, who's the best one?
1: Rose and the Pussycats.
0: Absolutely. Well done.
1: Tom.
0: No,
1: James?
0: It wasn't. No, you're just making up names.
1: James. I think it was James.
0: No, it's not. Yeah, you're right. James Matthews. Well done.
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The pub's calling somewhere between the first sip and the last laugh. It's always a Forex. The good news is, five local pubs that you tell us about are going to get $5,000 each. 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And then another pub gets the ultimate pub reno. 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

All right, the pubs of Australia need our help. In the last 20 years, the last two decades, you might not know that 60% of local pubs aren't there anymore. And that will continue unless we go back to the local pubs. They are worth fighting for. Tell us about your local

0: pub, they would love $5,000 right now. 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However painted, the poor pubs of Australia has ripped them off. 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It's just a watered-down, cheapy paint.
1: Very thin layers.
0: 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You can also call us right now, 13 55 22. Joining us now to tell us about her local is Rochelle. Good morning, Rochelle. Welcome to the show.
2: Good morning. How are you?
0: I'm good, Rochelle. Thank you very much for giving us a call and telling us about your local pub. So what's the local pub? Where is it? And what do they need?
2: Okay, so our local pub that we really like at the moment is called the Family Inn at Rydalmere. So it's a little treasure that we just discovered a couple of years ago. And whenever we go there, we always have a really great time. It's a really positive vibe, a lot of young staff there, and nothing is a problem for them. So my husband loves the steak, I love the schnitzel, and, you know, we have, like, you know, like sometimes it'll be like dinner with wine, or it might be, you know, lunch and a coffee afterwards. And we just always enjoy there. And we always see like lots of different people there. I think that's one of the things we like about it. Like we see, you know, the mates in the outdoor areas having a beer, and we see the young guys inside playing pool, and, you know, ladies with their wine having a little gossip. And, you know, it's just somewhere that anyone could go to and feel really comfortable in.
0: Yeah, that's beautifully said. That is so true. That's the thing about these pubs. They're not just a building. It's a place where people get together. And that scene you just described so vividly there, you're right, all those different people that actually we need to get around each other and be with each other. Yeah, we remind that because these days we're so separate and so isolated on our phones, at home, streaming on our TVs, we don't get to see and be with each other enough. And I think that's why you described it as a little treasure. And I think that's part of it. It's probably not just the nice food and the drink and the wine. It's also being around other people, isn't it, that you might not normally see.
2: Yeah, and that's right. Like I know we've gone there, like, you know, we've taken like older relatives there. They feel really comfortable. We've got like some older teens with like bottomless stomachs, and they always come away satisfied.
0: Yeah, I've got a few team members like that.
2: You know, and so it just seems a place that's welcome for everyone. Sometimes my husband and I just go like to get away from everybody else, and you just walk in the door, you just like breathe out and your shoulders relax. And then you just feel like, I'm just here, and, you know, I can just relax and enjoy myself, and everyone else around you is doing the same.
0: Yeah, and I think that's the definition of a good pub, isn't it? It's the atmosphere. There's a vibe there. And you described it feels like the Australian version of the Cheers bar.
2: Yes, a little bit like that, but, yeah, slightly different.
0: Now, what do they need? What do they need help with, do you think? What is it? Is it the paint? What needs sprucing up?
2: Yeah, I think, like, the indoor area needs a bit of sprucing up. So when I go there and, like, you know, have, like, lunch and a coffee, and, like, there's some lounges in the corner, and, like, I would like, you know, a new lounge, you know, just something a little bit more comfortable.
0: We all love a new lounge. I'd like a new L-shaped lounge. We all would. Let's help this little treasure, the Family Inn. Get a new lounge.
2: Yeah.
0: Save our lounge.
2: And, like, yes, that's right, yes. And then, because my husband and I sort of fight over, you know, who's getting the best lounge when we get there.
0: Yeah.
2: You know? So we want, you know, we'll keep out, try and keep our domestic arguments out of the, you know, out of public places.
0: Bring them to the pub. Yeah, but, it's always nice to see a couple losing it with each other in the pub.
1: It is.
0: You're just grateful it's not you for once.
2: Yeah, that's right.
0: Rochelle, you've done such a great job telling us about this pub and really just speaking to what are so special about pubs. That phrase, a little treasure there, and all the people there, the different members of the community, is great. Really, really lovely. Thank you so much, Shamar, for taking the time to speak to us today and tell us about the pub. It's exactly why we're doing this, our places like that. Am I getting it right? The Family Inn?
2: Yes, that's right. And I hope anyone who's anywhere near that area will go and visit them in the near future.
0: Now, what is the area? Sorry, I don't think we caught that. What is the area? Because actually, if you're nearby, pop in this weekend, have a drink. Just watch out for that lounge, though. Make sure you park your backside on the decent bit, and your partner can sit on the spring.
1: It's at Rydalmere. We'll be out there tonight for the State of Origin.
0: We should drop in there.
1: Yeah.
0: Oh, brilliant. Thank you very much for speaking to us.
2: Great to talk to you.
0: All right, take care, Rochelle. So,

0: 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You know somewhere like that? Please let us know. Head to thegoldwebsite.com.au. And then next week, every single show next week, one pub gets $5,000. 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

0: Christian O'Connell Show. And I want to know what is in people's boots. So much stuff is in the boots of our cars. I think there are two types of people in this world. There are people that have a spotless one, right? It's actually really clean. I'm not one of those. And there's people, there's stuff that's just in there. Some of it's useful. Some of it is this other stuff that you never got round because it's out of sight, out of mind. It's probably been in there. Like for me, there's a bag of stuff from my recently departed mother-in-law from 2 years ago. I took a load of her stuff to the op shop. And there was one bag I just never got round to doing. It's still there. It's three of those old people grabbers.
1: Oh, right. Yeah. She had three of them.
0: Yeah. Weekend one and two midweek cheeky ones. There's just so much junk in a car boot. Intern Pete, what is in your car boot?
2: Way too much. When we were talking about this yesterday, because I was revealing that my entire family always has a
0: shovels.
2: Shovel. We all have shovels. Yeah. A bit. We're farmers, right?
0: So, yeah. But you live in the city. There's no farmland around here. Right. Where you live, you don't live anywhere near. You're at least an hour from farmland.
2: Do you know what? When you say that, I could not be any more city,
0: yes.
2: To be fair. Like, it literally back.
0: There's
2: back
0: no
2: to
0: need for shovels and a boot unless you're up to someone else.
2: So I thought, what is in my boot? So I opened it yesterday. I've taken a little photo. I'll hand that to you. Look, I have a lot of things in here. I have a bread crate, and I can't remember why I entirely have it. It's a gigantic bread
0: crate.
2: No,
0: but I tell you what, it's a good storage thing, isn't it? But it probably keeps the boot clean.
2: Yeah.
0: The thing, let's not worry about the crate. There's an entire stocked cutlery drawer.
2: Yeah, okay.
0: That most Airbnbs don't have. Why have you got all that silverware
2: there?
0: Well,
2: they were my grandmother's, and my father gave them to me about 2 years ago, and he said, I want you to have this cutlery.
0: And
2: I
0: was like, keep it in the boot. Yeah. Next to the shovels.
1: Nana would have loved that.
2: I don't know. I don't know what to do with this cutlery because it's
0: not indoors.
2: Well, I don't know where to put it in my. It's really
0: but
2: old
0: it looks,
2: cutlery.
0: Yeah, but isn't it nice cutlery? But that probably heavy silverware.
2: Yeah, it needs a good polish, though, as well.
0: You've got time. In the last couple of months, you've had a lot of time. In between projects.
2: Things going on behind the scenes, of course. But I'm asking your opinion. This cutlery, it looks expensive. It looks fancy. It needs a really,
0: We're now sort of accidentally falling into an episode of Antiques Roadshow. Just because I'm English doesn't mean I know about antiques. People always say, oh, you'll love this. It's a very old bit of furniture. Your homeland is mainly just old furniture and knives and forks.
2: I know. My boot is a little bit of, there's some Indian spices there as well, which I think was.
0: Again, what's that for?
2: It was a PR gift from the radio station. I was like, I'll take that and cook with it. That was maybe 3 years ago.
0: Your old radio show, I wouldn't say was like spicy like that. It strikes me as more butter chicken.
2: The flavour's in there as well, by the way. Just like you're aware. Do you want that if you love Indian food?
0: I'd love that. I love Indian food.
2: Right.
0: Yep. I'll have the spices.
2: Yeah.
0: Now, do you want to have a bit of fun? Ask Patsy to pronounce what that's called.
3: Oh, no.
0: Knives and forks. What are they called?
3: Cutlery.
2: Oh, what?
3: Cutlery. Did I get it right?
0: Yeah, no.
3: Yay!
0: That's 100%.
3: Yeah.
0: Google will probably using it as Google Translate right now. They're doing that.
3: I used to put a D in there, Pete, forever. And I finally learned, as a newsreader in nearly 40 years, that it's cutlery.
0: And so many news stories involve stolen silverware, cutlery.
2: Well, they will be today.
0: The cutlery thieves, the hoons made off.
2: No. I'm sorry my boots are messed, and I'm sorry for you, Patsy, as well.
0: Patsy, what's in yours? Is yours well? I imagine yours will be quite tidy.
3: Oh, God, no. It's like a storage unit. So I've got about 50 million of those reusable shopping bags that get literally thrown.
0: Yeah, bag for lives.
3: I too have an op shop big garbage bag that's been in there for a number of months.
0: Yeah.
3: I keep forgetting to drop it off.
0: I reckon that would be, during the next 20 minutes, I reckon that's going to be the most common ones.
3: Yes.
0: And also those blue utility IKEA bags.
3: Oh, yes, they're brilliant.
0: Greatest bags
3: handles.
0: In the world, aren't they?
3: Yes.
2: So good.
3: What else have I got in there? I've got jumper leads, but I don't know why, because the engines now, the car engines.
0: Yeah, they don't like them.
3: I don't know how to restart.
0: Yeah.
3: Like, I don't know if you can even see the battery. And I also keep it for a little stash for prezzies. So Audrey's birthday's coming up, and a couple of her prezzies are in the boot, because I know she won't look in there.
0: I wouldn't think that's a safe place to store them, perhaps.
3: No, she doesn't go in the boot.
0: Broken into cars.
3: Oh, no, it's all right. She won't look in the boot.
1: You had your car stolen, didn't you? Broken into two weeks ago.
0: Just a couple of weeks ago. Now you got your security cameras up everywhere.
3: I know, but I'm not carting Cartier jewels in the back. It's just a couple of cheap prezzies. It'll be right.
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0: Christian O'Connell's show. What is in your car boots? We want to know. 13:55:22. A lot of people just horrified by the sound of intern Pete's car boot. Someone saying Christian's like Yellowstone meets Jeffrey Dahmer. Is he killing the people with the shovels and then chopping them up very slowly, carve them up with some antique cutlery? They do appear to be linked. I also saw, by the way, because he shared a photo of it on our WhatsApp group, and you know, you expand the photo. I saw that he's got a selfie stick and a iPhone tripod as well. Whatever he's going on in, we just need to be careful.
1: Did we
0: check any sort of police checks with him?
1: We did not.
0: When we hired him, he was damaged goods already. All right, so let's take some calls here. We got Jodie here. Morning, Jodie.
2: Morning, Christian. How are you?
0: I'm good. Welcome to the show. So, Jodie, what's in the car boot?
2: Well, I've got the normal stuff, you know, fold-up chairs, picnic blankets, hats, towels,

0: But I've also got my in-laws' bronze plaque that I haven't had a chance to put on their grave yet.
1: Oh, my word. When was it meant to go on?
0: Probably a few months ago. I just haven't had a chance to get to the people to put it on.
1: No, exactly. We're just leading busy lives, aren't we? And like I said,
0: leading busy lives.
1: Yeah, and it sits in a boot and you forget it's even there. It's that thing, oh, God, I'll get round to that in a couple of weeks' time or at some point. You forget it's actually there because you can't see it. I think that's why we put stuff there.
0: Well, I do have a day off on the 18th of June, so I think I might be able to get it
1: Pencil it in then on your day off on the 18th, okay? It's good to do on the
0: 18th. Yeah, put it in my calendar.
1: Yeah, put it in your calendar, yes. It's a lovely thing, an appointment to put in there. All right, Jody, thanks for giving us a call. Have a good day.
0: Thanks. Bye.
1: Sebastian, good morning. Super Seb. Sebastian?
2: Hello, I'm here.
1: There you
2: can
1: go.
2: You hear me?
1: Yeah. All right, so thanks for calling us. What's in your car boot, mate?
2: I've got a V8 engine in my car boot.
1: Right, what? It's a spare in case your car engine stops?
2: No, me and my dad, we're working on a project car. We put it in the boot because we were fixing the car in Bendigo and we had to get the engine down to Melbourne.
1: Yep.
2: And, yeah, there wasn't really any other place to put it other than the boot.
1: No, you're quite right, actually. You don't want to put it in the passenger seat. You know, it's heavy and it's messy. You stick it in the car boot. It must weigh quite a lot, though.
2: Yeah, the car's a bit on, like, it's a bit back heavy, but yeah. it got from Bendigo to Melbourne in one piece, so.
3: What are you planning to do with a V8 engine, though? Are you going to Bathurst, or what's the plan?
1: Yeah.
2: We're building a Holden Statesman. Oh, so me and dad are...
1: I love this project with you and the old man. That's great. And then what are you going to do with it? Are you going to take it to the car shows or...?
2: Probably, yeah. It's all sort of... He says it's my car, but it's sort of his, like, guidance. So, you know, it's sort of a car where me and him working on it.
1: In Star Wars. This is like Luke and Obi-Wan Kenobi. Yeah, he's training you up in the ways. I love this.
2: Pretty much.
1: Yeah. All right. Sebastian, good luck with it. Lovely story. Thank you very much for calling.
2: Thank you very much.
1: All right. Have a good day. Josephine?
4: Hello?
1: Hello, Josephine.
4: Good morning, Christian. How are you?
5: Good morning.
1: Good morning as well. So who else is in the car this morning? Are we on the school run?
4: Yeah, school run.
1: Brilliant.
4: Marcus, Christopher.
1: Good morning to Marcus. Good morning to Christopher.
5: Good morning, Christian. I've got a French horn in my boot.
1: Wow-wee, that is a rich, mellow-sounding instrument, the French horn.
5: Yeah.
1: And you play? You have lessons?
5: Yeah, I play in lessons and I played in a concert last night.
1: Last night you were on stage playing the old French horn?
5: Yeah.
1: What song were you doing?
5: I was playing a song called Byzantine Dances.
1: Oh, it's an old Ed Sheeran one, isn't it?
5: Yeah, it's a pretty old one. It's pretty tricky too.
1: Yeah, but
5: I can't really play it for a solo. It requires other instruments.
1: Does it? I didn't know that about the French horn. You're right, you don't get in a lot of modern songs a French horn solo. Until now with you.
5: Yeah.
1: And now, is there any chance, so you can't get the French horn now to play on the show so we can hear that?
5: I've got it in my hands right now. I can play something for you.
4: We've pulled over, Christian.
1: Oh, this is great. I love it. It's a live mini concert pulled over. Everyone wants to hear you play the French horn.
4: It's live from Kirribilli.
1: Oh, this is like you're going to wake up the PM. Someone out on a bloody French horn. All right. In your own time, let's hear you play the French horn. Thank you for doing this.
5: Okay, There's that.
1: Hey, listen, that's a lot. That sounded beautiful.
5: Thank you. I've been playing the French horn for 4 years now.
1: Yeah, I bet it's a tough one to learn, no?
5: Yeah, there are quite a few buttons and controls.
4: Christopher, do you want to say goodbye to Christian while you're running? Bye, Christian. I've got to go to school for maths.
1: All right. So bloody hell. That's a tough start to the day, isn't it? Yeah, like me, poor thing. All right, hope it goes well. Thanks for calling. Can we have just one more blast on that French horn?
4: Yes. Yeah.

0: Go. Who? Bye-bye.
1: That's great.
0: That's
1: simple.
0: Here we go. I love it. That is great. What a joy it was to speak to you all.
2: I can drop him off at your place so he can practice.
0: Yes, no. We're all good here. Now, you brought him into the world. You can hear him practice. All right. Josephine and Marcus and Christopher, thank you so much.
3: I'm tired, Grandpa.
4: That's too damn bad.
5: The Christian O'Connell Show. Up all night.
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8: Christian O'Connell Show. I've just realised what I want to build to over the next couple of weeks. Mm-hmm. I'd imagine right now on the various school runs, there are a lot of other kids like Christopher who've got a musical instrument in the car for a lesson or performance or rehearsal that day. We try and build to a school run symphony.
9: Oh, what a listen that'll be.
8: I tell you what, something majestical. Beautiful. At the grassroots level. You would deny a young kid, Christopher, and the joy of the French. Thank you. Horn, he's in the studio right now. Open it up, Christopher. Just a beautiful, rich sound.
9: Lovely.
8: And wouldn't you want to hear that on various, like, school runs? Melbourne, Sydney, Adelaide.
9: Clarinet.
8: Clarinet. Well, maybe a little cheeky violin. Recorder. Oh, Marie's got the fiddle. That's what. So, listen, if you're on, if you do the school run, and once a week, one of the old kids has got, that's a sweat then. One of the little kids.
9: What did you say?
8: We'll keep that to ourselves, shall we? Don't ever ask someone out on the radio. I'm trying to censor myself. One of the kids once a week is in the car with a musical instrument. We need them. Mm. I'm planning my school run symphony. All right. After 8 o'clock this morning, this is back.

0: Every Wednesday on the show, your stories of coincidence and chance. What are the odds?
1: A few years ago, we were on a river cruise. We met some other Aussies.
2: On the sea.
1: And an elderly couple. Turns out they had lived in the same street that my wife had lived in as a little baby, and that they had actually nursed her.
2: Held her.
1: 50 years before.
2: It was amazing. It was amazing. And it was more amazing sitting there with six people, and the husband of the lady said, "Oh, yeah, I remember your father. He was... He was silly as a wheel, and your mother was weird."
0: Yeah. You remember that last week? The French horn, of course. Two people trying to tell the same story. We all get into that situation, don't you? You know, in a relationship, you start, you know, completing each other's sentences and you end up just correcting each other's memories. Wonderful love story there. All right, so we're looking for your stories for What Are the Odds? The lines are open now. Put down your French horns. Give us a call. 13 55 22. We start with Phil. Christian, last Wednesday at work, I was in the office making small talk with the boss. I mentioned that on Wednesday nights, I usually go to a pub trivia with a few friends. It's our weekly thing. We're pretty good. And we usually get a podium finish. My boss then decided to test me with a few quick fire questions. First of which was to name the full maiden names of all five members of the Spice Girls.
3: Maiden names? What?
0: What kind of quiz was that? I was able to name three of them. Pretty good, I reckon. Google the rest of the names as you do. Now we skip forward to that night. I'm at the weekly pub trivia. Lo and behold, the first question of the night. For 5 points, name the four names of all five members of the Spice Girls. Safe to say, Christian, an easy 5 points. What a story. I love that one. What a great one to kick us off with. Thank you very much, Phil. Believe it or not. Marcus? He loved it as well.
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0: you live for Purple Weekends and still believe this is the year, you're among friends. 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

0: Christian O'Connell show. We're running a little bit behind. We're running so behind today. I offer no apologies. You're saying you don't want me to stop the show and hear a young boy play his French horn? Then maybe we're not the show for you. Good morning, Christian. This is Lee in Sydney. My boot is full of equipment. We're talking about car boots today. What's in yours? Christian, my car boot is full of equipment for older people to play walk soccer. Fold up girls. I've got, fold up goals. It's a very different thing I do. Fold up goals. For Sexyland, I'm an ambassador. Fold up goals, balls, bibs, line markers, etc. We are volunteers around Australia. How amazing. This is walk soccer to help older people, women over 40, men over 50. Hang on a minute. We're not older.
1: Tom Brady is 43.
0: Come on, guy. I don't mean tapped up by walk soccer at 53. I think I struggle with my bad back today. You stick me in the nets.
2: At least jog soccer.
0: Come on. Yeah, stroll soccer. To keep active, fit, and socially connected by playing a form of football, which is no running, no contact, no heading, and no goalkeepers. We don't get any funding from the government. So it's like the Socceroos, basically, and that squad is sending out to the World Cup from Football Australia. Lee Pepper, what a legend you are. That's fantastic. Christian, believe it or not. All right, it's not called that, but we'll go with that.
3: Yeah.
0: No, not you again.
4: Believe it or not.
0: What are the odds? In 2018, when my daughter was 8, we were going from Melbourne to Sydney to get on a cruise. She was obsessed with the Norris Nuts at the time, a big YouTuber family. She kept saying they live in Sydney. She might see them. We told her over and over again, unlikely. Sydney is huge. Disembarking, great word, disembarking off the cruise, walking through Sydney City with our luggage. I hear her scream, oh my God, it's the Norris Nuts. Christian, what are the odds?
5: Wow.
0: They were doing a photo shoot. She looked me dead in the eye and said, I told you we'd see them. We post a photo with them.
4: Believe it or not.
0: The Norris Nuts.
2: The Nuts family.
0: You're right. Glenn's on the line. You got a story for us, Glenn?
6: Yes, I do. I was doing some home renos. I needed some trusses. I got given a contact named Dave by my neighbour, Terry. I rang up. They said, g'day, Dave here. I got your number from Terry. Terry the Bricky, yep. He was just in. Ordered the trusses. I said, my suburb. They said, where's this? They didn't know where it was. I had rang another truss company named Dave with the same phone number, missing one number in a different state, and the contact from another guy, Terry, that they also knew.
0: What? All roads lead the same place.
6: Exactly right.
0: That is incredible. What are the odds?
6: What are the odds?
0: Yeah. Lovely story. Thank you very much, Glenn. Thanks for sharing. Have a good day.
6: You too.
0: Hey, Linda.
7: Yes.
0: Yeah. Linda, what about it? What's your story then for what are the odds?
7: My sister's copying me. So there's a 7-year age gap between my sister and I. I married a Jason who works with power poles. She married a Jason who also works with power poles.
0: Hang on a minute. It's not the same one, is it?
7: No, it's dirty not because we live in Sydney and she's in Melbourne.
0: Right. Oh, what?
2: But where does he live?
7: Yeah, well, he comes in between. Yeah. No, it is definitely not. It's definitely not the same.
0: Two sisters
7: person.
0: In two states are married to two Jasons, but who work for the same company.
7: Not the same company, but the same.
0: Let me work backwards.

0: Who knows?
1: Who knows? Right. What are the odds, though?
0: And you're going
1: to
0: get. That's right.
1: And are you married to your Jason?
0: Yes, I'm married to my Jason.
1: Is she married
0: to her? She's married to her Jason.
1: Wow, wait. Blimey, that is crazy. Did you have a double wedding? Two sisters and two Jasons?
0: No. What? No. That would have been a little bit confusing, wouldn't it?
1: Not really. You're both marrying Jasons. It's actually simplified the whole process.
2: Do you take Jason? Yes.
1: You get two yeses. What a great story. Going to send you a prize, a $250 voucher to spend at Chemist Warehouse. Thank you very much,
0: Chuckle. Thank you so much.
1: That's right, pleasure. Thank you so much. Great story. Thank you very much. Thanks, Linda.
0: Okay, bye.
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0: It's the Christian O'Connell Show. Time for this morning's Time Waster. We're looking for your sports songs today. For the best in show, $500 spend at Holy Moly. Any excuse for a work party at Holy Moly Golf Club. Book now. It's great fun. We've all done it as a team. We've really enjoyed it. I don't know if you've seen any of the results, what happened at the way overhyped now Enhanced Games.
1: Yeah.
0: Enhanced Games was an idea where it was basically, what if they were allowed to take as many performance-enhancing drugs as possible? What would that be like? Racing against and competing against clean athletes. Not the way that they hoped it was going to go. Not an advert for performance-enhancing drugs. There's something morally good about this.
1: Yep.
0: Seeing them all getting smashed. James Magnussen, the guy who was like the front person of it, basically, came last.
1: And he
2: looked enormous.
1: Have you seen the size of him?
0: You know, and swimmers have always got great physiques, but they're not jacked.
2: Yeah.
0: They're lean. You know, like triathletes. He was just too many muscles. Obviously slowed him down.
2: The winner of the 100-meter sprint at the Enhanced Games would have come last at the Olympics. That's how bad his time was.
0: Is that right? That's a great stat.
2: Isn't that great?
0: Yes. So, yeah, it's actually been a complete laughing stock, to be honest, the Enhanced Games, which I think is good.
2: Yeah.
0: All right, so today we're looking for your sports songs. 2.5 weeks away from the World Cup. Socceroos are you? Socceroos are you? That could be a good chant at games. Yeah. As in Paraguay. Socceroos are you? No, with me. Just be one, like a French horn.
1: Go.
0: Grand final countdown. Very clever.
1: Bronze.
0: No, come on. That's at least a silver for that. Clever wordplay. You don't want an umpire referees blowing that flipping whistle all the time. No. You do not want a careless whistler.
1: That's gold.
0: Nothing compares to nil. Nothing compares to nil. 2-0.
1: Gold.
0: Yeah. Hey, judo. Hey, judo.
1: That's not how it goes. Hey, judo.
0: No. See, if I was going to remix it. You know, just up the pace, guys. And Bohemian Bohemian Rugby City.
1: Ooh, bronze.
0: Once more. Your headphones are on the blink. Bohemian Rugby City.
2: Last of the Olympics, that one.
0: Yeah, that's right. Sorry, I need more enhancing drugs.
2: Terrible.
0: Ria, what have you got? Sports songs.
3: Barry White's in Ireland.
0: Yeah, oh my God, Lucky Island.
3: He's doing some sexual hurling.
0: Oh, what an image. Powerful.
3: Powerful, man.
0: No, I'm not mad at it, actually. Gold.
3: Jason Derulo loves his horses.
0: Bloody hell. Second Derulo mention of the year. Here on Gold. Friend of Walk Soccer.
3: He's riding polo instead of riding solo.
0: Oh, a new job. Bohemian Rugsady.
3: That's much better than Bohemian.
0: Not much, though, mate. Not much, though. Bronze, a little bit better than Bohemian Rugsady.
3: The Temptations are doing some martial arts.
0: Yep.
3: Muay Thai girl. Muay Thai girl, tiger, talking about Muay Thai girl. Thought you were going to come in with me there, but...
0: Nope, just leave me hanging, mate. Leave me hanging.
2: Don't flailing.
3: And walk soccer like an Egyptian.
0: Oh, wow. Oh. Just got it. No, that's gold floods. That's great. Straight out of mama's oven, that.
4: 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Up all night.

0: Christian O'Connell Show. Today's time waster, $500, to spend at Holy Moly Golf Club. We're looking for your sports songs. Rio, you ready to mark?
1: Let's do it.
0: You've lost that losing feeling.
1: Silver Plus.
0: Bocce on Heaven's Door.
1: Bocce on Heaven's Door. Silver.
0: I didn't think we'd get any bocce ones today. Don't say I'm horny, say I'm warny.
1: Beautiful tribute to the
0: great
1: man.
0: Yeah. Fitting, though, in a way as well.
1: It is. He would have loved it.
0: Yep. Joe, well done. I'm too flexy.
1: Bronze.
0: No, if you're sporting, you've got to be flexible.
1: You've
0: got to have a good range of motion in your joints.
1: That's a bit of a stretch.
0: Shot putting on the Ritz.
1: Silver.
0: Topical. Eye of the Tiger Woods.
1: Gold.
0: Oh, those eyes right now, very glossy. Christian, most people think Imi Kamosi is singing Here Comes the Hot Stepper, Murderer. In fact, it's a tribute to their favourite track and field event. They're singing Here Comes the Hop Stepper, Hurdler.
1: Oh, wow.
0: We all think he was taking that too long a route, but he got us home.
1: God
0: well
1: bless.
0: Done, Justin Wise. Louis Armstrong loves football. We have all the full time in the World Cup final. We have all the full time in the World Cup final. Well done, Aaron. Uptown Dunk.
1: Gold.
0: Since you've been golfing.
1: Bronze.
0: Nothing compares to UFC.
1: Gold.
0: Well done, Michelle. It's a beautiful Dacos.
1: Silver.
0: Rowing in the deep.
1: Gold.
0: Seven Nation Barmy Army.
1: Yeah, very good.
0: I love that. Well done, Shane. Elton John, Racket Man. And if you had to pick a racket sport for Elton John, I'm saying badminton.
1: Very, yes.
0: I've already got his own, he's got his own nets.
1: Oh, brilliant.
0: Taekwondo, Go Breaking My Heart. I love that one.
1: Gold.
0: Let me go. Puberty at 53. Crazy story. Rolling in the deep forward pocket.
1: Silver.
0: Wake me up before you go, go.
1: Gold.
0: Oops, I did my ACL again.
1: Silver.
0: Eruption. I haven't heard that band from the 70s. Eruption.
1: Van Halen?
0: No. Eruption had a hit with One Way Ticket to Paradise.
1: Okay.
0: Like a kind of Boney M disco vibe. Good tune.
1: Right.
0: But I didn't know anyone.

0: You that song. One Way Cricket.
1: Okay, gold.
0: Lockie, please get me a stab of Eruption. It won't be in the system. Eruption, One Way Ticket to Paradise. Total Eclipse of the Darts.
1: Silver.
0: Tainted 40 Love.
1: Gold.
0: Rhinestone Ball Boy. How does someone think of that? That is very good, Glenn. Pink Pony Golf Club.
1: Silver.
0: And Mr. Trampoline Man.
1: Oh, very good.
0: Do we have a late winner?
1: I cannot go past. Here comes the hop stepper.
0: Justin hurdler. Wise, the wise man wins it. Well done. Very, very good. Those are great. Thank you so much, everyone, who takes the time to take part in the Time Waster every single day.
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2: Good morning, I'm Salus Mitsiu. There is fresh hope on interest rates. Inflation's fallen to 4.2% in April. Due to cheaper petrol, economists now expect the Reserve Bank to hold steady in June, despite inflation still sitting above target. Aaron Patterson's lawyers are preparing to appeal the triple mushroom killer's convictions, arguing they are the result of a substantial miscarriage of justice. They've lodged their papers and are set to plead the 51-year-old's case in August. Patterson is serving a minimum 33 years jail, meaning she cannot be released until she's at least 82. WA is perfectly positioned to help lead the next era of space exploration. Australia's first astronaut, Catherine Bennell-Peck, reckons the state could play a major role in moon missions under NASA's Artemis program. The stalemate between Iran and the US over a peace deal continues, while Donald Trump insists oil prices will come down as soon as this conflict is over.
3: We had a gasoline down to a very low number. I think we'll be hitting that number shortly after that whole excursion ends.
2: And the boss of Virgin Australia wants Dockers fans to cool their jets. More affordable grand final flights to Melbourne will be released should the club make it, but warns prices are currently high to manage demand.
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2: To Gold Sport, a tribute to Neil Danaher will be held before all seven games this round. There will be a pre-game address followed by a moment's silence while the teams line up. Will Day returns for Hawthorn tonight at Marvel Stadium against St Kilda after being limited to just six games last season due to injury. Veteran forward Jack Gunston is also back in the side. Hawthorn have tabled a four-year deal to Mitch Lewis. It would keep the forward until the end of their 2030 campaign. James Hurd is poised to make a coaching return more than a decade after walking out on Essendon in the wake of the supplements saga. Adam Simpson has weighed in on Fox Footy, saying it appears to be a one-horse race.
4: I'm not sure if this is planned or not. It feels like it might be, but you don't really know. Going for a job when you know there's an inside running happening.
2: Luckless Eagles defender Harry Edwards made a surprise return to training yesterday. No timeline has been set for his return following a string of head knocks. And a thrilling finish to Game 1 of the NRL State of Origin last night, with New South Wales coming from 20 points down to beat Queensland 22-20 in Sydney.
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2: Showers today. We're headed for a top of 21 degrees. Tomorrow, showers again and 19. It is currently 15 degrees in the city. 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
8: Good morning, I'm Celeste Mitsiu. WA schools will receive almost $2.8 billion in extra funding from Canberra over the next decade. It's under a new deal agreed by all states and territories overnight. The deal involves the rollout of a numeracy check from 2028. Labor will need the Greens' support to pass its new super tax bill. The legislation will be introduced today and combines changes to capital gains tax and negative gearing with income tax relief. The coalition says it will scrap the changes if it wins office. Triple mushroom murderer Erin Patterson will appeal her convictions, arguing she's the victim of a substantial miscarriage of justice. Her lawyers will prosecute the 51-year-old's case in August. If they fail, she will remain behind bars until she is at least 82. Donald Trump continues to be pressed on whether a peace deal is close with Iran after the Secretary of State suggested a disagreement over words or sentences could be holding up the agreement.
9: We can make a good deal right now, but maybe not a great deal. And if it's not a great deal, we're not making it.
8: The diphtheria outbreak has reached WA prisons. Two inmates have tested positive, but neither contracted the infection at the West Kimberley Regional Prison Facility. And five villagers who became trapped in a flooded cave in central Laos more than a week ago have been found alive. Two others are still missing.
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0: screens.
1: To Goldsport, West Coast are wary of the Bombers after sacking coach Brad Scott. Spearhead Jake Waterman is expecting them to come out firing Sunday, saying it's an all too familiar scenario.
2: We know what Essendon have gone through. We've gone through stuff similar in the past where you're up against it. Your key players are injured. You might have just lost your coach. But you know, as we've seen with Carlton, the way they've come out the last couple of weeks, you can't write anyone off these days.
1: New boss of Football WA has backed in their talent despite no players picked up in the rookie draft this year. Mature aged Eagles recruit Marcus Herbert will travel to Perth from Country Vic in the coming days. He has signed a 6-month deal. A huge boost for the Hawks tonight. Will Day and Jack Gunston are back for the round 12 opener against the Saints. Day was restricted to just 6 games last year due to injury. Thanasi Kokkinakis and James Duckworth have crashed out of Roland Garros. Fellow Aussie Alex Steminor advanced to the third round with a walkover, and New South Wales has completed the biggest State of Origin comeback in history to beat Queensland 22-20 in Game 1 of the series last night in Sydney.
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1: Showers today. We're headed for a top of 21 degrees. It is currently 15 in the city. 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
3: Oh, what a bet.
4: I'll give it a go, though.
3: All right, who we got to take on Lisa this morning? Oh, Rita from Glen Forest.
4: Good
3: morning,
4: Rita.
5: Hello.
3: Hope you're bright and alert because you've got to be on your game this morning, Rita.
5: I'm to it.
4: All right.
3: Good.
4: Okay, right. Well, I guess we'll get straight down to it. One of these is a lie, two are the truth, Rita. Number one. I have a terrible fear of spiders, dating back to getting ready for primary school one morning, and as I was digging around in my satchel school bag for something, a gigantic huntsman scurried out and up my arm. Number two, I have a terrible fear of bulls, dating back to cutting through a paddock with some friends once when we were kids and getting chased across the paddock by a bull we didn't know resided in it. And number three, I have a terrible fear of narrow spaces, dating back to what I call the Great Lost in Space incident. Playing Lost in Space at primary school, we crawled into some disused water pipes near the Oval, and I got literally stuck in the pipe when I tried to bend my leg.
3: Oh, the pain. Oh, the pain.
4: One is a lie, two are the truth.
5: I reckon the bull one.
4: You think the bull one is a lie?
5: Yes.
4: You are spot on.
3: Well done.
4: I do have a terrible fear of spiders. That's probably fairly well documented. And I did have an incident where a gigantic huntsman ran up my arm when I was digging around for something. And I did get stuck in a pipe at school. But the bull, that was a scene from the Jerry Lewis Dean Martin movie, Hollywood or Bust.
3: Lisa's never been near a paddock in her life. Too dirty. Doesn't like climbing through fences.
4: I reckon maybe subconsciously Rita remembers that scene from Hollywood or Bust as well, perhaps. I don't know.
3: Rita, you didn't even have to do a cross-examination here. Normally we get, it's like being in the witness box.
4: Well, yes. No, there was never any doubt. Well done, Rita.
5: Thank you very much, guys.
0: This is Lisa and Russell Rewound.
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6: Good morning. Roadworks underway. Nedland Stirling Highway westbound at Kinnimorne Avenue. Please be mindful through there. Also, traffic signals are flashing yellow in Rockingham, Reed Street and Council Avenue and Cygnus Street intersection. Please slow down and give way to your right and come across those. At Quinana Freeway North, they're building at Mortimer Road and again at Thomas Road. 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It's Christy with the latest Perth traffic.
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2: Talking about what your biggest fear is, Sean in Baldivis.
3: Yeah, g'day, fellas. Yeah, no, my one.
2: Sean. I'll give you something to be frightened of if you call me fella again.
3: Oh, okay. Yeah, bugger that one.
2: Ladies
3: sorry,
2: and gentlemen.
3: Oh,
2: yes.
3: We'll do
2: Lisa
3: sorry.
2: And Russell.
3: Sorry.
2: Any of
3: sorry.
2: Those?
3: Sorry. Okay. All right. Lisa and Russell. Sorry. This is how I talk.
2: Yep.
3: Well, my second biggest fear now is...
2: After me.
4: I'm scared, mate. Yeah. I'm scared, Sean.
3: I've had half a dozen operations over the years, and it's the fear that when you go in, and it might be an urban myth, but you can feel everything, but you're completely paralysed, and you're just sitting there feeling every single thing they do. It's never happened to me, but I'm scared every time I go for an operation that's going to happen.
2: Fear of the anaesthetic not working.
4: The fear of the lazy anaesthesiist.
2: Oh,
4: the one who hasn't followed the rule book.
2: That's a very valid fear, Sean.
4: That is frightening.
2: Yuck.
3: Mm. Yeah, well, but as I said, second biggest fear, obviously the first one we've already talked about. So.
2: Thanks, Sean.
4: Thank you, Sean.
2: Bye.
3: Thanks, guys.
4: Thanks, mate. Thanks, fellas.
0: This is Lisa and Russell Rewound.
1: The year 1990. A kid from Stoke, Robbie Williams.
5: I just left school with no qualifications whatsoever. Zero future. And I had this feeling that I could entertain.
1: 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And this November, Robbie Williams returns to Australia on his Britpop World Tour. But he's not coming to Perth.
2: So we're sending you to him.
0: One unforgettable night in Sydney. Flights, accommodation and Robbie Williams live.
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0: And your next chance to win is later this morning with us. 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
17: Roadworks underway, Nedlands, Stirling Highway, westbound at Kinnimont Avenue. Please be mindful through there. Traffic signals still flashing yellow in Rockingham, Reed Street and Council Avenue and Cygnus Street intersection. Please slow down and give way to your right if you come across those. Freeway southbound, just a few cars here and there. Quinata Freeway, North Baslow, Mundajong Merge Point through to Rolly Road. And a queue in Quinata Beach, Patterson Road northbound approaching Mandurah Road as well. Congested roads, overflowing schools and hospitals, zero immigration. Australia needs a new deal. Newdeal.au, authorised by Clive Palmer, the United Australia Party Gold Coast. It's Christy with the latest Perth traffic.
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19: Good morning, I'm Celeste Mitsiu. Inflation cools, taking the heat off an interest rate rise next month. Economists predict the RBA will hold steady despite inflation still sitting above the target range at 4.2%. A major funding boost is on the way for Western Australian schools. Canberra has locked in almost $3 billion in additional support. Under the new national agreement, a numeracy check will also be introduced from 2028 to track student performance. Deputy Liberal Leader Jane Hume is insisting Labor's planned changes to negative gearing and capital gains tax would be scrapped if they do win the next election. The bill is heading to Parliament today with the government needing the Green support.
20: We absolutely will. We are going to repeal these terrible toxic taxes.
19: On Nightmare, extra perks have been voted down by the City of Perth. Majority of councillors rejected the plan, which included two nights accommodation overseas instead of one paid by ratepayers before an engagement. Matthew Perry's assistant, who injected the Friends actor with ketamine, has been jailed for at least 3 years. And the boss of Virgin Australia wants Dockers fans to cool their jets. More affordable grand final flights to Melbourne will be released should the club make it, but warns prices are currently high to manage demand.
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19: To Gold Sport, a tribute to Neil Danaher will be held before all seven games this round. There will be a pre-game address followed by a moment's silence while the teams line up. Will Day returns for Hawthorn tonight at Marvel Stadium against St Kilda after being limited to just six games last season due to injury. Veteran forward Jack Gunston is also back in the side. Hawthorn have tabled a four-year deal to Mitch Lewis. It would keep the forward until the end of their 2030 campaign. James Hurd is poised to make a coaching return more than a decade after walking out on Essendon in the wake of the supplement saga. Adam Simpson has weighed in on Fox Footy, saying it appears to be a one-horse race.
21: I'm not sure if this is planned or not. It feels like it might be, but you don't really know. Going for a job when you know there's an inside running happening.
19: Luckless Eagles defender Harry Edwards made a surprise return to training yesterday. No timeline has been set for his return following a string of head knocks. 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
19: Showers today. We're headed for a top of 21 degrees. Tomorrow, showers again and 19. It is currently 17 degrees in the city. 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
26: Happy Thursday to you.
27: Happy Thursday.
26: All right.
27: One more day. Well, two more days and then the long
26: weekend.
27: Get
26: through today, then, yeah. And then we get 3 days.
27: I look at days in terms of the alarm going off. So
26: exactly. So, yeah.
27: And listen, any of us that are up early, we all do it, don't we? It's all about, you know, what time the alarm goes off. So
26: exactly.
27: So once we're into today, today is the toughest, today is done and tomorrow is one more alarm.
26: What is the toughest part of the day to get through? And then once you're over that, you feel like the day is done.
27: Yes.
26: And for us, that's real early.
27: Yes.
26: Frio docker Hayden Young will be in early. He'll be in before 7 this morning talking about Frio's win over the Saints. So see if he's a little more excited than the coach was about the whole deal, breaking the club record and all. We'll find out whether he's actually going to go to the airport and jump on the plane to Brisbane to play the Lions this
27: weekend. I think it's more likely than

0: not, but it's not 100% yet.
1: Well, we thought he was all right a couple of weeks ago when he came in too, and look what happened.
0: It's Book of Records Day. So after 7, we're going to open up the Book of Records, and today we're on the hunt for the family with the most sets of twins. Today is National Multiple Births Awareness Day. Oh, you'll be aware if you have a multiple birth, don't you, Dad? We will accept extended family, but they have to be, you know, by blood, not marriage.
1: Yeah, I'll start. 0.
0: 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And we do have some tickets to Ross Wilson up for grabs this morning.
1: Right. Ben O'Shea is going to be in after 8 to review the new horror movie Backrooms. Now, there's an interesting backstory to this film, which involves the director, who is actually only 20 years old. But if you think that's impressive, Ben will have an even more impressive stat about this new director as well.
0: Mm. We'll give you another chance to see Robbie Williams live in Sydney with our golden ticket before 9 o'clock. And next, we will discuss a major event that happened 10 years ago today,
1: yes,
0: which many people online suggest is the reason for all the bad things that have happened since.
1: Oh, you've always got to blame it on someone or something.
0: Effect,
1: that's the whole thing, isn't it?
0: Mm-hmm.
1: We'll find out who started this whole mess very soon. All right, let's get this thing started.

0: Do not accept a ride from that man.
1: No.
0: Unless you know him. Billy Ocean. Get out of my dreams. Get into my car. Good morning. It is Lisa and Russell. It is 6:09. Is that the time?
1: Yes.
2: 10 years ago today.
0: 10 years flies by quick.
1: It does.
0: This is an incident I actually don't have strong memories of myself.
1: Really?
0: No, I don't.
1: Oh, I do. I mean, I've never thought of it as being the day that changed everything in terms of the world was doomed after it.
0: Mm.
1: But that's the internet for you. we're talking about Harambe, the 17-year-old male Western lowland gorilla at the Cincinnati Zoo, and how on May the 28th, 2016, he was shot and killed by zoo officials after a 3-year-old boy slipped into his enclosure and was dragged through a shallow moat.
3: Mommy's right here.
4: He's gone.
1: It was really sad because, you know, this kid fell in there. Harambe really appeared to be protecting the kid. Obviously, it's a Western lowland gorilla. He moves around quick and that looked, you know, frightening.
0: Not to mention being freaked out by all the action that was going on around him.
1: All the screaming and carrying on, a lot of, you know, animal behaviourists and whatnot believed that Harambe was thinking they were the threat.
0: Yep.
1: And he was trying to look after the child. And he probably was, but, of course, you know.
0: I guess they had to go, we're not going to take the risk.
1: No, they weren't going to take the risk. So it was a very, very unfortunate, sad situation. But then the idea spread. He became quite the meme. And the idea spread that the death of Harambe was the beginning of a wave of major world events, not nice ones, and the internet adopted it as a butterfly effect joke, representing the moment our collective timeline shifted for the worse.
0: Even the BBC, beginning 2017, went with the story of how a dead gorilla became the meme of 2016. I mean, you know, I don't think we can blame everything on it, but a lot of bad things did happen that year alone.
1: Yeah.
0: We lost George Michael, David Bowie, Prince, Alan Rickman, Carrie Fisher, Princess Leia.
1: That was a terrible year for deaths of people that we loved.
0: MySpace was sold off and we still don't know where it went. That's gone. There were political earthquakes that year. Now, not saying whether these were good or bad because there'll be people in both camps, but they were political earthquakes. It was the Brexit referendum.
1: Yeah.
0: Trump came to power.
1: Yeah.
0: Now, that was a political earthquake.
1: Yeah.
0: And all this happened in just 2016, let alone everything that's happened since, in the 10 years since.
1: All this happened post-Harambe.
0: Yeah. Mm. What do you think? Conspiracy theory?
1: Terrible coincidence. But
0: it's a TikTok conspiracy theory.
1: I will always feel very sad for Harambe. Keep your kids out of their enclosures.
0: Behind the fence, please. Keep your kids behind the fence. Gold 96 FM. Good morning.

0: 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Lisa and Russell, you radicals. You get what you give at 17 after 6. 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Young up-and-comer by the name of Robbie Williams. I think you'll go places.
1: He's going to go all right.
0: I think he's going to go all right. We will give you details on how you could be there. Those details coming up before 6.30 this morning. Meantime, for those making the early run in...
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1: There's a crash down near Perth Airport, Leach Highway eastbound entry to Tonkin Highway southbound. The right emergency lanes block towing services on site. Be mindful. Otherwise, roadworks still on the way in Netherlands. Stirling Highway westbound at Kennymont Avenue. Freeway southbound, slow Hepburn Avenue to Reed Highway. Freeway northbound, Mortimer Road, merge point through to Rowley Road. 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It's Christy with the latest Perth traffic.
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0: Yes, he is the stadium-filling global superstar known as Robbie Williams. He's bringing his Britpop world tour to Australia, but he's not coming here. Not coming to Perth. So we're going to send you there. Where is there? We're giving you the chance to fly to Sydney to see Robbie live at a Core Stadium.
5: All you need to do is win our golden ticket, which includes flights, accommodation and, of course, tickets to see Robbie live at a Core Stadium. 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
0: Now, we had the federal budget just recently, and I think the idea behind that was to try and dampen the property market to make it a little more affordable. Well, it seems some parts of WA didn't get the memo. Which parts of WA? We will find out from Celeste next in the 6:30 update.
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7: Had a call to the traffic hotline about a crash between a truck and a car. Kwinana Freeway, North Bend, just after Russell Road. It's off in the left emergency lane and traffic there busy back to around Thomas Road. Freeway south, also Burns Beach Road, then Hepburn Avenue through to Reed Highway. So the crash too near Perth Airport, Leach Highway eastbound entry to Tonkin Highway southbound. The right emergency lane's blocked. So roadworks in Nedland, Stirling Highway westbound at Kennymont Avenue. 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
9: Good morning, I'm Celeste Mitsiu. The property market is surging, particularly in regional WA. Port Hedland's quarterly growth was up nearly 7%. Albany recorded the strongest annual growth, while Busselton's median house prices now topped $1 million. Erin Patterson's legal battle is far from over, with her defence team moving to appeal her triple convictions. They argue a serious miscarriage of justice, with the case set to return to court in August. She is currently serving a minimum 33-year sentence. WA is perfectly positioned to help lead the next era of space exploration. Australia's first astronaut, Catherine Bennell-Peck, reckons the state could play a major role in moon missions under NASA's Artemis program. And AFL boss Andrew Dillon has outlined how Neil Danaher will be honoured across every game in round 12. A moment's silence will be held before each match, with players from all teams to wear black armbands. Dillon praised Neil's selflessness on AFL 360.
10: Seeing him in action and the passion that he has for the cause, raising awareness and raising much needed money to go into research for such a terrible disease, and the bravery and the courage that Neil's shown, he will be remembered for a long time.
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9: To Goldsport, West Coast are wary of the Bombers after sacking coach Brad Scott. Spearhead Jake Waterman is expecting them to come out firing Sunday, saying it's an all too familiar scenario.
12: We know what Essendon have gone through. We've gone through stuff similar in the past where you're up against it, your key players are injured, you might have just lost your coach. But you know, as we've seen with Carlton, the way they've come out the last couple of weeks, you can't write anyone off these days.
9: New boss of Football WA has backed in their talent despite no players picked up in the rookie draft this year. Mature-aged Eagles recruit Marcus Herbert will travel to Perth from Country Vic in the coming days. He has signed a six-month deal. A huge boost for the Hawks tonight. Will Day and Jack Gunston are back for the Round 12 opener against the Saints. Day was restricted to just six games last year due to injury. Thanasi Kokkinakis and James Duckworth have crashed out of Roland Garros. Fellow Aussie Alex Steminor advanced to the third round with a walkover, and New South Wales has completed the biggest State of Origin comeback in history to beat Queensland 22-20 in Game 1 of the series last night in Sydney.
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1: Showers today. We're headed for a top of 21 degrees. Tomorrow, showers again and 19, and they will pick up on Saturday, 21. It is currently 15 degrees in the city, on air, online and on the go. 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

0: 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Good morning. Lisa and Russell here.
1: And then this afternoon to drive you home, it will be Jonesy and Amanda from 3. It's 20 to 7.
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3: Matthew Perry's former assistant is the latest to be sentenced in relation

0: In addition to the Friends star's death, Kenneth Iwamasa has been sentenced to 3.5 years behind bars after pleading guilty to conspiracy to distribute the ketamine that resulted in Perry's 2023 fatal overdose. According to court documents, Iwamasa had admitted he repeatedly injected Perry with ketamine in the weeks leading up to the actor's death, allegedly administering more than 20 shots of ketamine in the last 4 days of Perry's life at a time he allegedly knew Perry was spiralling out of control. Iwamasa is the final defendant sentenced in the ketamine investigation tied to Perry's death. 3 others got sentences ranging from 2 to 15 years. It is just so awful how all these dreadful people who were pretty much entrusted to look out for Matthew.
1: Well, they were supposed to look after
0: just
1: him.
0: Just saw him as some kind of cash cow they could take advantage of. I mean, you know, I know he has responsibility for himself as well.
1: He does, but
0: the whole thing was just, you know, very sad. More revelations this morning about what's been going on the set of Guy Ritchie's Mobland and the problem that is the brilliant but equally difficult star, Tom Hardy. His on-set behaviour filming season 2 has producers rethinking his future on the show and, indeed, if there is going to be a season 3 at all. A source says Hardy refused to come out of his trailer for hours at a time. This is the same problem Charlize Theron had with him on the set of Mad Max. He kept the whole cast waiting and waiting, and one would wager that keeping Pierce Brosnan and Helen Mirren waiting is career suicide. Just a side note, the great Patrick Stewart tells a story in his memoir about working with Hardy on Star Trek Nemesis way back in 2002. Mm-hmm. He wrote, "The actor who portrayed the movie's villain, Shinzon, was an odd, solitary young man from London. His name was Tom Hardy. Tom wouldn't engage with any of us on a social level, never said good morning, never said good night, and spent the hours he wasn't needed on set in his trailer." So, not much has changed, and the future of Mobland is up in the air.
1: And I think you're running out of chances, Tom.
0: You're good, but you're not
1: indispensable.
0: You get this, though, don't you? The equal
1: Oh, we see it around here all the time, don't we?
0: The equal measures of brilliance and pain in the ass. Barry Gibb is alive and well, despite becoming the latest celebrity targeted by a viral internet death hoax. Rumours of Barry's alleged demise gained traction on Monday after an RIP Barry Gibb Facebook page racked up nearly 1 million likes. It's a funny word. I mean, they didn't like it. Users who clicked through to the page were met with a detailed yet entirely false account claiming he'd died. Barry Gibb's just the latest celeb to get caught up in this viral internet death hoax. It's also happened to Morgan Freeman, Tom Hanks, Michael J. Fox, Justin Bieber and John Bon Jovi.
1: I've seen them all the time.
0: And they're all fine.
1: They look fake. Look at them closely, people. Yeah. They're fake.
0: And question without notice, Russ, have you ever been denied tap water at a restaurant? Because it happened to a woman in Italy.
1: No.
0: And she took them to court. She wanted compensation for emotional distress and financial harm. And guess what the court said? It said, bugger off with your emotional distress claims. I wish more courts said that. This woman had argued that water is a natural resource and a universal human right after a waiter only gave her the option of $11 bottled mineral water at the 5-star Dolomites Hotel in the ski fields. She wanted $4,500 compensation because she says she suffered damage, including financial and moral harm. Moral harm. But the court wasn't having it, ruling the hotel was not obligated to offer tap water. Look, I can see both sides of this.
1: Yeah.
0: I mean, it's not too much to ask for a glass of tap water, is it?
1: Not.
0: But seriously, I'm so over people tying up court time with their ridiculous claims of emotional distress over stupid, trivial things. It's lucky I just drink wine. I don't have to worry about such slights.
1: But, you know, it was tap water. 16 to 7.
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3: There's a crash in Ascot. Greatestone Highway eastbound after Coolgardie Avenue. It's reduced to a single lane. A crash in Success. Kwinana Freeway northbound after Russell Road in the right emergency lane. Emergency services on site. Busy back to Thomas Road. So the crash near Perth Airport. Leach Highway eastbound entry to Tonkin Highway southbound. And roadworks in Netherlands. Stirling Highway westbound at Kinnimont Avenue. 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It's Christy with the latest Perth traffic.
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7: 11 away from 7. More showers today with the top of 21. Hayden Young will join us in just minutes. Will he play this weekend? We'll find out, hopefully. And how does he feel about the Dockers' record 10 wins? More excited about it than the coach, I hope.
13: The significance of tonight, again, the 10 wins. What does it mean?
14: It doesn't mean anything. Well, realistically, it doesn't mean anything, does it? 10 in a row doesn't mean anything. What matters is how many games you win at the end of the season and how highly you qualify. And we haven't qualified for finals, so really, doesn't mean a lot.
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0: 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It's Lisa and Russell, 7 to 7. He's here.
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5: Hayden, good morning.
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0: No. Used in emergencies. 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
5: And now the team is on top of the ladder, a game clear. It's the first time since 2015 Fremantle have been on top.
0: Nice place to be.
5: Is that as exciting for the players as it is for the fans?
6: I don't think so. I think it's more exciting for the fans.
5: Okay.
6: It is nice for the players, but
5: yeah.
6: As we heard JL say before, I was just listening.
5: Oh, yeah.
6: It doesn't mean anything unless you're there at the end of the year. So we're certainly not too worried about it at the moment because, we're still halfway through the season and there's a long way to go. And if we're there at the end of the year, that's great.
0: Yeah.
6: But there's still a lot of footy to play, so it doesn't matter.
0: I get what he's saying, but it is a good indication.
5: Fans.
0: It's a good, halfway mark pass, really.
6: Oh, yeah. It is great. Mm. It is great.
0: You'd rather be there than, Essendon.
6: Yeah. And I'm sure, at the end of my career, maybe I'll look back at this season and go, remember when we went on that 10-0 run or something?
0: Yeah.
6: That was pretty great. And hopefully I say, remember when we went undefeated?
0: Yeah, good.
6: So who knows? But when you're in the moment playing, you just want to keep the ball rolling. And the only way to do that is look 1 week at a time. And our job this week is to try and go to Brisbane and win that game. So we'll try to do that the best of our ability. But it is nice to get to that rate.

0: court, I suppose, but still plenty of footy to go.
1: There were some real standout performances on Friday night. Murphy Reid, Shay Bolton, Mark of the Year contender, and Pat Voss holding the Saints captain to 3 marks only was some pretty good defending.
2: Job done, I say.
0: No, that was unbelievable. I thought he was a big difference maker on the night. We sort of identified Callum Wilkley as being a pretty important player for them, so... No, Paddy did a great job of nullifying his influence on the game, and I thought what was amazing too was he was able to kick 3 goals as well, which is just great. So, no, he was outstanding on the night. I thought Matt Johnson was another one who played really well. He had a role on one of their midfielders and kept him really quiet, which enabled the likes of Shay Bolton and Murphy Reid and Andy Brayshaw to sort of get the footy that they did. So it was a great team performance and a good win.
1: That's the thing, though, really, that you see when you watch this year, isn't it? Just that. The team, all falls into place like dominoes.
2: Exactly.
0: It's something that we've really valued this year a lot is, when we do our trademark award and stuff, it's players that have been identified as being really selfless and putting the team first. And we're celebrating that internally, and we're seeing those players get rewarded on game day. I think this year we've seen Shay Bolton be the most selfless I think he's ever been. He's put the team first, and then the game tends to reward you, and he's playing some unbelievable football, but it comes off the back of being really selfless, so it is good.
2: Really nice, but now comes the toughest trip in football.
1: It's the big one.
2: With one of the longest domestic flights in the world. it's true.
1: Right.
2: That's a fact.
1: True.
2: You are on your way to Brisbane.
0: Yeah.
2: And Brisbane, they're going to be cranky.
0: They could be.
2: Should be.
1: Yeah.
0: They certainly could be.
2: I couldn't believe that last week because I didn't watch the game. I saw it on the app and it's like it tied at half time. And then I checked it again in three-quarter time and went, what the hell happened?
1: What happened, yeah.
0: Yeah, it was remarkable, really. GWS just hit a purple patch and just went crazy.
2: See that what he did there?
0: Yeah.
2: They hit a purple patch.
1: Yeah, they did.
2: That means success.
0: Yeah.
1: 14 goals.
0: I know. It was unbelievable. And... I'm sure Brisbane won't be too pleased. So we've got to prepare for their best this weekend. And I'm sure they've had a strong review during the week. So I think we all know what they're capable of, and they probably haven't been performing to that level in the last few weeks. So beware of, the wounded. And, we'll see what they bring up. But the reality is we're still chasing our best footy, and that's really what we got to focus on. We got to be aware of their strengths and weaknesses and how we can exploit them. But, we're still chasing 4 quarters of good footy and feel like we're trending in the right direction, but that's what it's going to take to win. Mm.
1: The big question, of course, is are you going to be on the plane?
2: Are you going to be there?
0: We'll see. The concussion protocols are pretty strenuous and you've got to pass a certain level of things. So I've still got one or two boxes to tick today at training, but hopefully all goes well and I can get on the plane.
2: Hopefully we'll be hearing about it this afternoon that you're going to be making your way to the airport.
0: Yeah, that'd be nice.
2: That would be nice.
1: Now, I imagine around the club, emotional this week with losing Neil Danaher.
0: Yeah.
1: He had a bit to do with the Dockers.
2: Yeah, in the early days.
0: He did, yeah, he did. He didn't obviously cross paths with me, but he did cross paths with a few of our ex-coaches and stuff. And, I think his impact has been profound on the whole AFL industry if you cross paths with him or if you didn't. And, it has been almost a timely reminder for me this week of some of the struggles that he's gone through. And sometimes I can feel sorry for myself for sort of missing a game of football. But I saw a quote this week that you have the opportunity to choose your attitude each day. And that was a really nice reminder for me. And there's days where I've been frustrated and I get the opportunity to choose what attitude I bring to work. And Neil was a real leader in that way. And sad to see his passing, But there's amazing things that we can learn from his life, and he's left such a legacy.
1: They're words we can all learn from.
2: I believe so.
1: Okay. Good luck with the big trip.
2: We want you to take a winning attitude when you get on that plane, because you will, won't you?
0: That's
1: well,
0: a good
1: we hope so.
0: To take.
1: Let's see.
2: Yes, we hope so.
1: Thanks,
2: we'll catch you next week, after another win. All right. Coming up next, if you live in the, is it the city of Vincent or the town of Vincent?
1: It's the town of Vincent.
2: Yeah, I believe so. Anyway, they're doing a bit of a clean-up about what you see at bus stops. What are they cleaning up? We'll find out next from Celeste.
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18: The crash in Ascot, Grattison Highway eastbound after Coolgardie Avenue, that's been cleared away, but still some delays there. And roadworks remain in Netherlands, Stirling Highway westbound at Kennymont Avenue. Be mindful through there. Still that crash and success, Kwinana Freeway northbound after Russell Road. It's off the right emergency lane. Towing services are on site and traffic's heavy back to Thomas Road. Further up, Freeway northbound, Slow Manning Road through to Canning Highway. $60 million tonight. That's Powerball. 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It's Christy with the latest Perth traffic.
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19: Good morning, I'm Celeste Mitsiu. There is fresh hope on interest rates. Inflation's fallen to 4.2% in April due to cheaper petrol, and economists now expect the Reserve Bank to hold steady in June despite inflation still sitting above their target band. Premier Roger Cook has warned federal tax changes could hurt investment in the mining sector, but Labor is pushing ahead. Senior Minister Jason Clare defending the bill on 7 to overhaul capital gains tax and negative gearing.

0: saying the current system isn't working.
1: I don't want us to be a country where young people are forced to rent for their entire life, where they've got no other option, where they can't afford to buy a house. But, mate, that's where it's going.
0: The stalemate between Iran and the US over a peace deal is continuing, while Donald Trump insists oil prices will come down as soon as this conflict is over.
2: We had gasoline down to a very low number. I think we'll be hitting that number shortly after that whole excursion ends.
0: Five people who have been trapped for more than a week in a flooded cave in Laos have been found alive. Authorities say they are in good spirits. However, two people remain unaccounted for. And the city of Vincent is moving to clean up what you see at bus stops. It's voted to ban ads for junk food, gambling and vaping.
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0: To Goldsport, a tribute to Neil Danaher will be held before all seven games this round. There will be a pre-game address followed by a moment's silence while the teams line up. Will Day returns for Hawthorn tonight at Marvel Stadium against St Kilda after being limited to just six games last season due to injury. Veteran forward Jack Gunston is also back in the side. Hawthorn have tabled a four-year deal to Mitch Lewis. It would keep the forward until the end of their 2030 campaign. James Hurd is poised to make a coaching return more than a decade after walking out on Essendon in the wake of the supplements saga. Adam Simpson has weighed in on Fox Footy, saying it appears to be a one-horse race.
4: I'm not sure if this is planned or not. It feels like it might be, but you don't really know. But going for a job when you know there's an inside running happening.
0: Luckless Eagles defender Harry Edwards made a surprise return to training yesterday. No timeline has been set for his return following a string of head knocks. And a thrilling finish to Game 1 of the NRL State of Origin last night, with New South Wales coming from 20 points down to beat Queensland 22-20 in Sydney.
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0: A shower or two today. 21 is the top. It is currently 16 degrees in the city. 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
12: If you like a little bit of horror, Ben O'Shea might have the movie for you after 8 this morning when he comes in to review the new movie called Backrooms.
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12: We will venture into the backrooms after 8 with Ben O'Shea. 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See if you can write your name on one of the pages. After Madonna.

0: 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Good morning. It is Lisa and Russell. It is 13 past seven. Time to write some records.
1: Can he set another record?
2: Incredible. World record.
3: Lisa and Russell's Book of Records.
2: We've never seen anything like it.
0: What are we shooting for today, Lisa?
4: Well, it is National Multiple Births Awareness Day
0: today. Of course it is. How could I forget? I didn't have that in my calendar.
4: Shout out to the multiples. Twins, obviously, the most common type of multiple birth in Australia. Twins happen in one in every 70 births. That means one in every 35 Australians is a twin.
0: That's amazing.
4: I didn't expect it to be that, you know, prevalent.
0: No.
4: The chance of having fraternal twins is higher. Around one-third of twins are identical and two-thirds are fraternal. Over the past decade, multiple birth numbers have remained relatively consistent. They haven't gone up, they haven't gone down. The ACT has the highest proportion of multiple births in any state or territory. The Northern Territory has the lowest proportion.
0: ACT always has to be different. It is a different place, isn't it?
4: Yes, I wonder why. Is it the cold weather?
0: Is it something with the public service, working in the public service? Does that make a difference? Maybe.
4: Maybe they're two-faced.
0: It's
4: made its way into their wombs.
0: Do you have a let's move along. Do you have a family history of twins?
4: There have been twins. It's not a huge family. You know how they talk about, you know, who would be due to have twins?
0: Yeah.
4: If I had had kids, they reckon it would have been me. I was next in the line. So what about you?
0: No,
4: twins?
0: I can't think of, like, my side of the family, my wife's side of the family,
4: Nothing? Really?
0: Nothing. Not one of the one in 70.
4: Today, we are looking for the person with the most sets of twins in their family for our book of records. Call us on 1355 22 or text 0476 96 96 96. One of our callers or texters will win a double pass to see Ross Wilson on Friday the 12th of June at the Astor Theatre.
0: Yes, we would love to hear about how many twins you have in your family. And if you are listening in from the ACT on iHeart, we'd certainly love to hear from you. You'll probably win.
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2: Roadworks still underway in Nedland, Stirling Highway westbound at Kinnimont Avenue, speed down to 40k per hour. A breakdown in Stirling Mitchell Freeway southbound at the exit to Stevenson Avenue. The left lane is blocked. Still that crash and success, Quinata Freeway northbound after Russell Road. The right lane's blocked by emergency services, but vehicles off in both of the emergency lanes there. Traffic heavy back to Anketell. Gear up for less this long weekend at Anaconda. 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If you have something else, please call our traffic hotline on 9323 9696. It's Christy with the latest Perth traffic.
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10: 20 past 7, more rain on the way, shower or two today, and a top of 21. 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
1: It's niche, but not...
0: Not out of the question.
1: Yeah, no, I don't think so.
0: And we are looking for the Book of Records to fill the page that says who has the most sets of twins in the family. 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
1: We're happy for you to set us off with just one pair of twins.
0: Yes.
1: Just one.
0: Yes.
1: That could get you in the record books.
0: It could do.
1: And it could also score you a couple of tickets to go and see Ross Wilson.
0: Yes.
1: At the Astor Theatre. And of course, you don't have to be identical twins. Danny DeVito and Arnold Schwarzenegger weren't.
2: I'm your brother, Julius.
3: Huh? 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
3: 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The moment I sat down, I thought I was looking into a mirror.
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0: Yeah, Gold 96 FM. Good morning. It is Lisa and Russell. It is almost 25 past seven. We're looking to break a record this morning.
1: Can he set another record?
2: Incredible. World record.
3: Lisa and Russell's Book of Records.
2: We've never seen anything like it.
4: On National Multiple Birth Awareness Day, we are looking for the person with the most sets of twins in the family. We did get an anonymous text from someone saying, I'm a twin and I went to high school with six.
0: Six of them.
4: Remember on the first day of school, the West would love to have that front page picture of some teacher dealing with, you know, two sets of twins.
0: Or the twins would get in the paper, which is why you and I never ended up on the front page.

0: hits.
1: Yes, hated it.
0: Did you hate it?
1: Absolutely.
2: It's better if you're identical, because if something goes wrong, you can go, it was them.
1: Yes. Well, actually, we look so much alike, it's not funny. We don't now because we're older, yeah. But as kids, I can't even tell the difference in the picture.
0: Oh, wow.
2: So you could get away with blaming it on the other.
0: Could. Oh, yeah. That just opens up so many possibilities, I would have thought, as a kid. Thanks, Karen.
2: Thank you, Karen.
0: Karen's got three sets.
2: Hey, Karen, so far you're twinning.
0: Yep. Yes.
1: Excellent.
2: Sorry.
0: Twinning.
2: Bye.
0: Yes.
1: Bye.
0: Well, three is the number.
2: That's the number to beat.
0: Three sets of twins.
2: I'm sure someone can do it. Come on, go back through the family tree, have a look around, look through the photo albums, get to us on 1355 22 or on the text line 0476 96 96 96, and you could be off to see Ross Wilson Friday, 12th of June. No, he's not. He's one of a kind. Mm-hmm. And he'll be on stage at the Astor Theatre.
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19: There's a breakdown in Dainton Reid Highway, eastbound after Drumpelia Drive. It's off the left. Emergency lane, take extra care.

0: motorists out of their vehicle changing a tyre. Still a breakdown in Stirling, Mitchell Freeway South out of the exit to Stevenson Avenue. The left lane's blocked, towing services on site. And the earlier crash in Success, Kwinana Freeway North, but after Russell Road has cleared, the traffic's still very heavy there back to around Anketell Road. Double demerits apply from midnight tonight until midnight Monday for speeding or using a mobile phone or radar detector while driving. Get caught and you could lose your licence twice as fast. It's Christy with the latest Perth traffic.
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2: Tender beef, bacon, gooey cheese and a cracked egg. The Ned Kelly Pie is a whole lot of bang for your brekkie. Pinjarra Bakery for a pie stop that hits different.
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3: Good morning, I'm Celeste Mitsiu. A major funding boost is on the way for WA schools. Canberra's locked in almost $3 billion in additional support. Under this new national agreement, a numeracy check will also be introduced from 2028 to track student performance. At least one person has been injured in a crash north of Donnybrook. The rescue helicopter has been deployed after the car hit a steel barrier on the southwestern highway just after 5 o'clock this morning. Labor will need the Greens' support in order to pass its new super tax bill. The legislation will be introduced today and it combines changes to capital gains tax and negative gearing with income tax relief. The coalition is vowing to scrap the changes if they do win office. Triple mushroom killer Erin Patterson will appeal her convictions, arguing she's the victim of a substantial miscarriage of justice. Her lawyers will prosecute the 51-year-old's case in August. If they do fail, she will remain behind bars until she's at least 82. Matthew Perry's assistant, who injected the Friends star with ketamine, has been jailed for at least 3 years. And extra perks have been voted down by the City of Perth. A majority of councillors rejected the plan, which did include 2 nights' accommodation overseas instead of one, paid by ratepayers before an engagement.
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3: To Gold's board, Hayden Young is optimistic. He'll be on the plane this afternoon to Brisbane. He still has a few hurdles to pass as he continues his recovery from concussion. But as for the Lions, the Dockers expect them to be full of rage after last week's heavy loss to the Giants.
4: We've got to prepare for their best this weekend. Yeah. And I'm sure they've had a strong review during the week. So I think we all know what they're capable of and they probably haven't been performing to that level in the last few weeks. So beware of, the wounded and, we'll see what they bring up.
3: It's a huge boost for the Hawks tonight. Will Day and Jack Gunston are back for the Round 12 opener against the Saints. Day was restricted to just 6 games last year due to injury. The new boss of Football WA has backed in their talent despite no players picked up in the rookie draft this year. Mature-aged Eagles recruit Marcus Herbert will travel to Perth from Country Vic in the coming days. He's signed a 6-month deal. And New South Wales has completed the biggest State of Origin comeback in history to beat Queensland 22-20. In game one of the series last night in Sydney.
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3: A shower or two today. We're headed for a top of 21 degrees. Tomorrow, showers again and 19. It is currently 16 in the city. 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
8: May I say happy. 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
11: We are looking for the person with the most sets of twins. The number to beat is 3 sets. That was Karen.
8: Yep.
11: On the text, Chris in Quins equaled it also with 3 sets.

0: Our cousins are identical twins. Dad's auntie had a set of twins, and on mum's side, her cousin had a set of triplets.
1: Wow.
0: So that's all multiples. And Rihanna on the text also four sets of twins.
2: Dad's an identical twin, two sets of twin nieces, partner is a fraternal twin also. Oof.
0: Okay.
2: Sounds busy.
0: Well, let's go to Alison in Bibra Lake, see what Alison's got.
2: Can you beat that?
3: Yes, I can.
0: What have you got, Alison?
3: I've got twin boys, identical.
0: Yes.
3: Then on my husband's side, his great-grandmother had twins, triplets, twins.
0: Oh, gosh.
3: Then on my mother-in-law's side, her sister's a twin. Then on my dad's side, he was a twin. Then on my mum's side, her sister was a twin. She had twins. Then my nephew.
0: Oh, gosh, I've lost
3: twins.
0: Count.
2: You know, this is only supposed to happen one in 70, and you seem to have, you know, grabbed that.
0: You know.
2: I know, but you seem to have been, you know, your family seemed to have been hogging them all.
3: I didn't think of twins when I had it, was pregnant, so yeah.
0: They like to have a spare or two. Seven sets, I think we added up there, did we? Seven sets of twins and triplets. It is multiple births awareness day. Alison, that's quite the number to beat
2: that
0: now.
2: That's impressive.
0: You've laid it down. Goodness me.
2: Challenge. Has that challenge been accepted?
3: Hopefully.
0: Well, we'll see.
2: Okay. Thank you, Alison.
0: Thanks, Alison.
3: Okay,
0: seven
3: then, thank
0: sets
3: you.
0: Of multiple births.
2: Quite an achievement.
0: Is the number to beat.
2: Not just from Alison.
0: No.
2: But still. Okay, so that's the number to beat.
0: Wow.
2: 1355-22 or the text line 0476-96-96-96 and something in it for everybody?
0: Yes, there's tickets to Ross Wilson.
2: Playing at the

0: 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Billy Joel. Slightly different. The longest time at 19 away from 8. It's Lisa and Russell. We're trying to break records this morning.
1: And he set another record.
2: Incredible world record.
3: Lisa and Russell's Book of Records.
2: We've never seen anything like it.
0: I think we might have hit a ceiling.
4: I think we have Alison in Bibber Lake's seven sets of multiples in the family.
0: I mean, that is impressive.
4: Is not going to be beaten. So, Alison, you're it. You're in the Book of Records. Not only that, you have won a double pass to Ross Wilson. Ross Wilson and the Peaceniks perform 50 years of hits at the Astor Theatre on Friday the 12th of June. Tickets are from Astor Theatre's website.
0: And he has so much great music to play live on stage. We're talking Daddy Cool, we're talking Mondo Rock, we're talking his solo career.
4: Yes, hopefully not his wife.
0: Oh, not a Bop Girl fan? I don't think he'll do Bop Girl.
4: I don't know.
0: We should get him on the phone sometime and have a talk to him, ask him if we're going to...
4: repeat that to him that I said that?
0: No, we won't.
4: It was out of my mouth before I...
0: I promise. We won't. It won't be part of the phone call. 18 away from 8 it is. Congratulations, Alison.
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6: The breakdown in Dayton, Reed Highway eastbound after Drumpelia Drive. That's cleared. Still roadworks in Netherlands. Stirling Highway westbound at Kinnimont Avenue. Speed down to 40k. And freeway southbound, slow Whitfords Avenue to Arundale Road. Then Hutton Street to Powers, Billia Drive. Freeway northbound, Anketell to Rowley Road at Berrigan Drive. South Street to Cravett Avenue and South Terrace through the Narrows Bridge. 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It's Christy with the latest Perth traffic.
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3: 14 away from 8:21, the top today. It is 15 now with a shower or two. Yes, the dampness continues, but the rain ain't going to spoil this black-eyed pea.

0: 6FM. Good morning. It's Lisa and Russell. I got a feeling it's time for a story.
1: Let me tell you a story. 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
0: And what would our song be today, Lisa?
3: Today, our song is Living on a Prayer, Bon Jovi. It's from their third studio album, Slippery When Wet. It is regarded as Bon Jovi's signature song.
0: It's made them a lot of money and it just landed in their lap.
4: The truth is, it's sometimes songs fall out of the sky. Yeah. Unlike Do What You Can, for instance, that I wrote myself recently, the collaborative effort happened on Living on a Prayer, and I co-wrote that with Richie Sambora and Desmond Child.
5: Yep.
4: The three of us didn't have anything when we walked in the room, just ideas about what we were feeling for the album.
5: Right.
4: When we walked out of there that day, having created that song, I honestly remember saying to Richie, it's okay. I think we should give it to that soundtrack that they're asking us for a song. And he said, are you out of your mind? And I get it, but I don't get it. And in truth, it was such a unique song, especially, well, even now. It didn't sound like anything on the radio. It didn't sound like anybody else or anything else. And of course, you know, it's one of our cornerstones, one of the biggest songs that we'd ever written. But it fell out of the sky. It was written in its entirety in a day. And, you know, it'll be mentioned in my obituary someday.
0: That day's quite a while off. I think you've still got a lot of living left in you, John. Bon Jovi at Gold 96 FM.

0: just great songs. Big one there from Bon Jovi on Gold 96 FM. Good morning. It is Lisa and Russell. It is 6 away from 8. Ben O'Shea will join us just after 8 this morning. He has a horror movie. Mm-hmm. If that's the thing you're into, we'll find out how good it is after 8. Also, still ahead in the next hour, Lisa, someone is going to have the chance to lay their hands on our golden ticket.
1: Has happened before 9.
0: And it's to go and see Robbie Williams live in concert in Sydney. There have been some allegations of unsafe shenanigans on Married at First Sight. Who'd have thought? We'll find out what those shenanigans are next in the update at 8 with Celeste.
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4: 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Quick, quick, we've kicked the footy on the roof and Ned's on the roof of the shed. So I grab a towel, run out there, climb up on the ladder and, of course, halfway up, the towel slips down. So I'm standing there butt naked. As I was going down the ladder, I turned around and there were the neighbours walking past.
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13: There's a crash in North Perth, Loftus Street, citybound at Bourke Street. Ambulance on site, traffic heavy through the area. Also, roadworks still in Nedland, Stirling Highway westbound at Kinnimont Avenue. Speed there down to 40k per hour. Freeway southbound busy Whitfords Avenue to Erindale Road, Harlem Street through to Powys, the Narrows Bridge to Millpoint Road and Villiers Drive. Freeway northbound Anchortel to Rolly, Berrigan Drive, Farrington Road to the Mount Henry Bridge and Canning Highway to Mill Point. 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
14: Good morning, I'm Celeste with you. A serious crash in the southwest. A driver has been injured after their car hit a steel barrier on the Southwestern Highway in Argyle just after 5am. The property market is surging, particularly in regional WA. Port Hedland's quarterly growth was up nearly 7%. Albany has recorded the strongest annual growth, while Busselton's median house price has now topped $1 million. Erin Patterson's legal battle is far from over, with her defence team moving to appeal the convictions. They argue a serious miscarriage of justice, with the case set to return to court in August. She is currently serving a minimum 33-year sentence. Deputy Liberal leader Jane Hume is insisting Labor's planned changes to negative gearing and capital gains tax would be scrapped if they do win the next election. The bill heads to Parliament today, with the government needing the Green support.
15: We absolutely will. We are going to repeal these terrible toxic taxes.
14: On Nine there, despite ongoing talks to end the conflict, the US has just carried out fresh strikes in Iran, targeting a military site it says posed a threat to forces and shipping in the Strait of Hormuz. Officials say multiple Iranian drones were shot down. And allegations of unsafe behaviour on Married at First Sight in Australia have been revealed. Contestants claim they were filmed in the shower without consent and subjected to unwanted touching. Safe Work New South Wales.